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1: There's a crash in Jandakot, Roe Highway westbound at Carroll Avenue. So you move to the right emergency lane. Towing services are on site. Traffic is heavy. A breakdown in Maida Vale, Roe Highway southbound after Kalamunda Road in the left emergency lane, but the motorist is out of their vehicle. A crash too now in South Perth, Kwinana Freeway southbound after Millpoint Road. Now the right lane's blocked. People out of their cars there. Traffic heavy back to the Narrows Bridge. Just 9 days until Paw Patrol, the dino movie, roars into cinemas. Dinosaurs, action, and your favourite heroic pups are ready for their biggest adventure yet. Get tickets now. It's Christy with the latest Perth traffic.
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0: Don't miss the brand new Aussie drama starring Heather Mitchell, Georgie Parker, Hugo Weaving, David Wenham and Catherine McClements. 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
3: It's 10 degrees. Hello, I'm Jimmy Williams. The Foreign Minister says she holds grave concerns for the 43 Aussies who remain missing in Nepal. It comes as the family of New South Wales man Michael Keats confirm he is one of the hundreds of victims who have lost their life. Though Penny Wong has told Nine, the Australian government is yet to receive official confirmation.
4: We respect the rights of the families to make the statements they have, and our thoughts go out to his family and to every Australian family.

0: bid for a third straight US Open crown. She claimed a first-round win as the tournament's second day got underway, while men's 10th seed Arthur Fils crashed out. It comes after Novak Djokovic's shock early exit yesterday, leaving the men's draw wide open.
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0: Perth's weather, partly cloudy today, heading for a top of 19. A shower or two tomorrow and 19 again. More rain on Thursday and 20 degrees. Right now, it's 8 degrees in Perth. 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

0: Just great songs like that one from INXS. 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It's 14 past 8. Let's fire it up.
1: It's getting hot in here. It's Lisa and Russell's Grill Thrillers.
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0: What?
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3: Oh, plus...
0: Oh, what else?
3: The winner and two friends will receive seats at the Hot Things Barbecue School. This is what we did a couple of weeks ago. We've just only now come out of the meat

0: coma, and such a beautiful coma it was.
1: It was so nice. You learn how to do your meat right.
0: Yeah.
1: Okay.
0: So Tash Peterson wouldn't enjoy it.
1: No.
0: I would suggest she don't go.
1: No.
0: But most of us would.
1: We did send an invite, but she didn't show up. Funny that. Mm. If you want to impress everybody this summer with your barbecue, learn how to cook your meat right at the Hot Things Barbecue School. All you need to do is identify the song that we will be grilling on our barbecue. But however, there is a catch. The longer the song cooks, the more burnt it gets, the harder it is to kind of work out what it is.
0: Yes.
1: So you have to keep listening very closely. Call 13 55 22 right now if you want to have a play, and we'll throw a song on the barbie for you. We'll take from caller 9 onwards.
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3: A crash in South Perth, Quinata Freeway south and up to Mill Point Road. The right lane's blocked, people out of their cars. Traffic heavy back to Carron Up Road. A crash in Jandakot, Roe Highway westbound at Carroll Avenue in the right emergency lane. A breakdown too in Maida Vale, Roe Highway southbound after Kalamunda Road. And debris in Welshpool Leach Highway northbound before Orong Road. 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It's Christy with the latest Perth traffic.
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1: Yes, it's getting toasty.
0: Mm-hmm.
1: Are we up for it?
0: Yeah, we're up for it. We're about to play Grill Thrillers.

0: for our friends at Hot Things Barbecue. We've fired up the barbecue.
1: Let me grab the tongs.
0: We're ready to chuck today's song. On the, get the long tong.
2: Oh, the long tong.
0: The long tongs.
2: Hang on, I got the short ones. Hang on.
1: Long tongs.
0: All got right. Them. First off the rank, it is Kirsty and Mirrabooka. Hi, Kirsty.
1: Good morning, Kirsty.
0: Right, we're going to chuck a song on. It will burn, so we need you to tell us what it is before it does.
2: I hear a lot of road noise, so listen carefully.
0: Yeah. Christy. Ready?
2: Are you ready?
3: Yep, here I'm ready.
2: Here we go. Drop it like it's hot. Drop it hot. Drop it like it's hot. In the pig's tray. Fuck it like it's hot. Fuck it like it's hot. Fuck it like it's hot. Get out of here.
3: I have no idea. Drop it like it's hot.
0: Well, yeah.
2: Yeah, that's not a bad guess.
0: You have no idea, and you just say it.
2: I'll throw you an extra snag if you can tell me who didn't sing it but rapped it. Do you know who it would be?
3: No.
2: Played the AFL totally Grand Final.
0: Not Snoopy. Snoop Doggy Dog.
2: Snoop Dogg. The guy who straight after the grand final went off to see the Great Barrier Reef and was disappointed in that reefer.
3: I should know that.
0: Oh, God. Not the reefer he was hoping for. Kirsty, congratulations. You can thank Snoop. You're in the draw to win the ultimate barbecue package worth $5,000 from Hot Things in Balcata.
3: Awesome.
0: Just in time for Father's Day on Sunday. You know, when the title's right there, it does make it a seriously good competition to get in.
2: Good on you, Kirsty.
0: See ya.
2: Well, Kirsty, sorry.
0: Kirsty.
2: Oh, my eyesight's going.
0: I bet Kirsty gets that a bit. It's a tough one. Yeah, yes. We'll fire up the Barbie again tomorrow morning with another chance to get into the draw.
2: Okay, no worries. I can call you Kirsty.
0: Not the first time.
2: And you can call me Al.
0: Singed his eyebrows, by the way. And won't be the last.
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0: Goals. 96 FM, it's Perth's More Music Breakfast Show with Lisa and Russell. Just to make you feel a little bit old, there's a song that celebrated its 40th birthday just a couple of weeks ago. Yes. 40 years since You Can Call Me Al. It is 27 past eight. The federal government said they wanted the price of houses to fall, and they will be well chuffed with the numbers that have come out today, numbers that Jimmy will share with you. You might not be as happy. Next in the 8:30 update.
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1: The crash in South Perth, Kwinana Freeway South and up to Mill Point Road has cleared, but traffic heavy back to Karrinup Road. And now there's a crash, Kwinana Freeway northbound before Ankitsell Road is blocking up the left lane. So the crash in Jandakot, Row Highway westbound at Carroll Avenue. The right lane's closed by incident response towing services on site, heavy back past South Street. And a breakdown in Maida Vale, Row Highway southbound to Kalamunda Road. Men, Movember wants you to know prostate checks start with a blood test. No fingers anywhere. Speak to your doctor at 50 or 45 if you have family history. It's Christy with the latest Perth traffic.
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3: It's 13 degrees. Hello, I'm Jimmy Williams. The Foreign Minister says the government hasn't been given official word of the death of a New South Wales man in the Nepal flood disaster. The family of Michael Keats have released statements saying he's been tragically killed. Penny Wong has told Nine she holds grave fears for the 43 Aussies who remain missing.
4: The Australian government has not yet received official confirmation of Mr. Keats' passing. He does remain unaccounted for in terms of the information we have.
3: Australia's housing market has continued to fall across winter. Figures from Cotality show home values slipped across 93% of capital city suburbs, with Darwin the only capital to avoid a decline over the past 3 months. Cotality's Jared Bung urging those looking to get into the market to do their homework.
5: Fluctuations through a cycle become less important the longer the property is held. If you're, for example, a first home buyer looking for a property that you're going to live in 10 or 15 years, rather than trying to pick the bottom of the cycle, finding the right property is perhaps more important than timing around that.
3: And it's the first day of spring and parts of the country are set to warm up fast after a wet winter. The Bureau of Meteorology says some East Coast centres could see temperatures soar in the days ahead as drier conditions move in. BOM's Jonathan Howe tells the ABC it's a taste of what's to come heading into the warmer months.
6: We are expecting above average temperatures right across Australia, really the only exception being the Cairns and sort of Townsville tropical coast.
3: To sport, the Aussie selectors have made a big statement at selection, dropping five players from the ODI squad. Out of form batsman Manus Labuschagne among them, ahead of two separate one-day series against Zimbabwe and Bangladesh. Matt Short, Ben Dwarshuis, Todd Murphy and Liam Scott also losing their spots. And Lions legend Jonathan Brown has joined those fearing Matthew Nix will be sacked as the Crows coach if Adelaide doesn't beat the Western Bulldogs at home on Saturday night.
7: They lost straight sets last year and obviously it's a knockout final on the weekend. So I think Nix is a really good coach. But at the end of the day, your record's what everyone goes to.
3: Brownie speaking there on Fox Footy. Meantime, the Crows are set to bring back Callum Archie for Saturday night's cutthroat final. He was managed for the round 24 win over the Giants.
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3: Perth's weather, partly cloudy today, heading for a top of 19. A shower or two tomorrow and 19 again. More rain on Thursday and 20 degrees. Right now, it's 8 degrees in Perth. 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

0: 96 FM. It's Perth's More Music Breakfast Show with Lisa and Russell. And then this afternoon from 3 to drive you home, it will be Jonesy and Amanda. It's 18 to 9 now.
1: The Shore Report.
2: No stranger to apology tours, Mel Gibson's dropped himself in it again, and today he's apologising for making hand gestures behind a sign language interpreter at a Canadian fan expo. Mel. He says
0: Mel,
2: it was
0: the camera's always on.
2: It was a dumb spur-of-the-moment move with no ill intent. Mel said, sometimes when you get pushed out on a stage in a spotlight, your mind is all over the place, and sometimes spontaneous, thoughtless idiocy is displayed. Some people thought he was mocking the sign language girl. Others say those people are overreacting. Mel says, bottom line, it was not malicious. It was stupid. Mm. Lionel Richie is in hospital again after struggling during a concert in St. Louis in the US. Apparently, Lionel checked himself into hospital after his show on the weekend to have some tests run. After the same thing happened a couple of months ago, 77-year-old Lionel's being especially cautious. Doctors think it's most likely dehydration and he'll likely be discharged from hospital.
0: He's finding it
2: tonight.
0: Tonight from ICU.
2: There's some online, you know, sites, TMZ, for example, TMZ, saying he's in intensive care and he'll be discharged today. I don't think it quite works
0: like that.
2: No, it does not. If he's going to be discharged today, he's probably not in intensive care and probably not with dehydration. Anyway.
0: Either way, Lionel finds it a little hard to go all night long these days.
2: These older guys need to just slow down a bit, don't you think? Yes. Lionel, Rod Stewart, you can't all be Mick Jagger. He's clearly just a freak. And you may have seen yesterday that Rose Tattoo frontman Angry Anderson is also in hospital after suffering a heart attack while on tour in Europe. They actually cancelled the remainder of the tour a couple of weeks ago, citing a medical issue. Mm. And now they have confirmed that Anderson had a cardiac arrest. Now, with Angry still receiving treatment, it's very unlikely, the Rose Tattoo farewell shows scheduled for Perth this month, I think they were at the end of next week, will go ahead. They will at best be postponed. Mm. Dolly Parton's estate has announced a two-day festival to celebrate her life with events planned in Nashville and London. Dolly Fest will be a joyful celebration of Parton's music life and legacy. Details regarding all the specific dates will be released in coming weeks. And here's a story. Further proof this morning that people will do anything to get into the Guinness Book of Records. Serial Guinness World Record breaker David Rush bested his own title for balancing toilet paper on his head. Rush initially set the record for the most toilet paper rolls balanced on one's head in 2021 when he did 101 rolls. Mm. He lost the title, then regained it in May last year by balancing 195 rolls on his head, and now he's gone really big, balancing 254 toilet rolls on his head.
3: It's actually brutal, not because of the weight, though it is heavy, because of the nerves. The second you tense up, the stack starts moving, and once 200 rolls start moving, you're done.

0: thinks he's quite the performer, does David? This guy is no stranger to Guinness. He's a serial record breaker who holds more than 200 Guinness World Record titles. Most of them involve balancing things.
1: You know what would have impressed me even more?
0: What?
1: If he had been able to balance 254 toilet rolls on his head during COVID. Just getting 254 toilet rolls. That would have been impressive.
0: Very impressive.
1: Ooh.
0: What?
1: This is just a late item, Lisa. Late item, Lisa. You might want to read this one.
0: Oh.
1: Are you ready?
0: Oh, yes. This is quite... Oh, hello. Yep. After 30 years, finally, there is a decision in the murder of Tupac Shakur. A Las Vegas jury has just found a one-time Compton gang leader guilty in the slaying of rapper Tupac Shakur, marking a turning point in a murder mystery that has, you know, captivated the public for decades.
1: It's almost 30 years to the day, actually.
0: It was September 1976 that Tupac was shot in a drive-by in Vegas. Jurors deliberated for just a few hours in the murder trial of Dwayne Keffi D. Davis, who had been accused of orchestrating the fatal shooting on the Las Vegas Strip 30 years ago, almost to the day. The motive, the prosecutors said during the trial, was that Shakur and members of his, you know,
1: posse,
0: whatever, had beaten Davis's nephew at the MGM Grand a few hours earlier.
1: Right. Okay.
0: I believe Suge Knight might have been part of that too. This has been a big thing for many years.
1: Big mystery.
0: Yeah.
1: And it was a big story when it happened.
0: Yeah.
1: And now it may have been solved.
0: Well,
1: there'll be an appeal, I'm sure.
0: Yeah, but I would say, yeah.
1: Looks like it.
0: So that's it. Guilty.
1: Keffi D. 13 away from 9.
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3: There's a crash in Hammersley Mitchell Freeway southbound before Reed Highway. The right lane is blocked. Debris in Welsh Bulleach Highway northbound before Orong Road. A crash still in Jandakot. Row Highway westbound at Carroll Avenue. The right lane is closed. And a breakdown in Maidenvale Row Highway southbound of the Kalamunda Road in the left emergency lane. 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
1: 9 away from 9, 9 degrees is what it was this morning. It's climbed to 14 and it'll climb even further. 19 today, partly cloudy. Showers are back tomorrow though. Here are the Angels.

0: 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It has been Perth's More Music Breakfast Show with Lisa and Russell, the Angels. We've got to get out of this place because we've got to make way for Macca, who's ready to go non-stop at 9, and we can't be late because he's already cranky enough. He wears a black and white scarf.
1: Oh, no. I thought we were going to bring it up.
0: Hasn't quite got over the memory kick. Anyway, he is going to kick off a lot of music for your workday. What have we got coming up tomorrow?
1: Oh, tomorrow on the eve.

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12: Look out for that crash in Jandakot on Roe Highway westbound at Carroll Ave. Right lane closed. Towing service on site. Traffic very heavy back past South Street. Crash causing delays on the Mitchell Freeway southbound before Reed Highway. Right lane blocked. Police ambulance and towing on site. Traffic slow going on the approach. Heading north on the Quinana. Busy at Rowley Road and Farrington Road to the Narrows Bridge. Crane Farmer Freeway and the tunnel under speed there westbound, and Applecross Canning Highway queued up eastbound at Reynolds Road. Census night was Tuesday the 11th of August. There's still time to complete. In the census, every answer matters, authorised by the Australian Bureau of Statistics, Canberra. It's Peter with latest Perth traffic.
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14: It's 14 degrees. Hello, I'm Jimmy Williams. The PM says his thoughts remain with the families of the 43 Aussies who remain missing following the flash flooding disaster in Nepal. The family of one of the Aussies who remains unaccounted for have confirmed his death. However, the federal government is yet to receive official word. Anthony Albanese says it's tragic.
15: My thoughts are solely focused at this point in time on the families and on the extraordinarily difficult time that we're going through and offering our support to Nepal.
14: Pauline Hanson has thanked Basil Zemplis for her party's win in Secret Harbour. The state Liberals giving One Nation preferences in the weekend by-election, which angered federal Liberal Andre Hastie, whose electorate overlaps with Secret Harbour. But Hanson says the Liberal leader could see the writing on the wall.
16: So grateful to Basil that he's got common sense about him. He could see it.
14: A Perth doctor who stopped a violent attack on a colleague will be honoured at today's Australian Bravery Awards. Fergus McCabe will earn a commendation for brave conduct for wrestling an axe off an intruder at a clinic in North Perth back in 2023. He says the real hero is Anna Cheney, the sister of federal MP Kate, who fought off the man initially before he came to help. The homicide squad is in Sydney southwest this morning, where a man has been shot dead during a home invasion. Police were called just before 4 local time, with a man in his 20s dying at the scene. And grave concerns for legendary singer Lionel Richie, who's been rushed to hospital in the US. The 77-year-old fell ill during a concert in St. Louis and is being treated.

0: in intensive care. The cause is under investigation.
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0: Jack Ginnivan and Carl Amon will try to prove their fitness when the Hawks hit the training track today. Ginnivan missed the team's round 24 win over the Eagles with back soreness, while Amon hasn't played since hurting his knee in round 22. Hawthorn meets Fremantle on Thursday night here in Perth in a qualifying final. And Pat Cummins and Mitch Starc are back in Australia's one-day squad for the upcoming Tour of Africa. The Aussies will play the ODI series against Zimbabwe and South Africa later this month. Out-of-form batsman Marnus Labuschagne was dropped from the lineup. And Lionel Messi has announced his retirement from international football. He finishes up with 125 goals and a World Cup title with Argentina.
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0: Perth's weather, partly cloudy today, heading for a top of 19. A shower or two tomorrow and 19 again. More rain on Thursday and 20 degrees. Right now, it's 14 degrees in Perth. 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
5: 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Back tomorrow morning from 6. Hi there, Perth. It's Macca with you. 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

Now, there's a song that should have had you tapping your pen on your desk while you're at work this morning, annoying your workmate next to you. There's Share and Believe on Gold 96 FM. 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We will be playing Keep You Cool again soon. Going to be after caller number 10 on 13 55 22, when we ask you to call. Right now, here's Dire Straits. This is Money for Nothing. Just great songs. 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

that mama, she got it sticking in a cameraman. And we could have some. And he's up there. What's that? Hawaii.

that is such a great song. Queen and You're My Best Friends. On Gold 96 FM, we are non-stop at 9. It's Macca here. First day of spring. Can you smell it? Yeah, allergies and warmer weather. 14 degrees at the moment, 19 the top. Partly cloudy today. Showers arriving tomorrow and for a few days after that. And arriving this afternoon from 3, don't miss Jonesy and Amanda for the drive home. Lock them in, get behind the steering wheel and turn up just great songs. Here's Mike and the Mechanics now, servicing you as we go non-stop at 9 on Gold 96 FM.

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0: 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Back again tomorrow after Lisa and Russell, the More Music Breakfast Show, right here on Gold 96 FM. It's Macca here. 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
1: Will you be able to keep your cool?
0: Now I've got Deanne from South Yonder up on the line. How are you doing today?
3: Oh, very excited.
0: You should be, Deanne. Congratulations, you've made it through.
3: Oh, thank you so much.
0: No problems at all. What did you do last summer to keep warm? Keep cool.
3: Exactly, kept warm. We've only got one aircon for the whole house.
0: Yeah, well, look, with the fully installed reverse cycle ducted aircon from Ford and Doonan, it will keep you cool during summer, and then in winter, it'll keep you nice and toasty and warm. Now, I'd love to put you on the standby list. We need to fire up the Ford and Doonan air conditioning and get your category. 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You'll have 10 seconds on the clock to give me five things, and your category, Deanne, is names of hot countries. Now go.
3: New Zealand.
0: The pressure. Oh, Deanne, only a couple you named there. Look, you could have said Egypt, Morocco, Iran, Saudi Arabia. Look, the list goes on and on. Unfortunately, Deanne, this time around, you don't get on the standby list, but you can play again another time.
3: I certainly will be trying.
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16: It's 16 degrees. Hello, I'm Jimmy Williams. The slump hitting Australia's housing market is spreading. Figures from Cotality showing falls across 93% of capital city suburbs through winter. Cotality's Tim Lawler says the dip is set to continue, with experts predicting another rate rise in the coming months.
17: Yeah, so another rate rise would obviously have an impact on the mortgage serviceability pressures, so rising the cost of servicing that mortgage, but also reduce borrowing capacity for households as well. So that would likely put further downward pressure on demand.
16: The Australian government has pledged over $15 million to support Pacific athletes in the lead-up to the 2032 Olympics. The PM making the announcement while overseas for the Pacific Islands Forum. Anthony Albanese says the funding will be invested over 4 years.
18: The Brisbane Olympic Games is an opportunity particularly to engage with the Pacific, for them to see this as a part of their engagement with Australia and indeed with the world.
16: A Las Vegas jury has finally closed one of music's biggest mysteries.

0: finding former gang leader Dwayne Keefe D. Davis guilty of murdering rap icon Tupac. The verdict comes nearly 30 years after Tupac was fatally shot in a drive-by attack on the Las Vegas Strip. Jurors took less than 3 hours to reach their decision. And Dolly Parton fans will get the opportunity to pay the ultimate tribute next year. Her estate has announced Dolly Fest, a two-day celebration across Nashville and London. It was originally planned for her 80th birthday this year, with Dolly hoped to perform and host.
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0: Dockers coach Justin Longmuir says he thought he would be able to talk Sam Switkowski out of retirement. The forward announcing last week he's moving back to Melbourne with his wife at the end of the finals campaign. Longmuir telling SEN he had an idea it was on the cards.
2: Well, it wasn't a shock when you announced it because I sort of got wind of it early in the season, and for it to even be an option, that surprised me, to be honest. I feel like he's still got a lot of footy left.
0: And Australia has named its one-day squad for its series in Zimbabwe and South Africa later this month. Manus Labuschagne is one of 5 players dropped. Ben Dwarshuis, Todd Murphy and Liam Scott also dumped. Cooper Connolly, Oliver Peake and Joel Davies have been added to the squad. Perth's weather, partly cloudy today, heading for a top of 19. A shower or two around tomorrow and 19 again. More rain on Thursday and 20. Right now it's 16 degrees in Perth. And Gold 96 FM has got it all every day with Lisa and Russell for Brekkie from 6 and Jonesy and Amanda to drive you home from 3.
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6: 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Crowded House soon from their self-titled album out of the 80s. Vanessa Carlton teaming up with the Counting Crows. But right now, Simple Minds, Don't You Forget About Me. 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

0: House. And Well Where You Live, what a great song. 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You just need to do that from your smart device. It's simple, really. Not that hard. The world is a little crazy at the moment that we live in. Technology is, you know, it's at a fast pace. And this morning with Lisa and Russell's More Music Breakfast Show, Russell was telling Lisa about a new Hawaiian shirt that has been developed by scientists that is so ugly it prevents AI CCTV cameras from detecting the person who's wearing it.
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2: 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Barrow will be in and Dockers Hayden Young too. But right now, Michael Jackson on Gold 96 FM.

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0: Frankie Valli and the Four Seasons, December 1963, on Gold 96 FM. Just great songs, and it's Macca here this morning. 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
0: John from Quinn's Rocks, congratulations. You got through your caller number 13. Well done.
3: Fantastic. 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I've been trying for a while there.
0: Well, let's see how you go now that you're on to keep your cool.
3: Sure.
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3: Yes, I am.
0: Okay, let's fire up the Ford and Doonan air conditioning. Get your category. See what we're looking at today. Ooh, John. Ooh, this could be quite tough. Five answers. Ooh. I need them within 10 seconds. Your category is Australian Prime Ministers. Go.
3: John Howard, Malcolm Turnbull, Kevin Rudd, Bob Hawke, Paul Keating.
0: Yes, yes, I'll take that. Oh, man, I was sweating for you just then, just thinking, come on, just one more, just one more. Look at you go, John.
3: Definitely.
0: Congratulations, mate. You're on the standby list. Well done.
3: Thank you very much.
0: And that's how it's done. We'll play again after 11. But after this, Savage Garden out of Bris Vegas on Gold 96 FM.
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Gold 96 FM with the Reclaimers, and I'm on my way. Just great songs while you work. It's Macca here, 3 to 11. Jimmy's got your update coming up at 11. Then more great songs with Paul Kelly and the Colour Girls, the late Dolores O'Riordan with the Cranberries. And I'll also play a song from ABBA. Bjorn enjoyed

0: it's fine. What year are both your daughters in? And I was like,
1: I didn't realise this was going to be millionaire hopsy. All of a sudden.
0: And it was only other mums there were looking around like, hashtag deadbeat dad. Took a wild swing on both. Wrong.
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20: It's 17 degrees. Hello, I'm Jimmy Williams. The PM says Australia will continue to offer whatever support is needed to Nepal following catastrophic flooding. The family of New South Wales hiker Michael Keats has declared him dead, but DFAT says his death has not yet been officially confirmed. More than 40 Aussies remain unaccounted for. Anthony Albanese says we have sent equipment and supplies to help relief efforts on the ground.
21: A RAF C-17A carrying humanitarian supplies has left Australia on its way to Kathmandu. There are now some 18 Australian response team personnel in Kathmandu.
20: The decades-long hunt for answers over Tupac Shakur's murder has ended. A Las Vegas jury has found Dwayne Keefe D. Davis guilty of masterminding the 1996 drive-by shooting that killed the hip-hop superstar. Tupac died 6 days after being gunned down at a Vegas intersection. A surprise for detectives here in WA, they found methamphetamine hidden inside a breakfast McMuffin during a traffic stop in Broome, with police footage showing the drugs stashed neatly inside tiny bags between the two halves of the bun.

0: A 38-year-old man has since been charged. And Donald Trump has berated a reporter who's asked if he'd consider a nuclear weapon in his war with Iran.
1: They're totally defeated militarily. So now I defeat him and now I should use a nuclear weapon on top of him? What a stupid question.
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0: Tennis star Stefanos Tsitsipas says he wasn't surprised when Nick Kyrgios was suspended for drug use, saying he expected it. The Aussie was banned last month after he tested positive to cocaine in June when he was in Spain to play an event. Tsitsipas was quizzed about it after his first round win at the US Open today and says it was no shock.
3: I knew about all of this before any announcement was made, and when I saw it on social media, I was like, here we go. I kind of expected it.
0: To cricket, the Aussie selectors have made a big statement at selection, dropping five players from the ODI squad, out-of-form batsmen Manus Labuschagne among them, ahead of two separate series against Zimbabwe and Bangladesh. Matt Short, Ben Dwarshuis, Todd Murphy and Liam Scott also lost their spots.
4: Sane has helped people navigate complex mental health for 40 years. If you or someone you care for needs free information, recovery support or community connection, visit sane.org today.
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0: Perth's weather, partly cloudy today, heading for a top of 19. A shower or two around tomorrow and 19 again. More rain on Thursday and 20. Right now, it's 17 degrees in Perth. 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
7: G'day, Perth. This is Macca. Ready to play great songs in 2 songs' time. The Aussie anthem from Men at Work, a song about a Vegemite sandwich. Also, the Cranberries on the way too, and we're going to hear from Midnight Oil from their Diesel and Dust. And you won't need diesel to fire up the heating next winter, just a Ford and Doonan air conditioner. Reverse cycle, ducted, taking care of the whole home, family comfort for your winter. And then summer, we will keep you cool as well. Ford and Doonan and Gold 96FM's Keep You Cool. We're playing that within the next, say, 20 minutes on 1355-22. And we're going to take caller number 10 when we ask you to call. And we'll fire up that Ford and Doonan air conditioning for you to find out where your category is. But right now, just great songs with Paul Kelly and the Colour Girls. 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

0: Diana Ross, Chain Reaction on Gold 96 FM. Just great songs. Howdy, it's Macca here. Lisa and Russell for breakfast. Back tomorrow morning for 6 with the More Music Breakfast Show. And this morning, the world-famous Shore Report revealed a story with Lisa about a famous Aussie actor who once again has put his, well, foot in his mouth.
1: Mel Gibson's dropped himself in it again, and today he's apologising for making hand gestures behind a sign language interpreter at a Canadian fan expo. Mel. He says
2: Mel,
1: it was
2: the
1: a
2: camera's
1: dumb,
2: always on.
1: It was a dumb spur-of-the-moment move with no ill intent. Some people thought he was mocking the sign language girl. Others say those people are overreacting. Mel says, bottom line, it was not malicious. It was stupid.
0: At least he owned up to it, I guess. Some more of the Shore Report tomorrow with Lisa on the More Music Breakfast Show. Plus, your chance to score yourself a $5,000 barbecue package from Hot Things. You could be in Friday's draw with Lisa and Russell's Grill Thrillers. But right now, the Eurythmics. Here comes the rain again. Gold 96 FM. 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
3: Hello.
2: Are you cool as a cucumber or do you get a bit hot underneath the collar?
3: Depends on the outcome, really.
2: All right. Well, hopefully you don't get hot underneath the collar with Keep Your Cool, because we're going to fire up the Ford and Doonan air conditioning. I will need 5 things in 10 seconds about your category, okay? So fingers crossed for you. And if you do complete it, we'll put you on the standby list, okay?

0: Okay.
1: All right, so let's find out what category you're going to have. And hopefully it's an easy one for you. This sheet of paper will do. Oh, okay. Oh, this is interesting. We'll see. We'll see what comes out of this one, hey? Your category is words starting with F.
0: Oh. Fire, fridge, foam, funnel, fig, favour.
1: Oh, we'll take it. We'll take it. I was hoping you weren't going to say some other F word.
0: I know.
1: If you didn't get all five.
0: Did cross my mind.
1: Hey, congratulations. You're on the standby list. Well done.
0: Cheers. Thank you.
1: No problems at all. 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Good luck.
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0: 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It's a couple of minutes to midday. It's Macca here. That's My Lot. I'll catch you again after Lisa and Russell for breakfast and the More Music Breakfast Show tomorrow. From 9, we will go non-stop at 9 and ad-free. I look forward to your company then. Mike Parry's in, ready to take care of Totally 80s for Huggy, who is on holidays, playing great songs from the Cars. 1927 from that monster album Ish, and also Go West, and that is just to name a few. So while you're sitting back playing on your Atari, whether it be Space Invaders or Donkey Kong, get ready, Totally 80s is on the way. 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
9: It's 18 degrees. Hello, I'm Fee Papel. More than 950 people have been confirmed dead in Nepal following the devastating floods. More than 4,000 remain missing, including 43 Australians. The family of one of the Aussies who remains unaccounted for have confirmed his death. However, the federal government is yet to receive official word. Anthony Albanese says it's a tragedy.
10: My thoughts are solely focused at this point in time on the families and on the extraordinarily difficult time that we're going through, and offering our support to Nepal.
9: A man's been charged with indecent assault following an incident in Northbridge last Thursday morning. Police called just after seven after a woman working at an educational facility on Newcastle Street was approached by an unknown man. It's alleged the 30-year-old detained the woman and assaulted her before running off. Not the news mortgage holders want to hear. The ANZ has joined the chorus of economists expecting a rate hike later this year to keep on top of inflation. The bank says we're tipped a rise of 25 basis points in November. Industrial action is looming for Qantas, with regional ground crews voting to take protected action in a dispute over wages. The Transport Workers Union says almost all workers voted to support the move. Potential action includes work stoppages ranging from 1 hour to a full day. And Dolly Parton fans will get the opportunity to pay the ultimate tribute next year. Her estate has announced Dolly Fest, a two-day celebration in Nashville and London.
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9: In sport, the Dockers will train today as four players look to prove their fitness for Thursday night's qualifying final against Hawthorn at Optus. Coach Justin Longmire says the whole team needs to trust in the work they've done so far this year.
11: We should have a lot of belief, not just those four coming back. We should have a lot of belief from what we've done, and have a lot of belief that our footy stands up. So, yeah, we're not definitely not taking this game lightly.
9: Meantime, the Eagles have locked in promising young recruit Marcus Herbert. He's put pen to paper on a two-year deal to stay in the West. The mid-season draftee played 10 games this year.
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9: Perth's weather, mostly sunny today, 19 the top, a shower or two and 19 tomorrow, with a wet top of 20 for Thursday. Right now it's 18 degrees in Perth, and the More Music Breakfast Show with Lisa and Russell is back tomorrow morning from 6, and then it's Jonesy and Amanda to drive you home from 3 on Gold 96FM.
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1: Afternoon, Perth. It's Mike Parry this afternoon, and we want you to keep you cool this summer, and what better way to do that with a fully installed reverse cycle ducted aircon powered by Ford and Duna worth $20,000, or you could take a very cool $20,000 cash. 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As we get into the totally 80s now, with Tina Turner from Mad Max Beyond Thunderdome soon, some early Madonna as well. Right now, time to shake things up with the Cars. 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

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Hello, Mike Parry here. On the way soon, 1927 from the Ish album. A couple of guys who had some big hits in the 80s, talking about Hall & Oates. They're on the way for you after Transvision Vamp. It's Baby I Don't Care, Totally 80s, Gold 96 FM.

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0: Gold 96 FM, we're totally 80s. Aussie band 1927 from the Ish album. 1988 peaked at number one on the charts for 4 weeks in early 89 on the ARIA album charts. Love that. That's when I think of you. How you doing? Mike Parry, the Savo. Keep listening. Another chance soon for you to score that aircon from Ford and Doonan worth $20,000, or you might choose the $20,000 cash. 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
1: 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It's getting hot in here. It's Lisa and Russell's Grill Thrillers. 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Can you identify the song before it turns to charcoal? Identify the song and you could score a mouth-watering $5,000 barbecue package from

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0: Will you be able to keep your cool?
2: And getting through this afternoon from Churchlands. G'day, Dan. How are you today?
3: Yeah, hey, how are you going?
2: Really, really well. Now, mate, you ready to play Ford and Doonan's Keep Your Cool?
3: Yes, yes, let's give it a go. Hopefully get through it.
2: Oh, hopefully. You tell us, have you got air conditioning in your house?
3: Yeah, very weak though.
2: Weak though, it'd be nice to have a brand new one, hey?
3: Yes, exactly, just in time for summer.
2: Yeah, exactly, $20,000 worth too, Dan. So what I need is five answers in 10 seconds. Let's just open up and see what the topic is, okay?
3: Yep.
2: There's the paper flapping around. Okay, Dan, so your topic today is things that are yellow. We need five. Let's start the timer for you now.
3: Yellow bird, yellow car, yellow bike, yellow motorbike, yellow building, yellow post.
2: Yeah. you did well. You just put a yellow in front of everything, basically, didn't you, hey? Yeah, some of the other things it could have gone for are sunflower, daffodils, even the McDonald's M as well. But well done. Congratulations.
3: Thanks.
2: You kept your cool, Dan. Now you're in the draw to win a fully installed reverse cycle ducted air conditioner powered by Ford and Doonan worth $20,000 or maybe $20,000 hard cash, okay?
3: Look forward to it. Thanks.
2: All right, mate. Thanks heaps for playing. Your next chance to play Ford and Doonan's Keep Your Cool is coming up after 1 o'clock this afternoon here at Gold 96 FM.
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6: It's 18 degrees. Hello, I'm Fee Papel. The relief effort in Nepal is now focusing on stopping the spread of disease. Aid agencies are trucking in hygiene kits and clean water. The Prime Minister says Australia will continue to offer whatever support is needed following the catastrophic flooding last week. Anthony Albanese says we have sent equipment and supplies to help relief efforts on the ground.
7: A RAF C-17A carrying humanitarian supplies has left Australia. There are now some 18 Australian response team personnel in Kathmandu.
6: A 30-year-old man remains behind bars after a woman was indecently assaulted at an educational centre in Northbridge last week. It's alleged the man targeted the woman at the facility on Newcastle Street just after 7 in the morning, assaulting her before running off. Police tracked the man using CCTV, arresting him on Pierce Street a short time later. Delays for patients needing hospital treatment have increased, with ambulance ramping rising to nearly 7,000 hours last month. The AMA says ramping is a symptom of the larger issue of a lack of staffed beds and delayed discharge. Tensions in the Middle East are continuing to escalate after a US strike on an Iranian island reportedly killed two people and injured several others. Iranian state media says the attack occurred in the Strait of Hormuz, with search and recovery efforts continuing. The latest confrontation follows an exchange of fire between the US and Iran at the weekend. And Australia's race to build data centres could come at a cost for borrowers. That's the warning from Treasury that says the AI hub boom is fueling inflation because it's creating strong demand for workers and resources. However, its report also predicts AI will lift productivity, creating new jobs and reshaping existing ones.
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6: In sport, the Brisbane Lions are raring to go ahead of their qualifying final against Sydney at the SCG on Saturday. Co-captain Andrew Harris says they know it won't be a walk in the park.
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6: Perth's weather, mostly sunny today, 19 the top. A shower or two and 19 tomorrow, with a wet top of 20 for Thursday. Right now it's 18 degrees in Perth. 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

very cool $20,000 cash. 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You give us 5 answers in 10 seconds. It's that easy. And we'll drop your name in the draw. Be caller 9 later on this hour. Just call 1355 22 when we tell you for your chance to play Fort and Doonan's Keep Your Cool. On the way soon, massive hit for Guns N' Roses, a big solo hit for Stevie Nicks from the Other Side of the Mirror album, right after Tainted Love's Soft Sell at Gold 96 FM.

Gold 96 FM, the home of the More Music Breakfast Show with Lisa and Russell. Back tomorrow morning from 6. Hey, on the way soon, a song from a group that I saw live in the Swan Valley many years ago. Absolutely awesome. Talking about Spandau Ballet. Right now, though, Culture Club, former number one hit for them here at Gold 96 FM.

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3: Thank you for coming home. 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I left them here, I could have stayed.

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2: And call a nine this time around for Ford and Doonan's Keep Your Cool. Hello, Courtney in Canningvale. How's things today?
3: Yeah, that's pretty good. At home with the two little ones.
2: Oh, that'd keep you busy, wouldn't it, hey?
3: Yeah, they're just having enough at the moment, so I'm just enjoying the quiet.
2: Very nice. Well, it's not that warm outside at the moment because summer will soon be here, won't it, Courtney? And how's your place going for aircon? Have you got it?
3: I've got evap, so, I mean, aircon would be amazing.
2: Oh, you've the evaporative, have you?
3: Yeah.
2: Yeah, well, this would be much better. We're talking $20,000 worth, too. How nice would this be, hey?
3: Yeah, it'd be great.
2: All right, well, let's try and get your name in this draw. We're about to play Ford and Doonan's Keep You Cool. So what I'm going to do is open up and see what the topic is for you, OK?
3: OK, awesome.
2: There we go. The aircon's on, the paper's blowing around. Now, Courtney, your category is name five kinds of sport equipment. Let's start the timer for you now.
3: A bat, soccer ball, football, cricket ball, tennis ball, racket.
2: Yeah, you nailed it. You got it before the timer even ran out. Well done, that is fantastic. Yeah, of course, there's all sorts of stuff. I think you mentioned a tennis racket, didn't you? There's hockey sticks, there's cricket stumps, there's a whole lot of stuff. So well done, Courtney. Congratulations.
3: Thank you.
2: Absolute pleasure. You kept your cool. 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

0: 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Seems so long ago now, doesn't it, hey? Hey, on the More Music Breakfast Show with Lisa and Russell this morning. On the Shore Report, Lisa had a story about a famous Aussie actor who has once again put his foot, or in this case, his hands in it.
1: Mel Gibson's dropped himself in it again, and today he's apologising for making hand gestures behind a sign language interpreter at a Canadian fan expo. Mel. He says
2: Mel,
1: it was
2: the camera's always on.
1: It was a dumb spur-of-the-moment move with no ill intent. Some people thought he was mocking the sign language girl. Others say those people are overreacting. Mel says, bottom line, it was not malicious. It was stupid.
0: Tomorrow, Barra will be in and he'll chat with Hayden Young from the Dockers ahead of Thursday night's qualifying final against the Hawks at Optus Stadium. It is the More Music Breakfast Show with Lisa and Russell, back tomorrow morning from 6. Latest news on the way for you. Then after 2 o'clock, Phil Collins, Belinda Carlisle and some Motown from Marvin Gaye at Gold 96 FM.
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10: It's 18 degrees. Hello, I'm Fee Papel. Another Australian has been found alive in Nepal following last week's deadly flooding event. The federal government today confirming they've made contact with an Australian in Tibet who is now receiving support. It comes just days after a 26-year-old New South Wales woman was found alive. The number of Australians unaccounted for now in the disaster sits at 42. Meantime, Australia is helping with the humanitarian efforts in Nepal. Local authorities asking for essential items like shelter, hygiene and sanitation kits and solar lights. Foreign Minister Penny Wong telling Nine we're sending disaster recovery supplies.
11: Sent additional Australian personnel to Nepal, and today we will have RAAF aircraft airlifting additional supplies into Nepal.
10: Delays for patients needing hospital treatment has increased, with ambulance ramping rising to nearly 7,000 hours last month. The AMA says ramping is a symptom of a larger issue of a lack of staffed beds and delayed discharge. Opposition leader Basil Zempler says it's record numbers for August.
12: The second worst month on record for ambulance ramping at Charlie's ED, and across at Royal Perth Hospital, also in the month of August, the second worst month on record for ambulance ramping at Royal Perth Hospital. This is simply unacceptable.
10: Caught next week for a 30-year-old man accused of indecently assaulting a woman working at a

0: It'll allow members to redeem their points to a further 70 destinations across Europe and the US.
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0: In sport, Fremantle is finalising its preparation for Thursday night's home qualifying final against Hawthorn. Coach Justin Longmuir says Alex Pearce or Oscar McDonald will be given the job to stay on star hawk Jack Gunston, but it'll take a team effort to book a home prelim.
2: Yeah, we've got to make sure that we support them up the ground, make sure we don't just focus on the one player as well, because Lewis and Chole have been doing a really good job down there as well. So
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0: Perth's weather, mostly sunny for the rest of the day. A shower or two in 19 tomorrow with a wet top of 20 for Thursday. Right now it's 18 degrees in Perth, and the More Music Breakfast Show with Lisa and Russell is back tomorrow morning from 6. 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

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Hello there, Mike Parry this afternoon. One of my favourites from ELO on the way for you soon. We'll play Billy Joel as well. Can't believe this song is 20 years old. Yeah, 2006. They're probably the biggest and most successful hit for Eskimo Joe. Black Fingernails, Red Wine, Gold 96 FM. Black.

0: Gold 96FM, ELO, Don't Bring Me Down, and the guy who was a really, really good boxer before his music career, talking about Billy Joel and Tell Her About It. Reckon he's made more money out of his music career than his boxing career, though, hey? How you going? It's Mike Parry this afternoon. Hey, Russell told Lisa about a new Hawaiian shirt that has been developed by scientists that is so ugly it prevents AI CCTV cameras from detecting the person wearing it.
1: It prevents AI-powered CCTV cameras, which are becoming more and more common.
2: Yeah.
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2: Because it's so ugly, AI doesn't want to look at it.
1: No one's wearing... That's not a person. No one in their right mind would wear that. House.
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2: We'll call it 8 this time around is Margaret from Greenwood. How are you going there, Margaret?
3: I'm good, yes.
2: Good to hear. Now tell me about your air conditioning. Do you have it? 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Is it bad? Is it old?
3: I do need one that has the warmth in it.
2: Reverse cycle.
3: Same one. Yes, I need a reverse cycle, definitely.
2: Absolutely.
3: But essential. 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
2: Couldn't we all, Margaret, hey? Fantastic. All right, we're about to play Ford and Doonan's Keep You Cool. 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All right, Margaret, we need 5 answers in 10 seconds. Your category this afternoon is name 5 Australian actors. I'll start the timer now.
3: Nicole Kidman. No, I completely lost it.
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3: To the freeways first. Freeway northbound, a few cars near the city and approaching Reed Highway. Freeway southbound near Millpoint Road to get at Russell Road. Roe Highway, so southbound at Welshpool Road East. And Roe Highway westbound at Carroll Avenue as well. Delays in North Fremantle, Stirling Highway southbound at Tideman Road too. 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
5: It's 18 degrees. Hello, I'm Fee Papel. One of the 43 Australians missing in Nepal has been located. Foreign Affairs has been in touch with the person today, saying they've been found safe in Tibet. No word yet on their condition following the flood disaster last week, but consular officials are assisting the person's family. Ambulance ramping has hit its highest level this year. Ambulances spent more than 6,500 hours parked outside WA hospitals last month. The AMA says only 65% of patients are admitted from an ambulance to the ED within the target 30-minute window. Aussie families on the childcare subsidy are being urged to make sure their income details are up to date. Services Australia is encouraging families to do an annual check at tax time to ensure they're not missing out on extra payments. Spokesperson Chelsea Kavikles says most get a top-up, but if you don't, there's flexible arrangements available.
6: So we will help you to be able to repay that money in a way that best suits you. There's a section in your MyGov account called Money You Owe, and you can enter into an arrangement with us to repay that money in the way that you choose.
5: A French national has blamed ChatGPT for threatening to assault the owner of a caravan park. The 21-year-old pleading guilty in the Kalgoorlie Magistrates Court today, saying the AI chatbot told him he'd been unfairly and illegally evicted. So he made the threats. And more than 30,000 discounted early bird tickets to the Perth Royal Show were snapped up within the first hour, with the allocation now completely sold out. For those still wanting to take the kids to the show during the holidays, standard tickets, family passes and after dark tickets are on sale, with kids under the age of 3 free.
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5: In sport, the Dockers will train today as four players look to prove their fitness for Thursday night's qualifying final against Hawthorn at Optus. Coach Justin Longmuir says the whole team needs to trust in the work they've done so far this year.
7: We should have a lot of belief from what we've done, and have a lot of belief that our footy stands up. So, yeah, we're not definitely not taking this game lightly.
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5: Perth's weather, the temp dropping to 9 degrees tonight, showers and 19 tomorrow, with a wet top of 20 for Thursday. Right now it's 18 degrees in Perth, and the next chance to win Ford and Doonan's Keep You Cool is tomorrow morning from 6 with the More Music Breakfast Show with Lisa and Russell on Gold 96 FM.
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12: 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Bad, bad Amanda.
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14: What a creep. I've heard them describe him as a drunken idiot.
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17: Out of the way, Toby.
18: Jonesy and Amanda, those are names that you would never forget.
19: It's showtime.
1: Hello there, Amanda.
11: Hello there.

0: Brendan, how
1: the
0: are
1: first
0: you?
1: First day of spring, a young man's thoughts turn to pants.
0: And what about yours?
1: Apropos of yesterday's Kia Centaur chat,
0: oh, yeah.
1: A lot of people have been talking to me about this. Well, not
0: really.
1: I'm just in my own head.
0: Yeah.
1: Okay, so it's the Kia ad on the telly. Here we go. There's the Centaurs all gathered together as a flock in the forest. And then the head Centaur senses something and the young Centaur goes galloping out and then gets onto the plains. And there is a Kia EV. And this Centaur's running next to the Kia. And the people in the Kia are saying, nothing much really. Like, there's a half man, half horse next to us.
0: Dad, anyway, I'm bored.
1: And the Centaur gets splashed with some mud and the Kia butters off.
0: Before we explain how he was running and what was...
1: Well, that was the chat
0: the
1: yesterday.
0: Problem with his arm.
1: And the people, the imaginary people that came up to me today, I just wondered...
0: I just want to ask you another question, though, before we get to that. Just to drill down a bit more on Centaurs. So all the Centaurs that were gathering in the forest, they're all men. There's no such thing as a female Centaur, is there? A Fentaur?
1: I didn't notice any female Centaurs.
0: And if there were...
1: It's a bit of a misogyno world.
0: Well, how are they reproducing? And do they wear bras?
1: Actually, there wasn't a female Centaur. The only female sort of half-human, half-thing is a mermaid. Yeah.
0: You can't mate a mermaid with a Centaur.
1: No, that would be...
0: Surf and turf. But what were you going to say? So we were discussing yesterday about how ick we all felt when we saw the way his arms were weird.
1: And what we went to Reddit, and Reddit would say that a Centaur runs like it would be a man on a horse. And I think credit to the Kia people, they've done their research, and I think...
0: But it looks weird. It looks like he's riding himself.
1: I want to add this to the pile. If the Centaur has a medical issue, just whom does he visit? Ooh. The doctor or the vet?
0: Well, it depends which half has the arm.
1: Is that what it is?
0: If he's got a sore throat, you'd go to the doctor. If he had a sore fetlock, you'd go to the vet.
1: Go to Brownie. Okay. That's Dr. Chris Brown.
0: Yes, I understand.
1: So you're saying depending on where the ailment is.
0: Yeah.
1: Brian,
0: if it's right on the joint,
1: filling in for Jim
0: if it's
1: Ron?
0: Right on the joint, I'd go to a doctor because they're cheaper than a vet.
2: I'm going to say probably a vet because there's more horse than there is human. And just quickly, I suppose, is there a female centaur?
0: Yeah.
2: Yes, there are.
1: Oh.
2: Centauress or centaur ride.
1: Oh.
0: Is there a picture?
2: No.
0: No.
1: Because
0: no.
1: there'd be a bra arrangement. There would be a bra arrangement.
0: Yeah.
1: They'd have to be. Anyway, that's something maybe we could just run this through the fast five. While we're doing it, then maybe we'll just get your opinion on whether he goes or she goes to the doctor or the vet. It's the first day of spring, you see. It's Jonesy Demander driving you home.

0: the first day of spring with Jonesy and Amanda, and it's time.
1: How fast can this thing go?
2: Faster than the speed of light.
3: Jonesy and Amanda's
4: Fast Five.
0: For the Fast Five, five questions. Can you go all the way and answer all five questions correctly? You know what I shouldn't have done?
5: What?
0: Left the room to fill my water canister with you and Brian talking about the female variant of the centaur.
5: Well, I've gone to images. It hurts your back standing like that, wouldn't it? Wouldn't it? Anyway, the female ones, some of them are quite modest. They've got coverings on the top and almost like a like a bikini bottom, a long, stretchy one.
0: Well, at the front. At its forelegs.
5: Yeah, because if it doesn't, the ones that don't.
0: Yeah, give us a look at ones that don't.
5: Here's one that doesn't. It's a little bit anatomically pouchy.
0: Okay.
5: I'll show you.
0: Can you not say the word pouchy? Oh, yeah, that's pouchy. Oh, I don't like that.
5: Why would it have bits at the front and the back?
0: That's too many bits.
5: What about this one? Let me show you this drawing. Sorry, everybody.
0: Oh, no.
5: Jenna might be able to put these up if the sensor allows it.
0: Righto.
5: What about this concoction?
0: Well, she's not doing that much these days, our sensor. That's someone that's right into it.
5: That's someone who's got a human woman and a second human woman.
0: Yeah.
5: But with a long torso joining them.
0: All I was saying, just all I was saying.
5: Would you care to join us?
0: All I was saying was the centaur yesterday, how it runs, as indicated in the Kia commercial. And then I just said, if you're going to go, you had a medical ailment, you're a centaur, do you go to the doctor or do you go to the vet?
5: Yeah.
0: And you said it depends what half of your body's
5: depends
0: been affected.
5: Which bit's in trouble.
0: Brian, who's in for Ryan, said
6: vet.
0: Tony's in Greensboro.
5: Hi, Tony.
0: Hello, Tony.
7: How you going?
0: You're a centaur. You're feeling a bit unwell. You're going to the vet or the doctor?
7: I think you have to go to the vet because I know a bit more about all parts, I guess.
5: Actually, this is what Chris Brown says about being a vet. He says it's harder to be a vet than a human doctor.
0: Well, of course he says
5: that. No, but he said there's about 100 animals, whereas there's only one human body.
0: Yeah, but I think that's like when chiropractors say they're doctors. You know, it's the same sort of
5: thing. It's not the same sort of thing.
0: Same sort of thing.
5: Having said that, I do think that vets are more expensive than doctors, and so I'd probably go to the doctor.
0: Okay. So you're doing for the cheap. Man is doing it for thrift.
5: Tony, here's question number one.
0: Question one for you, Tony.
5: Blue poles is a famous expressionist painting by which American artist? Who painted blue poles?
7: Nah.
5: Farewell, Tony.
0: Good. Kelly's in Cheltenham.
5: Hello, Kelly.
8: Hi, g'day guys.
0: Kelly.
5: Jonesy has an important question
0: You're
5: to
0: an unwell centaur. You're feeling a bit peaky. Do you go to the doctor or do you go to the vet?
8: I go to the doctor.
0: Okay. And you're a female centaur. Are you wearing the bikini bottoms at your front?
8: No, I wear my husband's jogs back the front.
5: Well, that would do the trick. That would do the trick.
0: Question one.
5: Would you wear them on the front of you or the back of you?
0: You put them
8: I wear them back to front.
5: But it's a long area to cover.
0: That's a lot of area.
5: It's a lot of area.
0: Blue poles is a famous expressionist painting by which American artist, Kelly?
8: Yes. Jackson Pollock.
5: That's it.
0: You know what? Everyone ragged on Gough Whitlam for paying $1.3 million for it back then.
5: For blue poles, yeah.
0: Do you know what it's worth now?
5: Tell me.
0: $500 million.
5: Is it?
0: Yeah. It's pretty much that priceless.
5: Let's go to question two, which is riffraff.
9: Riffraff
10: on stage.
9: Oh, riffraff everywhere.
10: Got to keep out the riffraff.
5: All right, here we go. What song has this riff, Kelly?
8: Oh. Are you okay, Annie?
0: Oh, Kelly.
5: Well, that's the right song.
0: Well, no. Brian is the king of the buzzer. Look at him.
11: Not the title of the song.
0: There you go. Stone Cold Brian. Do you know the answer to that? It's Jonesy and Amanda driving you home.

0: Good afternoon to you. It's Jonesy and Amanda driving you home across Australia.
1: Can this thing go
2: faster than the speed of light?
3: Jonesy and Amanda's Fast Five.
0: We're into the Fast Five, where we have general quiz information, but also chat about centaurs.
4: Not always, not every day. If you've just joined us, we're not always centaurs or centaurides, the female version of the centaur.

0: to rides.
1: Which has begged the question, and I'm sorry to have to discuss it at this time of day, where are the bits? Because in some of the illustrations of the females, there's coverage of the front, the lower front.
0: And there's some of the other ones that you've uncovered.
1: You don't want lower front and back.
0: There's too much.
1: It's too much.
0: That's too many bits.
1: How do you wear your pants? Everywhere.
0: Yeah.
1: Too many pixels.
0: The bigger question. The question I just wanted to ask.
1: Oh, sorry. Yeah, yeah.
0: Is you're a centaur and you're feeling unwell. Do you go to the doctor or do you go to the vet? Ray is in Langwarrin.
1: Hello, Ray. Where do you go, doctor or vet?
2: Vet.
0: Yep. Thank you, Ray. That's all you need to say.
1: Because most of you is animal?
2: Yeah.
0: Yep.
1: But from the waist up, you're human. What if you have a pain in your armpit?
2: You're in trouble.
1: Yeah,
0: Ray.
1: The philosophy of Ray.
0: Question number three.
3: Two. Riff around everywhere.
4: Gotcha, I understand. Gotta keep out the riff around.
1: It's still on question two, Ray. What song has this riff?
0: I love it.
2: Smooth Criminal.
1: Smooth Criminal, that's it.
0: I was sort of... like, I don't want to hassle Ray, but it's not Michael Jackson. It's Alien Ant Farm's version, but...
1: He didn't say it was Michael Jackson.
0: I know. He said Smooth Criminal, but it is. You're right, Ray. Technicality.
2: You can tell the difference.
0: Yeah, thank you, Ray. That's all you need to say. Recognised by the 1990 Guinness Book of World Records as the world's fastest reader, Howard Berg claims he can read how many pages per minute? A, 40 pages. B, 60 pages. Or C, 80 pages per minute.
2: Hundred words per minute. So what was 80?
0: So he says he reads 80 pages per minute.
1: Yeah, per minute. Yeah. I wonder if he speed reads like Kath Day. And remember when speed reading was a big thing? And Kath and Kim, they picked up on that. You just pretty much run your fingers over. It was a big deal when I was younger.
0: When I was at school, we did a thing called the EDL speed reader. Did you ever do that? So they had an overhead projector that would play. You'd have certain comprehension, and then you'd have to read it. Up on the, you know, the centaur runs away from the flock. Which centaur, you know, what was he wearing?
1: And was it to see how quickly you could read?
0: And what your comprehension was.
1: Well, that's what they said about this guy, Howard Berg. Many scientists and researchers question whether, yes, he could read 80 pages, but how good was his comprehension?
0: Well, my comprehension was very good. Ray?
1: What an old flex. How old were you at school when you're talking about that?
0: I was school age.
1: Yeah. God, let it go.
0: What? That was the only thing I was good at. What name is given to the container traditionally used for holding and carrying arrows, Ray? You might see a centaur carrying one.
2: Sorry, can you repeat that, sorry?
0: Oh, Ray,
1: I will. What name is given to the container traditionally used for holding and carrying arrows?
2: A quiver.
1: A quiver, which brings you to question
0: five. Here we go,
1: five.
0: Ray. All in.
1: Today marks the first day of which season?
2: Spring.
0: Thanks, Ray. Congratulations to you. You have won the jam pack. Inside, you will find a $250 Bunnings voucher. Have a sausage sandwich on us, Ray.
2: Thank you.
0: Carry on.
1: Good eye.
0: You know, I get the distinct impression that Ray wasn't into the centaur chat.
1: Well, I can't believe that.
0: I just get that.
1: Yeah, okay. Well, how interesting.
0: Well, we've wrapped that up. Most people say go to the vet.
1: Well, coming up in the next half hour, an incredible medical story has unfolded in Australia, and it's also become a legal story about a surrogate giving birth to twins. You may have been following this, but it's fascinating. We'll talk about that.
0: Also on the way, Tin Hat Tuesday. That's coming up. It's Jonesy and Amanda driving you home.
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7: There is a breakdown now in Kewdale, Orong Road, eastbound after Oak Street. The left lane's blocked, traffic busy there. Freeway northbound, so Stevenson Avenue to Reed Highway and approaching Shenton Avenue. Freeway southbound from the city out to Mill Point Road. Again, Belia Drive through to Russell Road as well. It's Travel Tuesday at Flight Centre. 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It's Christy with the latest Perth traffic on Gold and 96 FM.
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0: Hello there, it's Jonesy Demander driving you home this Tuesday afternoon, the first day of spring. You know, I was at my mum's place going through the fridge, just checking out some stuff.
1: It doesn't matter how old you are.
0: Yep.
1: When you go to your parents' house, you open the fridge to see what they've got.
0: Well, it's funny, they were chatting on the phone. My auntie Pat was chatting with my mum. She said, my boys are the same. They always say that we're eating out-of-date food. And I said to mum, you've got a container of eggs here. Let's just have a look. And she said, well, no, it's the 25th. It's okay. And I thought, oh, I suppose, yeah, the 25th of August. It's not that bad. 25th of December last year.
1: Eggs?
0: Eggs. Why did 2025.
1: What happens? Why wouldn't it explode or smell or
0: something? Well, it didn't smell at all, you know.
1: Did you crack one open?
0: No. I put them in your car. You know, go.
1: I'd be intrigued to know what they look like on the inside.
0: Yeah, you just, have you
1: I wouldn't have eaten one. I wouldn't have eaten it.
0: Over there in Britain, did you know that Brits are estimated to lose $323 million worth of food to seagulls every year?
1: To seagulls?
0: To seagulls.
1: In the fridge?
0: Not through off food. That's the part of it.
1: Well, you know, in Sydney, near the Opera House, they employ dogs to chase the seagulls away for exactly that reason, because everyone's chips get nicked.
0: Yeah, I don't know, like the dogs bounding around all slavering all over your food.
1: No, they're not. The dogs don't slather all over your food. They don't go near your food. It's the seagulls that swoop and take your food.
0: Yeah. Do you feel that with your foods at home, are you very vigilant?
1: No.
0: About?
1: No. No. I recently went through a cupboard and found old crackers.
0: Yep.
1: You know.
0: But crackers, you wouldn't worry about crackers.
1: Oh, I would worry about crackers. They're a year old.
0: I often think about Oz Harvester, which they do a great job.
1: Yeah. But Oz Harvest take food from restaurants and other food providers that are coming to the end of being out of date, still absolutely viable, and they cook that into meals to give to people who are going hungry.
0: Because I've seen this show Extreme Cheapskates, and it's got people going through dumpsters. This is in America, and they look at the food that the supermarkets
1: check out. Well, it shames how much we throw away. It shames us.
0: And I'm Mr. Leftover.
1: But you're the only one in your family who eats the leftovers.
0: Yeah, no one else reads
1: them
0: because apparently leftovers are lame. But I like leftovers.
1: Who said that?
0: Oh, my kids. Oh, that's lame. I'm not eating that.
1: Well, maybe. Then you're having it for breakfast and you're having it for dinner.
0: Out of your boys, what do you...
1: Well, they don't live at home anymore. One of them, though, if they come over for dinner, one will take every last scrap of leftovers.
0: Liam.
1: That's right. One Jack, takes none.
0: Yeah, Jack.
1: Yeah.
0: He lives the life.
1: Yeah, and also that's good because I know it would probably just sit in his car for 6 months. Whatever container went into his car would stay there.
0: Actually, he's got some of my containers.
1: He pretty much lives out of his car.
0: What about this lady? My wife. This was posted. My wife's grandmother passed away, and they went through the house. They found an apple pie spice made by Crown Colony, and it expired of June of 1957.
1: Wow.
0: 1957.
1: Wow. Did it have a nice tin? Is that why she'd kept it?
0: Yeah, it's one of those. It looks like a Spam can. It'd probably be all right. My mother would serve it up. It's all right.
1: I had a friend who used to go to her mother-in-law's house, and it was diabolical, the old food that was around. And once she'd opened up, she thought she'd grill a sausage for her child. She opened up the grill, and the mother-in-law, there's an old chop in there, said, oh, Steve will have that for his dinner.
0: No.
1: Reefed it off the alfoil and thought she'd reheat it. It had been there for weeks.
0: You know, my dad, when he was young, he used to eat bread with dripping on it.
1: Yeah. But one of the first things my mother bought me when I moved out of home was a dripping container. I'd never cooked a roast.

0: I'd never used dripping. I'd never done any of those things. And she bought me a dripping container.
1: Does anyone use dripping now?
0: No, no, we don't have to anymore. We choose not
1: to. What
0: do
1: you use instead?
0: Well, I guess we use olive oil spray or olive oil. No, not big chunks of the old fat from the meal before. I've made it sound delicious. My mother, I used to be so untidy that Mum, why would she do this? She used to give me tins of asparagus and things to take home. Like, as if. And I remember she gave me a tin of asparagus that I lost in my bedroom. How is that possible?
1: Unopened.
0: How is unopened? It was unopened.
1: Okay.
0: How is that possible?
1: Well, you're a bit of a, you had a bit of a floor trobe.
0: I did, complete floor trobe. Now without an asparagus.
1: Coming up, the story about these non-biological twins.
0: Don't say any more. It's a fascinating medical and legal story happening right here in Australia.
1: I'll have that for you next. It's Jonesy and Amanda driving you home.
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4: Still a breakdown in Kewdall Orong Road eastbound after Oates Street. The left lane is blocked there. Traffic is busy. Freeway northbound, so Mounts Bay Road to the city, Stevenson Avenue to Warwick Road and approaching Shenton Avenue. And freeway southbound, city to Mill Plate Road, Invelia Drive through to Russell Road. 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It's Christy with the latest Perth traffic on Gold and 96 FM.
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0: This is a fascinating story that's happened in Australia. You may have seen it, but I'll talk you through it. A woman in Queensland has given birth to twins. She is a surrogate. So couple A have got couple B, or woman B,
1: yep,
0: to have their baby. Twins are born, but they discover that the twins aren't even biologically related. So couple A are the parents of one of the embryos, one of the babies.
1: Okay.
0: A boy. A girl, sorry, a girl. But the boy of the twins was actually a baby of the woman who was the surrogate. She was impregnated by her partner at the same time. I don't know whether, I would assume there were sort of rules around this.
1: Yeah.
0: But anyway, that's not what the legalities are about. So there's a boy and a girl. The girl belongs to couple A. The boy belongs to the surrogate and her partner. But what's happened here is that they, both the twins, both parents, both sets of parents have come to the agreement that they will raise their own babies.
1: Yep.
0: But legally, there's a problem. Well, there was a problem that's had to be sorted out in the courts. This has never happened before. It's the first time it's ever been documented that a woman can be pregnant with non-related twins.
1: Yeah. I didn't think it was possible.
0: Well, that's how it was possible. Couple A, their embryo, and then her own natural pregnancy.
1: Yeah.
0: So
1: would have they put that embryo in before?
0: All happened around the same time. All happened around the same time.
1: As you said, wouldn't there be some sort of like...
0: Well, I don't know.
1: Wouldn't she say to the husband, hey, you know, I've got some...
0: Wouldn't there be rules of surrogacy? You'd think that within that period of time, because this woman from couple, the surrogate, already had five children. So she's a highly fertile person by the sound of it. You'd think, say, hey, there's a no-go area while you've got our embryo in there.
1: Anyway, don't even look at me.
0: Don't even look at me. This is what is fascinating. So surrogacy rules strictly prevent separating birth siblings. So because they were twins, legally they can't be separated. Legislation included no caveat for the rare situation of non-biological siblings sharing a womb. So the court had to rule in this situation because both babies were given the surname of the surrogate rather than one of them being named for the parents. So both parents agreed to raise their own, but both were given the name of the surrogate as a surname.
1: Okay.
0: And they've the parents are petitioning to overturn that, the parents
1: so
0: of the surrogate.
1: Child A, child B.
0: So both, the court ultimately ruled that despite being gestational twins, the children were not birth siblings in the context of surrogacy laws. So they've issued an order to formalise the parentage for both sets of parents. So both babies will be raised by their own families with their own surnames, but the children, as they have said, will be raised separately, but their respective families have confirmed the twins will grow up knowing each other. But the court has said, a counsellor actually has said, on the balance of probabilities and assuming that both infants are raised in stable and nurturing family systems, the research does not support the conclusion

0: the separation of the twins from birth will cause psychological harm.
1: Sure.
0: But it would be interesting to know, won't it? What an amazing study. These babies who shared a womb for 9 months.
1: Yeah.
0: Even though they're not biologically related, whether they will have some kind of connection. We'll find out because the parents have said they'll grow up knowing each other.
1: Yeah.
0: But how fascinating.
1: Well, it's better they grow up knowing each other than not. Imagine like years later they have some sort of sons and daughters situation.
0: Why would that matter? Because they're not biologically linked in any way.
1: So it's just a womb.
0: It's just a womb. I don't know how you came to that conclusion.
1: Oh, it's
0: just a womb.
1: Like I shared a room.
0: Get a womb.
1: I shared a room with my brother for many years when we were kids.
0: And you're not getting married anytime soon?
1: No, I'm just saying.
0: It's complicated but fascinating. Imagine the moment, hey, there's twins. Hey, one egg hasn't split.
1: Yeah.
0: Hey, they're not even related. Fascinating.
1: You're doing my head in.
0: Mm-hmm.
1: Speaking of doing heads in.
0: Yes, what is this link towards?
1: Tin Hat Tuesday.
0: Tin Hat Tuesday.
1: That's coming up. Brian, we've got your special tin hat prepared.
2: I can't wait.
1: That's coming up next hour. It's Jonesy and Amanda driving you home.
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19: Still a breakdown in Kewdale, Orong Road eastbound after Oak Street. The left lane's blocked traffic, busy on the approach. A breakdown too in Osborne Park, Mitchell Freeway north, and for Stevenson Avenue. The right lane's partially blocked, traffic busy on the approach. And freeway south, also city to Millpoint Road at Manning Road and Armidale Road to Russell. A lot can happen to the people you care about in a year, a month, a week. So ask, are you okay any day? Because a conversation could change a life. If you see anything else, please call our traffic hotline on 923 396 96. It's Christy with the latest Perth traffic on Gold 96 FM.
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0: of disease. World Vision says the flooding has disrupted sanitation and water systems. Humanitarian agencies are trucking in hygiene kits and clean water. Anthony Albanese says we've sent equipment and supplies to help the relief efforts on the ground.
1: A RAF C-17A carrying humanitarian supplies has left Australia. There are now some 18 Australian response team personnel in Kathmandu.
0: The state government is under more pressure to reduce the amount of hours hospital patients are waiting for treatment. The latest ambulance ramping stats have seen the hours increase to more than 6,500 for August. The AMA says around 10% of ED patients are waiting more than 12 hours to either be admitted or discharged. Opposition leader Basil Zempler says the state government has let West Aussies down.
2: It is not good enough in a state that the Premier and Deputy Premier tell us is the wealthiest state in the nation.
0: Families receiving the childcare subsidy are being urged to complete the annual income update. Services Australia Chelsea Kvickley says it will ensure they are not being shortchanged.
3: So it's really important to make sure that your income estimate is correct, to make sure that we pay you the right amount of childcare subsidy.
0: And mobile phones could be about to become more expensive, and we can blame AI. There's a shortage of memory chips because data centres use massive amounts of them, which means prices are going up. Last year, a 16 gig chip cost less than $5, but this year, the same chip costs $60.
4: Toyota's Land Cruiser 300 also comes in performance hybrid. Make light work of heavy loads with the most powerful Land Cruiser yet. Oh, what a feeling. Toyota.
0: In sport, Geelong coach Chris Scott has spoken for the first time since the concussion scandal. He's admitted not knowing if Jake Colajazny will ever play for the club again. The Cats hit with a $140,000 fine for failing to inform the AFL of the concussion waiver in his contract. The 31-year-old hasn't played at any level with the club since the story broke. Perth's weather, the temp dropping to 9 degrees tonight, showers and 19 tomorrow, with a wet top of 20 for Thursday. Right now it's 17 degrees in Perth, and the next chance to win Ford and Doonan's Keep You Cool is tomorrow morning from 6 with the More Music Breakfast Show with Lisa and Russell on Gold 96 FM.
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11: I wish you well with your show.
12: Tuesday, the first day of spring.
13: It is too.
12: A young man's thoughts turn to fancy. Gemwai Rai is in transit. The Gemwai Rai army, i.e. his mum and dad, are worried about him. He's okay.
13: No, they're worried.
12: I'm sure they're concerned. But he's coming back. He went to Edinburgh.
13: He went to Edinburgh to check out the Edinburgh Festival for about 3 days.
12: Yep. I don't know why it's taking him 5 days to get back.
13: Well, have you ever done air travel to Europe, Brendan?
12: But stepping into Ryan's incapable shoes is Brian with a B. Hello, Bri.
14: Hey, and you'd be happy to know that I spent the majority of the morning cleaning Gemwai Rai's DNA out of this.
12: Oh, no. I'll just say this. We're in the business. We've got this button bar arrangement, and it's like a teenage bedroom.
13: But as long as it works for him, and he didn't, it's like when you think your room's tidy enough, but someone else comes in and looks under the bed and sees all the mank.
12: It's a
13: Brian's come in and he's looking at all the mank.
12: Well, we're glad you're here. And we've got your special tin hat as well.
13: Yes,
12: Brian,
13: that's right. So don't worry, you're not
12: Tuesday,
13: going to miss out.
12: Which is coming up. Also coming up, I was watching Outback Truckers last night. And you know I love Outback Truckers.
13: Yeah.
12: And I was looking after the little grandson. But he's suddenly become a big fan of a show that I'd never expected an 18-month-year-old kid to be a fan of.
13: Outback Truckers?
12: Not Outback Truckers. No, he wasn't into that. You'll be blown away of the particular show that just popped up on the BBC channel. That's coming up as well.

0: Hello there, it's Jonesy the Man driving you home this first day of spring. It's Tuesday. You know, we've had to adjust our TV style at home since we welcomed a grandchild into our lives.
1: Why? What were you watching?
0: Well, we just watch anything. You know, my wife and I, we'd watch Aussie Salvage Hunters, and then we'd watch Law and Order. We were just living free, just watching whatever the hell we wanted. You know, Outback Truckers, we're a big fan of that. Although I'll just say this, the Jeopardy. We get it, guys. I get it.
1: Is it fake?
0: It's always like, if Steve doesn't get into Mika Thera, he's not going to get his bonus.
1: Does he ever not make it into Mika Thera?
0: He never not makes it. But Steve, it's almost like every time something breaks on him, always gets stuck in a creek. But he always gets out of it. Mm. And that's the thing about reality shows. You've got to have some Jeopardy.
1: A bit of fake Jeopardy.
0: Remember we spoke to Louis Theroux and I said to him, was there ever a documentary series that you pursued where there's nothing in it? There's nothing. And he said the MMA, the octagon, because
1: that's right.
0: He said there's nothing in it. There's
1: no fakery.
0: The impact isn't as bad as boxing.
1: And all the participants are lovely people. Yep. He said there was no.
0: It looks dreadful.
1: It looks dreadful, but he couldn't find anything to get a hook in.
0: And that's what documentaries makers are always looking for, Jeopardy.
1: I know, but also, you know, with Married at First Sight, the added drama, the mm-hmm. added horror. Isn't it funny that you can't find it in MMA, but it's bleeding in there?
0: Yeah, exactly. So we largely have to watch either the Wiggles or the Teletubbies.
1: And then what happened when your grandson came along?
0: Well, that's what happens. The kid goes home to his parents' house and then we're sitting watching the Teletubbies.
1: Did you know another?
0: Can I just talk about the Teletubbies for a minute here?
1: That they're massive.
0: That's true. They're 8 foot, 8 to 10 foot tall in the old days. But I'll say this to you as well. That show, first half of the episode is filled up with them saying hello, hello. And then they get a video of some kids playing with Play-Doh. And then they repeat that video. And then the next part of the video or the show is them saying goodbye.
1: Brendan, that show's
0: not shooting fish in a barrel.
1: It's not made for you.
0: We could come
1: up
0: and jump on
1: it. It's like having some, like Spielberg dissect Skippy. It's not made for you.
0: What are you going to Spielberg to chop up Skippy?
1: Not to dissect, not a vivisection. That episode would be gruesome. What's up, Skip?
0: Have you ever seen old episodes of Skippy?
1: Oh.
0: And they've got the kangaroo paws.
1: Oh, so good.
0: Just a set of salad tongs with some kangaroo paws and flying a plane.
1: And cooking steaks on a barbie, doing it all.
0: Anyway, so it was nice not to watch that. So we got onto Outback Truckers. The new Reacher hasn't dropped yet. And I thought, well, he can't
1: watch it. Yes, it has.
0: Yeah, no, the new episode.
1: Oh, okay, gotcha.
0: Because you can't really binge it.

0: weight.
1: That's right. And it is kind of violent.
0: Yes. Yeah, probably not right for an 18-month. So I'm just flicking through the channel and I came up to Keeping Up Appearances. Do you remember the show?
1: Oh.
0: Hyacinth Bouquet. It was a show that came out in the 90s,
1: yeah.
0: But it's about a woman trying to get away from her down, I guess.
1: She's trying to be a punce.
0: Yeah, she wants to be up class.
1: That's right. I've never actually seen it.
0: It's I kind of like it. It just comes on. Anyway, we put the show on. As soon as the theme came on,
1: the grandson said, I'm out.
0: The little guy looked at the TV and he's just standing there looking at it. Then he sat through the whole episode of side-splitting English humour.
1: And so did you.
2: You're new?
3: Only round here, lady.
2: Have you nothing for this address?
3: Sorry.
2: I'd be greatly obliged if you'd make quite sure. There's usually something for a Mrs. Richard Bouquet.
3: How do you spell Bouquet?
2: B-U-C-K-E-T.
0: It just works.
2: B-U-C-K-E-T.
3: Oh, Bucket.
1: His name's Richard. Dick Bucket.
0: No, that's it.
1: That's her husband.
0: Yeah, husband's Dick.
1: Yeah, and husband Dick Bucket.
0: Yeah, well, okay. Excuse me, you've never noticed an English sitcom?
1: No.
0: Have you ever watched...
1: Oh, Vicar!
0: Have you ever watched How You're Being Served?
1: How disgusting. Your grandson, watch that.
0: That's a rare... Actually, that's a rich seam. I'll have to get Are You Being Served? Are you free?
1: Well, coming up next, Brian, don't panic. Yeah. We have your tin hat here.
0: Ready
1: You're
0: to
1: going
0: go.
1: To join us for Tin Hat Tuesday. I've got a tin hat about Tim Curry and I've got a tin hat about Baby Bell Cheese. You're going to love it.
0: Excellent. It's Jonesy and Amanda driving you home.
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5: Look out for that breakdown in Kewdale, Orong Road eastbound after Oak Street. The left lane's blocked, traffic busy there. A breakdown too in Osborne Park, Mitchell Freeway northbound for Stevenson Avenue. The right lane's partially blocked, traffic busy on approach. And Freeway southbound on Loftus Street to Mill Point Road, Canning Highway to the Mount Henry Bridge and Armidale Road to Russell. 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It's Christy with the latest Perth traffic on Gold 96 FM.

0: Hello there, it's Jonesy DeMatta driving you home this Tuesday afternoon. Tuesday usually means Tuesday, but not in our world.
1: In our world.
0: Whelm.
1: In our world realm. And our whelm and our realm.
0: World and whelm.
1: It's a tin hat day.
0: Yep.
1: Before we get to today's tin hats, last week we spoke, thanks to Rob, about the conspiracy around Paul Walker's death.
0: That's right.
1: He claimed that a drone had killed him because Paul was stepping away from Hollywood.
0: Yep.
1: Because he knew all of Hollywood.
0: He knew all the lizard people.
1: He knew all the horrible blood-sucking, secrets.
0: Yep.
1: That social post that Jenna put up of us discussing that has had over 7 million views. Big alfoil are thrilled. Everyone's getting their new hats.
0: Would be. Speaking of, we do have our hats for this
1: session.
0: I've
1: got mine on. You, both of you don't have your hats on.
0: Brian's got his own hat. I've got Gem Y Rye's hat here. Let's not cross the screams.
1: No.
0: There you go. Oh, yeah. Brian, aren't you glad?
2: Thank you.
0: Brian went to radio school. He's worked with many great people. And now
1: he's wearing a tin hat. All
0: okay,
1: right.
0: Let's play.
1: All hold hands and do it.
3: Do you believe in that the world is flat? I don't know, eh?
1: So, I've got a couple of my own, these aren't my conspiracy theories. I'm not a conspiracy theorist.
0: Righto.
1: These are ones that I have found online. Are you ready? This first one relates to Tim Curry, who passed away, sadly, just last week.
0: Mm-hmm.
1: But lots of people thought he'd already died. And it's not just, well, I'd forgotten he'd died, or gee, I thought he was already dead. People are thinking it's because this is about jumping the timeline, the time continuum. Or as this man succinctly says.
3: This guy just said that we're stuck in this new timeline because if we experience the fact that Tim Curry died again, that means that we're stuck in the new timeline. We're over in the new timeline. We're not in the old timeline.
0: I'll agree. Yeah. I thought that Tim Curry had passed away some years ago.
1: He had a stroke about 10 years ago, but obviously he hadn't passed away. But people, one of our producers is the same. She could have sworn he was already dead. And to people, that is evidence, not to her, but to other people are saying that's evidence that we have jumped the timeline. This is used metaphorically to describe a situation where an individual perceives reality has shifted in a subtle or overt way, suggesting that certain events or outcomes have been altered or skipped compared to what you experience. So you're standing still and there's some snap in the timeline.
0: Well.
1: That's conspiracy number one. Woo!

0: How about this one? Have you heard about big charcuterie?
1: No.
0: Well, listen up.
2: All right. One confirmed conspiracy theory is that big charcuterie used Lunchables to groom an entire generation to go use their product. I have a new conspiracy theory for you, and it involves Baby Bell cheese, okay? This delightful little bundle of cheese, you have to obtain the goodness inside by getting through a little red wax.
1: Yes.
0: Casing, Brendan.
2: We'll call it. And I get to think, what is this? What did this prep me for as an adult? And then I realized it, okay? Maker's Mark whiskey.
0: So little kids or anyone getting used to unwrapping that wax is a precursor to them. Actually, next step is unwrapping
1: straight to the Maker's Mark.
0: The Maker's Mark whiskey that has the red light.
1: I was watching a show about how they make it and the whole thing with the wax thing, how they do that. That's the, and there's a guy that
0: to you too.
1: Tips it in. But I've got a bottle of Maker's Mark. I don't open it because of the whole.
0: Yeah, well,
1: I'm not a big whiskey drinker.
0: I think
1: either.
0: The Baby Bell cheese is your gateway wax.
1: Right.
0: All right. Do you have a conspiracy theory for us? We would love to hear it.
1: Tin Hat Tuesday. It's Jonesy and Amanda driving you home for Jam Nation.
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4: There's a crash now in Morley, Tonkin Highway northbound at Morley Drive. The right lane's blocked, towing services on site, people out of their cars, and it's heavy. Breakdown in Kewdale, Orong Road eastbound up to Oak Street in the left lane. And a breakdown in Osborne Park, Mitchell Freeway northbound for Stevenson Avenue. The right lane is closed. 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If you see anything else, please call our traffic hotline on line 323-9696. It's Christy with the latest Perth traffic on Gold 96FM.
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0: Amanda, driving you home. It's the first day of spring. On any other day, it would seem a little bit just ordinary, but not today, because today is...
1: To do what? To go where? To do what? To go where? To go where? To go where?
0: Oh! Tin Hat Tuesday, and this man comes with his own intro.
2: Hello, Rob.
0: Rob.
3: Howdy, how's it going?
0: Rob, look at you. Did you know your Paul Walker one? That's got 7 million views, your conspiracy theory.
3: Yeah, I heard you talking about it earlier.
0: Mm-hmm.
2: Okay, we're ready.
3: What about the escapees? How many views did that get?
2: Actually, that's how we first met you. Yeah. When you said that the Alcatraz escapees were actually bribed or given freedom to pretend to be the guys that went into space.
0: Yeah. And then...
3: No, you met me before that.
0: Oh, yes, no, we did meet you before that.
2: What was before that? What was your first conspiracy?
3: The first thing I spoke about was the JFK assassination.
0: That's right.
2: That's right.
0: Yeah, so, Rob, it's not the hits and memories. You're doing a greatest hits album.
2: Greatest hits. Right, what have you got for us today?
0: Yes.
3: Just before I start, I just want to categorically state I do not believe in reptilians.
0: Okay.
2: Okay.
0: Go on.
2: That's how I start most of my sentences, too.
3: Yeah. If you want to pull up a photo on Google of Jacob Rothschild.
0: Yes, Jacob Rothschild. And don't pretend to do it, Amanda.
2: No, I'm hoping one of you will do that.
0: I'm doing it.
2: Jacob Rothschild. Jacob.

0: Up top, yep.
1: Have a look at him.
0: Okay.
2: Have you got him, Brendan?
0: I've got him. It's happening. Yes, I've got him right there. Yes. Yeah. Yep.
1: Don't you reckon Prince William looks exactly like him?
0: No.
2: Meaning that
0: thinning of hair and
2: meaning that
0: yeah, that's about it.
2: That Diana had a relationship with him, presumably.
1: No.
0: No.
2: Well, then how does that happen?
1: Unofficially inseminated.
0: By Jacob Rothschild.
1: Yeah.
2: Right. Why?
1: The Rothschilds have been putting their genetics into the monarchy for the last 100 years.
0: Mm-hmm.
1: There's even rumours stating that Queen Elizabeth II was sired by Winston Churchill.
2: Make them sound like cattle.
0: Right.
2: So I've got Jacob Rothschild here, yep. The fourth Baron Rothschild. He was born in 1936.
1: Yeah.
2: He doesn't. Do you think he looks like William?
1: Yeah, he looks exactly like William. Have a look at him. They smile the same. They've got the same nose, hairline, teeth. Everything.
2: Same nose, wouldn't have picked it.
0: Okay. Rob didn't come here for this.
2: He did.
0: I will say, Rob, he does have the bald pate.
2: He does have the same look as the royal family.
0: Yeah.
2: The men in the royal family, I'll give you
0: but
2: that.
0: I don't really see much resemblance other than that.
2: And so you're saying that his DNA has been inserted into the royal family to what end?
1: Well, they've been controlling the British Empire for the last 200 years, so what better way to stick their nose into the monarchy, you know what I mean?
0: No, exactly.
1: I'm going to make a prediction here.
2: Yeah.
1: Okay. Right. By this time next year, William will be king.
0: Okay. Well, mark this day.
2: I don't think many people would be surprised by that.
0: No, by this time next year.
2: Charles is going, what?
0: By the 1st of September 2027.
2: That's a far more rational prediction than that Jacob Rothschild.
0: Are you questioning them?
2: No, not at all. Not at all.
0: Rob's already said he doesn't believe in reptilians.
2: Well, so he's one of us.
0: Rob, thank you. We'll talk to you next week.
2: Thank you. And we will put these pictures of Jacob Rothschild on our social so people can see for themselves.
0: Tin Hat Tuesday. You've heard Rob. It's Jonesy and Amanda driving you home for Jam Nation.
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4: An earlier crash in Morley, Tonkin Highway northbound at Morley Drive has cleared but still delays. And a breakdown remains in Kewdall, Orong Road eastbound after Oak Street. The left lane's blocked. Freeway northbound busy Millpoint Road to the city, Stevenson Avenue to Warwick, then Ocean Reef Road to Shenton. Freeway southbound Loftus Street to Millpoint Road, South Terrace to the Mount Henry Bridge and Armidale Road to Russell. 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It's Christy with the latest Perth traffic on Gold 96 FM.
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0: across Australia. It's Jonesy and Amanda driving you home. It's a Tin Hat Tuesday.
1: Do you believe in that the world is flat? I don't know, eh?
0: Yes, sorry, Brian. Yes, we haven't got our tin hats on. Brian is in for Gemma and Ryan. Has pointed us out. So far, big charcuterie.
2: Let me explain what that is. The idea that big charcuterie use Lunchables to groom an entire generation to use their products because the charcuterie boards are everywhere.
0: Isn't that just marketing?
2: Isn't it just?
0: Big Baby Bell.
2: Big Baby Bell. This one. That red wax that's around the Baby Bell cheese.
0: Mm.
2: It's grooming kids through Maker's, because the next step is Maker's Mark. Suddenly you're cracking open a bottle of expensive whiskey.
0: Tim Curry has been dead for some years.
2: Not dead for some years. A whole lot of people thought he was already dead, which apparently is just a sign that we've dropped into a different timeline. Yep. It's as simple as that.
0: Regular contributor Rob said that Prince William was fathered by Jacob Rothschild.
3: Yeah, he looks exactly like William. Have a look at him. They smile the same. They've got the same nose, hairline, teeth, everything.
2: Same nose. Wouldn't have picked it.
0: And we got some comedy for free.
2: But he's not saying that Princess Diana had an affair.
0: No, she artificially inseminated.
2: With the

0: child's DNA because that's what they do.
1: We've got them side by side right now. And
0: what do you think?
1: Well, other than the bald heads, that's about it. Mm. Kate has joined us.
0: Hello, Kate.
1: Welcome to Tin Hat Tuesday, Kate.
2: Oh, good afternoon, you two. I think this one is short and sweet,
0: yes,
2: but it's still a bit fun.
0: Yeah.
2: It's the tissue companies out there in the big wide world.
0: Mm-hmm.
2: They are actually making us sick in that when you pull a tissue out, it spreads dust and it makes you sneeze, which then means you need to use more tissues.
1: Big tissue.
0: Big tissue.
1: You're right about that, because as soon as you blow your nose, you start sneezing more.
0: Well, Kate, I think maybe you're onto something, and thank you.
1: Because they've got tissues infused with lavender. If you're a person that suffers allergies, lavender's the worst thing. Do you see what's happening?
0: Do you see?
1: Chris.
0: And now it's Chris. Hello, Chris, over to you. What's your conspiracy theory?
1: Chris.
0: Hi.
3: Hey, guys. Yeah, look. I think true crime and the morbid curiosity of people that love to watch it now has become so popular.
1: Mm.
3: I believe Netflix has run out of stuff. So now they're committing their own crimes and hiring people to kill people so they can create these series and get more money.
1: You know what?
0: Taken out by big Netflix.
1: When you look at it, Murder, She Wrote.
0: Every week.
1: Jessica Fletcher.
0: Every single week.
1: Small town.
0: Yeah.
1: And here's all these people.
0: Yeah, and she's the last woman standing.
1: And now Netflix is doing.
0: Yeah.
1: Yeah.
0: Chris,
1: I'm looking at you podcast people as well with your true crime podcast.
0: Yeah. Well, thank you, Chris.
1: Thank you.
0: Satisfying as always.
1: Thank you. If you've got any tin hat conspiracies, you can wait till next Tuesday. In the meantime,
0: we are going to open, I think, a can of worms.
1: Okay.
0: About a man who has a substantial chunk of savings and his girlfriend who'd like to use them.
1: And another crack at Instagram. It's Jonesy and Amanda driving you home for Jam Nation.
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3: It's 18 degrees. Hello, I'm Fee Papel. Another Australian has been found alive in Nepal following last week's deadly flooding event. The federal government today confirming they've made contact with an Australian in Tibet who is now receiving support. It comes just days after a 26-year-old New South Wales woman was found alive. The number of Australians unaccounted for now in the disaster sits at 42. Meantime, Australia is helping with the humanitarian efforts in Nepal. Local authorities asking for essential items like shelter, hygiene and sanitation kits and solar lights. Foreign Minister Penny Wong telling Nine we're sending disaster recovery supplies.
4: Today we will have RAAF aircraft airlifting additional supplies into Nepal.
3: Delays for patients needing hospital treatment has increased with ambulance ramping rising to nearly 7,000 hours last month. The AMA says ramping is a symptom of a larger issue of a lack of staffed beds and delayed discharge. Opposition leader Basil Zempler says it's record numbers for August.
5: The second worst month on record for ambulance ramping at Charlie's ED. Also in the month of August, the second worst month on record for ambulance ramping at Royal Perth Hospital. This is simply unacceptable.
3: Caught next week for a 30-year-old man accused of indecently assaulting a woman working at a Northbridge educational facility. The woman assaulted at the centre on Newcastle Street just after 7 a.m. on Thursday. The man's been charged with three offences and remanded in custody. And Qantas has expanded its frequent flyer network with German airline Condor. It'll allow members to redeem their points to a further 70 destinations across Europe and the US. In sport, Frio is finalising preparations for Thursday night's qualifying final against the Hawks. Coach Justin Longmuir says Alex Pearce or Oscar McDonald will be given the job to stay on star Hawk Jack Gunston, but it'll take a team effort to book a home prelim.
6: Yeah, we've got to make sure that we support them up the ground, make sure we don't just focus on the one player as well, because Lewis and Chole have been doing a really good job down there as well. So.
3: Perth's weather, the temp dropping to 9 degrees tonight, showers and 19 tomorrow, with a wet top of 20 for Thursday. Right now it's 16 degrees in Perth, and the next chance to win Ford and Doonan's Keep You Cool is tomorrow morning from 6 with the More Music Breakfast Show with Lisa and Russell on Gold 96FM.
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9: 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Cracks me up.
10: Maybe you should lay off the moonshine.
11: Jonesy's always knocking Amanda.
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13: Not every day you hear the phrase, the internet is divided, but again, the internet is divided.
10: We have an issue that's quite interesting, I think, and it involves a relationship and money. So we'd like to know what you think, but we're trying to decide the best way to ask you.
13: What do we do when a subject doesn't suit the pub test, the whip poll, water cooler chat, shooting fish in a barrel?
10: Actually,
13: that's not a segment.
10: Who's right? Is that a segment?
13: Who's right? I love who's right.
10: Well, we do that. Or how about, why don't we do can of worms?
13: Hang on, you're suggesting can of worms.
10: Well, only that it is a can of worms and we want to know what you think. Okay, you may have your own examples of this.
13: Okay, we'll put that to you. Also, Instagram is coming up. This time last week we gave away $1,000.
10: That's right.
13: It's Jonesy and Amanda driving you home.

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0: Hello there, it's Jonesy Demander driving you home this Tuesday afternoon.
1: Before I get to this issue that we're going to talk about here, did you and Helen share finances before you were married?
0: Yeah, we did. Yeah, we've been married a long time, but yeah, we did.
1: And if, when you were going out, if she needed money, would you have opened your wallet?
0: Yeah, of course I would have. Yes.
1: You hesitated there.
0: No, I was just, I remember when I first met her, I was doing lots of different jobs. And I said about being in radio, and her family came from a line of people that did real work for a living. And I said, as if that's going to work. So it was a bit of a novelty. And she used to work as a nurse. And so she used to sort of fund my lifestyle.
1: What, my lifestyle?
0: My lifestyle.
1: When you were 20, what was your lifestyle?
0: Oh, my
1: beer
0: lifestyle.
1: On the weekend.
0: Yeah, beer. And that was it.
1: Beer and fuel. Smokes.
0: Beer and smokes and fuel for my motorbike. And yeah. That was about all I needed.
1: Well, this
0: is pretty much all I need these days, except for the smokes.
1: I think Harley and I are very similar. It's never been his and hers financially. It's just whatever.
0: No, I don't understand that.
1: Well, have a listen to this. A woman has asked her boyfriend to help cover her rent after coming up short. $2,000 short. She knew he'd saved around $20,000. So she took to Reddit or one of the forums to question why he would watch her struggle when he could afford to help. He has said the money was his savings. He'd already warned her not to take this apartment that has ended up as she's overstretched.
0: Mm-hmm.
1: But she then asked this million-dollar question, which has divided everybody. Why are we even dating if you can't help me with $2,000? It doesn't say here how long they've been together or how serious the relationship is or any of that. They're obviously not living together. But people are split. Many of those believing that partners should financially support each other. And yes, of course, that's what you do for the person you love. Others are saying, no, why should he? This is the one that'll get under my skin. We don't know why she doesn't have any money. What if she spent it on a Louis Vuitton bag and expected him to pay her rent? Sounds very possible given women these days.
0: Okay.
1: How is she going to learn, said somebody else.
0: Indeed.
1: This is a partner, not a child.
0: The partner did say to her, don't go into the apartment. So what's going on there?
1: Well, but someone else here said they're not married yet, so fend for yourself. Where do you draw the line on when you start helping out? Because there'd be some people who, even when they're married, wouldn't bail out a partner if their credit card was overstretched or whatever it is.
0: Yeah, but that's sort of like financial abuse, isn't it?
1: Not helping.
0: Not helping.
1: Do you think?
0: Well, in a marriage it is.
1: Really? Do you think it is?
0: Well, it would be. I think so.
1: I've always, you know, I don't care. I really don't care about money. So I've been, you know, full of
0: I've seen you walk down the street. You're like, money for fam.
1: But I can't imagine. That's not fun. I wouldn't call it financial abuse if your partner has maxed out their credit card.
0: Okay. No, that's okay. If your partner's, you know, misspend a lot.

0: and maxed out the credit card, then yes. I'm talking about people that go and check the statements and do all that sort of stuff and give the money, say, to the lady, you know, a bit of housekeeping money. There you go. Yeah. There's your PIN money for the week.
1: All right. Well,
0: but then I've seen guys and the woman controls all the money in their relationship. And they can't spend anything. Go and have a coffee and it comes up and it says, bing. And they say, well, what are you doing having a coffee? What's going on?
1: So where do you sit on this?
0: Well, you know what I reckon it is?
1: Tell me.
0: It's a real can of worms.
1: Sure.
0: Brian, crack open the can. Okay. And spill the contents onto the dish.
1: I don't think it needs to be so graphic. All right, stop, please. Thank you. So that's a can of worms. And what we're asking you here is, whose side are you on? The girlfriend, let's simplify it, the girlfriends or the boyfriends?
0: What do you think?
1: The girlfriend saying, come on, mate. Give me a break.
0: Yeah.
1: But
0: he did say to her, don't go into this apartment. You can't afford it.
1: Yeah, but if you love someone and this is what goes on, where do you draw the line as to where you help and where you don't? His side, her side. What do you think?
0: It's Jonesy and Amanda driving you home for Jam Nation.
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3: Still, that breakdown remains in Kewdale, Orong Road eastbound after Oak Street. The left lane's blocked traffic. Busy. Freeway northbound, so Mountsbury Road to the city. Off and on Stevenson Avenue to Warwick Road. Then Ocean Reef Road to Shenton. 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Canning Highway. Belia Drive to Anketell. 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It's Christy with the latest Perth traffic on Gold 96 FM.

0: Across Australia, it's Jonesy and Amanda driving you home. The internet is divided after a man refuses to give his girlfriend $2,000 from his $20,000 savings to help her in the rent.
1: Yes. She's saying, I need your help. You've got $20,000 savings.
0: Mm-hmm.

0: a relationship were you in that you're flat out saying no?
1: Yep. But he did say to her, don't go into this place. You can't afford it.
0: But then would, if she was your partner, as irritating as it would be to help, would you then watch her maybe lose the place she's living in and have to go into share accommodation with another friend and blah, blah, blah, blah, blah, live in a car, whatever it might be? Would you stand by and watch that?
1: It's a real can of worms. That's what it is. As the worms spill out onto the bench.
0: We're kind of asking you, whose side are you on, hers or his? They both have a point of view.
1: Heather has joined us.
0: Hello, Heather. What do you think?
2: I'm on his side.
0: Mm-hmm.
2: So, no, I wouldn't I wouldn't give. If it's for pleasure and your own things, I think it's your own responsibility.
0: What Good. About if you were married, if they were married?
2: Same. I'm married. We split all our expenses right down the middle.
1: Yep.
2: And then anything left over from our own pay is our own money. And if we get into our own credit card debt, it's our own debt to pay.
1: Heather, that's, you know, it's different to my wife.
0: Thank you, Heather.
1: It's good. What's yours is mine, and what's mine is mine.
0: Yeah, is my wife's she does philosophy. A lot of stuff, Brendan.
1: Of course she does. Greg has joined us.
0: Hello, Greg. What do you think?
3: Guys, I got engaged to my partner a few years ago, and she doesn't earn anywhere near as much as I do, and while she earns a decent wage, I will not see us struggle as a couple, and I've got substantial living, so I'm more than happy to offer anything we need to get us through hard times. I mean, I pay the bulk of bills, I send her a bit of money each week if she's running short, and I have no issue with that. So that's my point of view. I've always been a provider.
0: And I'm the same. And I'm the same in my relationship.
1: You're a provider.
0: Harley has earned money through all the years we've been together. But when I was doing breakfast radio, I was the one who went back to work, and he was the one who made sure the kids got to school and blah, blah, blah.
1: Yep.
0: The shared duties. If I said, no, this is my money and that's the end of it, I can't imagine doing that.
1: Thank you, Greg. Tracy has joined us.
0: Hello, Tracy.
1: Welcome to the can of worms.
0: Hello, welcome to the can of worms. Whose side are you on, hers or his?
4: Oh, hi, all. I'm on his side. They don't live together. She's an adult. She should be responsible for her own decisions.
1: Yeah.
4: If they live together, different story.
1: That's
4: true. Committed. That's a committed relationship.
1: Yep.
0: Okay.
1: Yeah,
0: that's interesting.
1: Tracy.
0: So that's where the line is drawn, is if you're committed, you're living together and you make that effort. Interesting. Thank
1: Carla
0: you.
1: Carla has joined us.
0: Hi, Carla. What do you think?
5: Hi, I'm with him. She was told, don't go into that apartment. You know, her problem. Basically.
0: Even if it was the end of the relationship by not helping?
5: Definitely.
1: Yeah.
0: Okay.
1: Yeah. Thank you, Carla. A lot of the ladies are signing with the fella.
0: Interesting, isn't it? Hello,
1: Dave has joined us.
0: Dave, what do you think?
6: Well, I'm on the side of the guy as well, but as in the others have said, they're not living together. There's a lot more than just a simple yes or no, really.
1: Mm.
6: $2,000's not a simple, I'm a little bit short this week.
0: Mm.
6: $2,000's a fair way under. So as someone else also suggested, who knows what she spent it on and why she's $2,000 short. If they were married, absolutely. I mean, my wife, we've been married 40-odd years, and so I think you said before, what's mine is hers, what's hers is hers as well. that's a joke. But very much a shared responsibility, and if we're short of money and she needs money, I give it to her. She also has her money, and I happen to say, well, hang on, I spent more on them. It goes both ways. But there again, as I said, you've been married for 40 years, so there's no such thing as a line of what's mine is mine and what's yours is yours at all.
1: Yeah. And we have that in our relationship. We don't really have any trouble, like, financially.
0: But you're a committed couple. I'd be intrigued to know.
1: But we never gripe about money. I will question sometimes when we're getting some, you know, tiling job and something done. I said, well, have we got a few quotes for this? But that's probably, and then I get accused of being Scrooge McDuck.
0: Well, I'd be interested to know more about this relationship, how long they've been together. Maybe she's wanted to move in with him and he's a guy that says, no, no, no. I'd like to know more about the circumstances.
1: Let's wrap up this can of worms with Trudy.
0: Hi, Trudy. Are you siding with him or her?
7: Mainly with him. like you're saying, depends on what their relationship is like and how serious. If I wasn't comfortable with all that savings that I had wanting to part with it, like you're saying, she could be a spender. I'd be saying to her, well, why don't you move in?
1: Yeah. Why don't you move in?
0: But I wonder why that's not an option. I wonder what it is about their relationship that stopped that being an option.
1: And that's why it's a can of worms, you see.

0: No, it's not.
1: Yeah, it is.
0: Okay. Well, yes, but that's not why it's a can of worms.
1: No, that's why it's a can of worms for this particular forum.
0: Yes, but I'd like more information because...
1: Until we're talking around the water cooler on Friday. Then it becomes water cooler chat.
0: Why don't we go into the pub test?
1: Well, there's many places we can go, but thank you for all your calls.
0: Thank you.
1: In the meantime, Instagram is here. It's Jonesy and Amanda driving you home for Jam Nation.
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3: There was a breakdown in Rivervale on Wrong Road eastbound before Roberts Road. It has cleared, but traffic's still heavy there. And still a breakdown in Kewdale on Wrong Road eastbound after Oak Street. The left lane is blocked. And freeway south, Baslow Loftus Street through the city to Mill Point Road, Canning Highway and Belia Drive through to Anketell. 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It's Christy with the latest Perth traffic on Gold 96 FM.
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0: Hello there. It's Jonesy and Amanda driving you home.
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0: There it is. 10 questions, 60 seconds on the clock. You can pass if you don't know an answer. We'll come back to that question if time permits. You get all the questions right, $1,000.
4: You can make it $2,000 by answering a bonus question, but it is double or nothing.
0: Kerry's in one turner. Hello, Kerry.
5: Hello.
4: Hello, Kerry.
5: Hello.
4: You feeling lucky? Got your lucky pants on?
5: Oh, I have some pants, so that's good. A good start. Well,
4: that's
5: good.
4: Lucky in my books.
0: Although it's good to have a little bit of titillation at this time of day, Kerry. So, you know.
4: As long as you're sitting quietly and comfortable.
0: If you throw an old sea dog a bone.
4: Oh. Dreadful. Are you sitting quietly, Brendan?
5: Kerry, I am sitting very quietly.
4: Good on you, Kerry.
0: Kerry, I've got a good vibe on you.
4: We've got 10 questions. We've got 60 seconds. If you're not sure, say pass. Because we might have time to come back, okay?
5: Okay.
4: Kerry, here we go. Good luck. Question number one.
5: Thank you.
4: What is kindy short for?
5: Kindergarten.
4: Question two. On a compass, what does W stand for?
5: West.
4: Question three. What kind of animal is a woodpecker?
5: Bird.
4: Question four. The shark, the beast and the governess are from which TV game show?
5: The Chase.
4: Question five. In what high school subject would you learn about Pythagorean theorem?
5: Mathematics.
4: Question six. Which NRL team does Anthony Albanese support?
5: Oh my God, politics and sport. Dolphins.
0: Oh, Kerry. You could have pulled. You could have passed.
5: I know.
4: It's the Rabbitohs.
5: I don't even think that's a team.
4: It is. There are a team called the Dolphins. But okay. He supports the South Sydney.
0: How do you say
4: Rabbitohs?
0: You're from Victoria without saying you're from Victoria?
5: Victoria, Melbourne.
0: Yeah.
5: What are you...
0: Well, no, that's okay. It's okay.
4: Kerry, you did very well and thank you.
0: Oh, man, you were just doing so well, Kerry.
5: And
0: we had such great chemistry. It was all happening for us.
4: Don't make Kerry feel worse for letting you down.
0: Well, I wanted to, you know, get out the tempting pants. There's Kerry in some pants. I've got my tempting pants. You see what happened, Kerry?
4: Let's let Kerry
5: go.
4: All
5: right, I better go and put some pants on then.
4: Thank you, Kerry.
0: Thank you, Kerry. What? I know you don't like me flirting with people on the show.
4: Oh, I just think you're...
0: Thank you, Bob.
4: Dear me.
0: What do you mean, dear?

0: Working with a schoolboy sometimes.
1: A sexy schoolboy.
0: What's 15 times 2?
1: Anyway. Instagram. Brian.
0: Instagram will be back again tomorrow.
1: JonesyDemanda.com.au. Do you ever drive past a funny sign? You're driving along, you see Bong Bong Road or something like that.
0: Do you ever? I know you do. I know you giggle like
1: I always
0: laugh.
1: Whenever
0: kid.
1: I see Bong Bong Road or Bogan Street, I always laugh. There's a town over in Essex, over in UK, that's having a bit of trouble because of their sign, which keeps getting stolen. We're going to talk about that next. It's Jonesy and Amanda driving you home for Jam Nation.
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3: The breakdown in Kewdale are on road eastbound after Oak Street. That has cleared. Freeway northbound, so Stevenson Avenue to Warwick Road, then Ocean Reef Road to Shenton Avenue. Freeway south are Loftus Street to Millpoint Road, Canning Highway through to the Mount Henry Bridge and at Russell Road. Just 9 days until Paw Patrol, the dino movie roars into cinemas. 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It's Christy with the latest Perth traffic on Gold 96 FM.
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4: It's John here with the latest. Port Adelaide will be without Indy Tahau for the rest of the AFLW season. Scans confirming the star forward who won the league's leading goal kicker award last year has suffered an ACL injury. Switching coach and team sheets for round 10 of the NRLW have been released today. Ellie Johnson returns from suspension for the Sharks, while Tamika Jones is back for the Bulldogs. And Aussies Kimberly Burrell and Maya Joint have advanced to the second round of the US Tennis Open today.
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0: Hello there, it's Jonesy Demanda driving you home on the first day of spring. Have you ever seen a funny sounding street or place name sign and thought, I could do with that in my lounge?
1: Oh, like What a Knobby or something.
0: What a Knobby's great. What about Bald Knob?
1: Bald Knob.
0: If I was riding past Bald Knob Road, I thought that'd look good in my garage.
1: Yeah.
0: And I used to, when I worked for a living, I used to make street signs.
1: Well, your garage is filled with them. I mean, allegedly. I mean, no, no. You've never stolen one in your life.
0: All responsibly sourced.
1: All, what does that mean? If you've got a street sign, how can it be responsibly sourced?
0: I worked in the business and I made the street signs.
1: There's some streets that don't have signs because you took them home at the end of the day.
0: No, well, there was some that might have a misprint. Or look, this isn't about
1: this for another conversation.
0: This is not about this. But, you know, when I like when I go, say, Tweed Heads, and you go to Tweed Heads and there's Tweed Heights, but someone always nicks the T, so it's just Weed Heights.
1: Oh.
0: And I like to see how long that lasts. It's usually about 2 months.
1: Right.
0: And you can always tell because the T is brand new.
1: Right.
0: And the weed has got the patina. So, and there's always some guy going, hey, man, look at that. That some guy is me. That's me. Spare a thought for the people over in Essex at Fingering Hoe. That's the name of the town, Fingering Hoe.
1: How do you spell it?
0: F-I-N-G-I-R.
1: Start again.
0: F-I-N-G-R-I-N-G-H-O-E.
1: Fingering Hoe.
0: Fingering Hoe. So they've...
1: People steal that one.
0: ...had the signs stolen three times in the past 5 years. The most recent sign was up for just 48 hours.
1: Yeah.
0: So the local...
1: You didn't get there in time.
0: The councillors said, we've tried all sorts of fixings to make it difficult, but to no avail. We are told they are shipped to America because apparently Fingering Hoe is a funny name in America.
1: But it's not like in England?
0: No, it's
1: Fingering
0: probably,
1: Hoe isn't funny?
0: It's like, you know, Fanny, when we hear Fanny over here. Remember when the nanny came out? She was out on a fanny.

0: But finger and hoe would be funny in any language, wouldn't it? Oh, come on. You would snigger at that.
1: No, I'm not.
0: I'll give... Oh, you're not a what? Finish
2: I'm not
0: sentence.
2: An easy sniggerer. So, but you know what the council have done now? A finger and hoe?
0: What?
2: They've engraved the name of the town in a 100-kilo concrete plinth.
0: I could get that in no time.
2: Well, you'd have to get out a backhoe.
0: Yeah. Well, that'd that make you giggle. Equipment.
3: Righto, you two. That's enough.
2: Anyway, Weed Court is all mine, man.
0: Isn't it just?
2: Next to Bong Bong Road.
0: Well, TikTok Tucker is back tomorrow. Oh. We've had some horrible things. Last week, Brian, it's a shame you missed it.
2: Yep.
0: It was raw chicken inside cookie dough that we then put in an air fryer. It made everything taste worse than some of
2: Ryan's
0: its parts.
2: Just hoping that Ryan's flight gets back tonight.
0: Well, we might try something that we think might work tomorrow, so it's nice.
2: 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Thank you, Brian.
0: See you tomorrow.
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3: It's 15 degrees. Hello, I'm Fee Papel. Another Australian has been found following the Nepal floods. The government confirming they've made contact with the Aussie who's on the Tibet side of the border and now receiving support. The search for survivors continues as aid agencies now focus on stopping the spread of disease. World Vision says the flooding has disrupted sanitation and water systems. Humanitarian agencies are trucking in hygiene kits and clean water. Anthony Albanese says we've sent equipment and supplies to help the relief efforts on the ground.
4: A RAF C-17A carrying humanitarian supplies has left Australia. There are now some 18 Australian response team personnel in Kathmandu.
3: The state government is under more pressure to reduce the amount of hours hospital patients are waiting for treatment. The latest ambulance ramping stats have seen the hours increase to more than 6,500 for August. The AMA says around 10% of ED patients are waiting more than 12 hours to either be admitted or discharged. Opposition leader Basil Zempler says the state government has let West Aussies down.
5: It is not good enough in a state that the Premier and Deputy Premier tell us is the wealthiest state in the nation.
3: Families receiving the childcare subsidy are being urged to complete the annual income update. Services Australia Chelsea Kvickley says it will ensure they are not being shortchanged.
6: So it's really important to make sure that your income estimate is correct, to make sure that we pay you the right amount of childcare subsidy.
3: And mobile phones could be about to become more expensive, and we can blame AI. There's a shortage of memory chips because data centres use massive amounts of them, which means prices are going up. Last year, a 16-gig chip cost less than $5, but this year, the same chip costs $60.
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3: In sport, Geelong coach Chris Scott has spoken for the first time since the concussion scandal. He's admitted not knowing if Jake Colajasny will ever play for the club again. The Cats hit with a $140,000 fine for failing to inform the AFL of the concussion waiver in his contract. The 31-year-old hasn't played at any level with the club since the story broke. Checking Perth's weather, the temp dropping to 9 degrees tonight. Showers and a top of 19 tomorrow. Wet and 20 for Thursday. Right now it's 15 degrees in Perth. And your next chance to win Ford and Doonan's Keep You Cool is tomorrow morning from 6 with the More Music Breakfast Show with Lisa and Russell on Gold 96FM.
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12: Coming up on the Christian O'Connell Show today, when you were growing up, what was banned by mum or dad in your house? What were you tonight?

0: Christian O'Connell's show. Now, what is going on between you two? There's tension in the air.
1: I haven't even spoken to him today. What's going on, Rios? No, I know,
0: but again, that's the tension.
2: That's exactly
0: why. The silent treatment, Pats, is not a normal day.
2: No, Pats, we have to acknowledge this, and then we can move on with the show.
1: Oh, there's a funk in the air.
0: Yeah, but the fact that you don't understand that, but I guess Hannibal Lecter didn't think he had a problem eating people.
1: Stop.
0: Otherwise, you would behave like that.
1: Be nice.
0: I'm not saying you're Hannibal Lecter, but I'm saying... You're Hannibal Pazza.
1: That's nice.
0: Well, I just want you two to clear the air so we can
1: come lay
0: on
1: my couch and explain what is the problem.
2: We need to, Patsy. Okay. I was going to leave yesterday. We're standing in the hallway, and it's a very narrow hallway.
0: Oh, what, the one down here?
2: The one just down here. Yeah. Patsy and I, we love a little gossip. So we were having a little gossip before we both left.
0: Gossip, or what Patsy really loves is... bitch.
1: Well, no,
2: just
1: friendly.
0: Was it gossip or was it bitch?
1: It was gossip.
2: It was gossip. It was just standard.
0: Because there's often an edge to it, yeah.
2: Yeah. Not to be discussed here, but gossip. Yeah. Just normal workplace gossip.
0: Oh, if you could talk about it here. What a show we have.
2: Hell of a show.
0: Oh, we called it cleaning.

0: out the closet. Cue up the Eminem song. So you're having a gossip slash bitch, yeah?
1: I'll tell you why I hate.
0: Hang on. Oh, I love you.
2: Great job today. Don't, you're not painting me correctly at all.
0: No, sorry.
2: But do mention I was laden with about 2 handbags, computer bag.
3: Your hands were full, and then we were standing face to face, and we both go to go different directions in the hallway, and there is a grazing of our bodies.
0: Where? Show me on this doll where you got grazed by Pat.
2: What? Stop!
3: Below my...
0: Oh, no.
3: Hips. My belt.
2: It was more like a good damn whack on the...
3: And then it just...
0: What, you gave him a tap on the ass?
2: No.
3: The other side.
2: I accidentally, as I was swinging around, my bag... whacked him in the groin and I felt awful.
3: It just, for like 3 seconds though, no one said anything. We're just sitting there in silence. And then she goes, I touched you. And I was like, yep.
0: Where'd you go forward?
3: We just left in silence.
2: No. I felt awful.
0: One of you should have immediately taken the rest of the week off and then just start a brand new week and no one ever talks about it ever again.
2: The fact that you're back here
0: just a mere hours later after that incident.
3: I haven't spoken to her until this
2: you
3: very
2: didn't
3: moment.
2: Know where to look and I felt awful.
0: No, no,
2: awful.
0: No, you don't.
2: I felt dreadful. Because I said, was that your...
0: Oh, my, you don't ask it. That's what makes it work, because you just don't... In that situation, there's only one thing to do. You don't even talk about it. You don't even say sorry. You just seem to say, goodbye, Connie. See you again tomorrow at the office. Bye-bye. You don't talk about it.
2: You don't
0: ask a question like, was that your...
2: No, well, I felt very awkward.
0: You know it either was or it wasn't. There's no mystery.
3: It was, and it clearly was. Actually, I believe your parting words to me as she left down the ramp
0: say nothing
3: was,
0: about this to HR.
3: Literally, she goes, don't tell HR!
0: Oh, my God.
2: I'm sorry, but it's just when you're in a tight, confined space.
3: It wasn't your fault.
2: It wasn't, in my defence, Your Honour, but you kind of went... a little green in the complexion.
3: Yes, yeah.
2: And well, I thought, oh.
3: I've never had that situation at work before. It was a new ground.
0: And that's a good thing to say. Okay, well, listen, guys. Are we all okay? Everyone's all right?
2: Well, I am, but are you, Rio?
0: An accidental...
3: Yes.
2: Encounter.
0: Grazing. Accidental grazing. Yes. And that's going to happen in a small space.
3: Exactly.
0: So from now on... Mm. One of you just needs to leave a minute before the other person.
3: Yeah,
0: this can never happen again.
2: Yes,
0: we can't have a repeated occurrence of this, okay? Glad we cleared that up, guys, okay?
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0: On Road and Drumpelia Drive, the left lane has been closed for resurfacing and the other lanes are down to 40Ks. Proceed with caution. Mitchell Freeway northbound, busy Stevenson Avenue to Reid Highway and up at Ocean Reef Road. Still a bit slow southbound out of Perth from Hay Street to Mill Point Road and also lingering at Canning Highway. Milwaukee's outdoor power-up three-day event starts Thursday. 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If you see anything else, please call our traffic hotline on 9323 96 96. It's Dylan with the latest Perth traffic on Gold 96 FM.
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2: The Christian O'Connell Show.

Christian O'Connell's show. Yesterday on the show, we were taking you back to your teenage bedrooms and asking what were the posters on the wall. And I got this message towards the end of it from Chantel. Christian, we were never allowed to have posters or anything on our walls because the blue tack or sticky tape might take the paint off. So I thought today we'd do this. Not in this house. They're normally fatwas and rulings handed down by mum. Dad, but mainly mum in my house. It was mainly mum. So but it would change from house to house. But

0: I want to know, what were you banned from in your house? Jen, Christian, this isn't out. I've never heard this one. Jen Evans wasn't allowed to sit on her bed because it would leave a bum imprint on the bedding and make it look messy. What?
1: Where did you live?
0: Yes.
1: Buckingham Palace?
0: Yes. I also had to eat Cheezels with a spoon.
2: So oh,
0: I
2: no.
0: Didn't get dirty fingers.
2: Oh, that's crazy.
0: Who were you raised by? Hyacinth Bouquet?
2: Oh, that's a rite of passage with Cheezels. They yes. put one on each finger. Yes. Eat them off the fingers.
0: Yeah, that's going to take some beating, both of those. But I had to eat Cheezels with a spoon, so I didn't get that. It's that finger taint.
1: It's exactly
0: the yellow yeah. orange finger taint. Jen, that not being able to sit in your own bed because it might leave a bum imprint. Who's inspecting the flipping bed? You're not in prison.
1: Exactly.
0: Nicole wasn't allowed to watch Simpsons as a kid.
1: Oh.
0: Leslie wasn't allowed to watch Gilligan's Island.
2: Oh.
0: We were told by our dad it was an insult to one's intelligence. However, he had no problem with us watching Benny Hill.
2: Oh.
1: High art.
0: Kirsty, I wasn't allowed to watch the movie Fatal Attraction.
3: Mm-hmm.
0: Danielle Cook, we weren't allowed red or green cordial in the house because Mum said it made kids hyper. Anything that brought on too much joy was yes, banned yeah, by yeah, our mums
1: yes,
0: and dads.
1: Yes,
0: wasn't
1: yes,
0: it? Anything
1: yeah.
0: that's going to make you just too much.
1: Yeah, anything happy.
0: Vicky, we weren't allowed anything green or any elephant figurines.
2: Oh.
0: Dad was very superstitious. Now, I thought, because I've been to Thailand a couple of times, I thought, because I've got a little elephant figurine I bought in Thailand. But I haven't had a lot of bad luck the last 12 months. Is it my fault? Is it the elephant? I thought elephants were good luck.
1: You've got
2: well,
1: to
2: the
1: get
2: trunk
1: rid of those elephants.
2: Has to be up. If the trunk's up, it's good luck. If the trunk's down.
0: It's down.
2: Oh, no, you've got to get rid of that.
1: Yeah, no. Doing?
2: That's bad.
0: Can I turn it upside down?
2: No, trunk must be up.
0: Are you sure? What's that based on?
2: Or your feng shui will be way out
0: I
2: of
0: thought
2: way.
0: It was if they were facing a certain way as well, the elephants.
2: Maybe, but definitely the trunk is a big factor.
1: Christian.
0: Oh, well, tomorrow, tell you we can win on the show. My unlucky elephant figurine. Who wants a curse on them? Patsy, what's it for you? Is there anything you, as a mum now, is there anything yeah. you've banned in your house?
2: Absolutely there is. And
0: yeah,
2: it's
0: joy.
2: Slime. No, it is slime. Because we persisted. She went through a big stage, probably at about, I'd say from 8 to 10, where it was all about the slime and she'd have glitter in the slime.
0: So
2: and
0: what?
2: Well, no.
0: Oh, and you were like judging that mum that makes a kid eat Cheezels with a spoon. That's you, Bats.
2: No, well, it got on the carpet and it's still in the carpet and the carpet was new at the time. So you just can't get it out.
0: Not in this house, Audie.
2: If you want to do slime, you've got to go in the backyard.
0: I tell you what, you're going to get on the carpets over the next couple of years. Mm. I can't believe it, right? I see my kids still doing it. It drives me nuts. Is they start doing their nail varnish.
2: Okay.
0: And they put the open, the little bottle with the lid off and just... Yeah. On the carpet.
2: Yeah.
0: And the carpet's not a smooth surface. And I'm like, oh, my God, please. And I actually approach it like it's a grenade. I'm like, stay. Don't even move. I'll get to it and just take that away for you, Missy. Thank you.
2: Not with that shag pile you've got at your place.
0: Oh, my God. You know that? We love that 17 shag pile, you know. Ria, what is it for you? What was banned in your house?
1: We were not allowed to have any video games in the house. There was a fatwa on all video games.
0: You see, I think that's a good one.
1: Well, I mean, then I'd go over to like other kids' house and I wouldn't be able to play any video games because I was useless. The only ones we were allowed were Mario Touch Typing.
0: A computer game
1: that teaches you how to touch type. And another game called Leonardo the Inventor, which was a historical game where you would learn about the various historical inventions of Leonardo da Vinci.
0: The boys are all piling back to yours for that one after school.
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6: Still emergency works to keep in mind. A Long Reed Highway westbound this evening between West One Road and Drumpelia Drive. Road resurfacing taking place there, so the left lane's shut and the other lanes are down to 40 k's an hour. Mitchell Freeway northbound, slow Stevens Avenue to Reed Highway and Ocean Reef Road. Busy in the city southbound out of Perth, Hay Street to Mill Point Road and then Canning Highway. 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If you see anything else, please call our traffic hotline on 9323 9696. 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
1: This Father's Day, Lisa and Russell are firing up something seriously hot. 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

0: Christian O'Connell show. Not in my house. What were you denied? What was not allowed in your house when you were growing up? You can text me 0475 031043. At the moment, our favourite one is young Jen Evans. Two parts to this. Wasn't allowed to sit in her own bed because it would leave a bum imprint in the bedding. I've never heard of such a thing.
1: God forbid.
0: And look messy. Teenage bedrooms are meant to look messy. She was also, she had to eat cheeses with a spoon.
2: Oh, that's
0: so
2: the worst.
0: She didn't get that finger tight. Some of these are incredible. Nicole, Christian, we weren't allowed to stir our Neapolitan ice cream because our parents didn't like the sound of the scraping of the spoon and the bowls. That's from Nicole. What were they, monks? It must be silence all time in the Zen house. Santo, as soon as my mum finished washing the dishes and sink after dinner, we were not allowed to use any glasses or cutlery for the rest of the night.
1: Oh. Use your hands.
0: I'm done for the day. I kind of get it, Santo. Damien, we weren't allowed inside the house during daylight hours on the weekend.
1: What?
0: I think we know what mum and dad were up to.
1: Making some more Damien's.
0: Yeah, you don't want to. You didn't want to be there during the day. Christian, we weren't allowed to have McDonald's. That's from Ash. Christian, we had a man that came round in a van full of crates of soda. Everyone on our street bought these bottles every week, but we were never allowed.
2: Yeah.
0: All we could hear was the clinking of the Joyce bottles, but they were never delivered for us. That is heartbreaking.
2: Yeah, the soft drink man, I remember that. Yes. We weren't allowed it.
0: And this person just messaged about a couple of minutes later going, I'm just halfway, chugging my first can of Coke of the day.
2: Making up for it.
0: Pendulum's gone too far the other way now. I know you can do it now. Christian, we had soft drinks stored in the little bar fridge, but we are never allowed to drink them because they were only for special occasions. Then when we finally had a special occasion, we weren't allowed to drink them because they were for the adults. Do you remember just as a kid growing up, this actually really annoys me, how much referential treatment was given the adults?
1: Yes.
0: Yeah. Oh, no, that's the adults room in there.
2: Whoa,
0: whoa, whoa. Oh, no, those glasses are for the adults. No, that's the good china. That's the adults room. Yeah. Now the kids have, they're in charge just to touch and break anything of yours.
1: Yeah. The inmates run the prison.
0: A couple of weeks ago, I was looking for, I've got this rare limited edition Led Zepp t-shirt, right? And I was looking for it. And I couldn't find it. It was like, I know I haven't lost that. I put it in my family group chat. None of you have seen my Led Zeppelin t-shirt. One of my daughters said when she popped back home briefly the other day, she went into my wardrobe and took it.
1: That is a violation.
0: Just took it. Don't I have any rights? No, none.
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5: Taking our final check of the roads for you for this Tuesday evening. Still emergency works to factor in. Reed Highway westbound between West One Road and Drumpelia Drive. The left lane has been shut there for road resurfacing and the others down to 40 k's an hour. All clear now on the Mitchell and Graham Farmer freeways through the North Bridge Tunnel and on Tonkin and Roe highways. But on Kwinana Freeway southbound, still a bit slow out of Perth and then between Rowley and Anchortel roads. Census night was Tuesday the 11th of August. There's still time to complete. In the census, every answer matters, authorised by the Australian

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0: Christian O'Connell Show. Time for today's Time Waster. We're looking for your space movies. It says here on the producer Tina's give me some space facts here. Thank you, producer Tina. And including this one right at the top, underlined. Neil Armstrong's birthday, brackets 82, but dead.
1: Okay.
0: All right, let me know gently. Now I know when he replied to my message, I said, hey, Nilo, happy birthday. Brackets 82, but dead. Great producer notes. Just in case I went, hey, Neil, if you're listening right now, happy birthday. And then afterwards, Tina goes, he's dead, you idiot. He's dead. Where were we? Oh, yeah, that's where we were. Space movies. You know what the astronauts love watching?
2: What?
0: Big Hubble in Little China.
2: Yeah, silver.
0: Edward Uranus hands.
2: Uranus always funny. Go.
0: Satellite Night Fever.
2: Was it?
0: John Travolta. Satellite Night Fever.
2: Silver.
0: NASA Blanca.
2: Oh, that's good.
0: Rick's bar's up there. Bar's had a few and they fell in love with it. Oceans Apollo 11.
2: Oceans
0: Apollo 11. Apollo 11 was a mission.
2: Yeah,
0: no, it's a very smart one. All right, too much. I think I've gone mad in this break. Space dust.
2: He's a sexy man, though, Buzz Aldrin, wouldn't you say?
0: Good God, hold me back.
2: Hot Buzz.
0: Yeah, yeah. All right, gold.
2: Houston, here's a problem.
0: It's a tickler. Bronze.
2: Biggie, biggie, bang, bang.
0: Oh, no, that's very good. Gold.
2: And Black Hole Down.
0: That's good, silver. All right, we're looking for your space movies. Yuri's Got Mail.
2: Gold.
0: Yuri's Got Mail is so good, Tim Tier. Well done. 10 things I hate about Uranus. Not so smart.
2: No.
0: You know, get out your system now. I want smart gear for next year. Write that phrase down, team. My buzzin' Vinny.
2: Gold.
0: Anthony Stangnuts. Well done. Spockenheimer.
2: Gold as well.
0: The Fault in Our Mars.
2: Silver.
0: Cloudy with a Chance of Meteor Balls.
2: Silver.
0: You Mean Conspiracy.
2: Oh, gold.
0: I Am Ham. Brackets. First monkey in space. I don't think the first monkey in space was called Ham.
2: Silver Miles.
0: And Big Martian's House. Who's the winner?
2: It is Mike Buzzin' Vinny Anthony.
0: Anthony, well done. We're back tomorrow. Thanks for joining us.
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4: Still struggling, still a bit of brain fog. Slept, had a dream about Sylvester Stallone, Sylvester the cat last night.
5: Did you? What did the dream entail? Because we did dance with Sylvester.
4: We had a dance with Sylvester and Tweety Bird and Bugs Bunny and the girls.
5: There was a session of Limbo at Movie World. By the way, we took the girls to Movie World over the weekend.
4: Yeah.
5: There was a weird Limbo session with all those crazy cats. And then I feel like Sylvester did give us a lot more time than I expected on the dance floor.
4: I was making eyes at Sylvester for a little while.
5: There was a weird chemistry going on between the two of you.
4: Yeah.
5: What did the dream entail?
4: I can't say.
5: Whoa.
4: Yeah.
5: Well, all right.
4: It wasn't all right at
5: all.
4: That's
5: where we're at, Australia. That's where we're at. And today on the show, it's worth saying all the producers on this radio show have gone through hours of audio.
4: Yeah.
5: Like, you and me, our daughters, were mic'd up for the entire thing. So they have been sifting through, like, literally hours and hours and hours of audio. One of the challenges that was put to us was some rules that we had to stick to.
4: That's right.
5: That our partners gave last week.
4: Yeah.
5: Now, I mean, we've come out of the weekend thinking that we pretty much nailed it.
4: I didn't really think about them. It was survival for me.
5: I wasn't
4: thinking about the regulations. I was like, let's just get through. And I thought that I'd adhered to them.
5: Yeah, I know. I knew them all. It was just like, I know the rules here. I know the restrictions. And I'm absolutely nailing this. I'm not surprised that you didn't think about the rules, though, because I've got some audio here that the producers have told me about, which would suggest that you broke a rule.
6: Just make sure she's on music control, because you always say the radio is broken and it's not fair.
7: Dad, next song. Next song.
8: Next song?
7: Yeah.
8: What do you mean?
7: Next song.
9: Next song. Next song.
5: Going on there, mate. We had different cars. My car had frozen for the entire drive.
4: Yeah.
5: What's going on in your car?
4: The car stereo is mine.
5: Whoa.
4: Yeah. Yeah.
5: It was a rule, man.
4: I know.
5: There was a poor Sexy D. He was in my car and we were listening to kids' stories. Sexy.
10: Yeah, I chucked my headphones on.
5: So quickly put his headphones on.
4: All right, we're going to hear more from the Dadventure a bit later on, including all of the rules that were broken and not broken, the fastest roller coaster in the Southern Hemisphere, the girls having the time of their lives. But most importantly, right up next, your shot at $500 in Chemist Warehouse cash, the next code word that you will need. It's Will and Woody. Hope you're having a wonderful drive home.

0: 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Now, Woods, speaking of the Dadventure, I've got a question for everyone right now. Where'd you bump into an ex? Now, there's a few layers here. I don't think I haven't told you this yet, but I did bump into an ex on the Dadventure.
1: Happens a lot.
0: Wouldn't have said that.
1: It's actually rare to go out with you without you being like, oh, God, I dated her.
0: Now, I nearly didn't do this topic because I knew that you would come for me.
1: I'm just saying that
0: and
1: does happen
0: careful,
1: to you.
0: Be careful, otherwise I will flip it on you and it happens fast.
1: Okay, proceed. No further jabs.
0: So it actually happened to me bumping into an ex at the airport.
1: Yeah.
0: First up, before we'd even left.
1: Oh, this was leaving to this go.
0: We were over at the console. I saw there's a girl that 10 years ago.
1: Yeah.
0: Maybe even a little bit longer. More like 12 years ago.
1: But it's always weird. It doesn't matter how many years it's been.
0: Right?
1: It's always weird.
0: It's really weird. So. Yeah. We both saw each other and I don't know, I really thought, so if you see, so I've been with Sam for 10 years, right? Yeah. So I can't see an ex outside of like nearer than 10 years to me.
1: Sure,
0: right?
1: Yeah.
0: And anyone listening right now that has an ex that's less than 10 years or even less than 5 years, there's always this feeling of, oh my God, I need to look like I'm together.
1: Oh, totally. Yeah.
0: Like I am so fine. Yeah. You've never seen a happier, more successful, chill, confident person on the planet.
1: And it's a bit sick, but you also want them to think like, oh, he's still got it.
0: He's got it. You're looking good.
1: I hate that that's a thing, but it's not that I'm trying to be with them or anything.
0: Yes.
1: But you just want them to walk away and go like, whoa. He's doing well.
0: Yeah, no, 100%. You're the one that got away.
1: You want to be the one that got away.
0: We all want that.
1: Yeah.
0: Now, weirdly, so I haven't seen her for 10 plus years. Now, we're both with our kids.
1: Okay, yeah.
0: So I'm with Max, right?
1: Yeah.
0: She's got her kid in a pram.
1: Yeah.
0: Next to her husband.
1: Yeah. Were you competing kids? It goes there. It does. Because you're like, I think my kids are better than your kids.
0: It did.
1: And we had to go.
0: There was a little bit. I was eyeing off her kid. And then, the first thought I had to myself was like, oh, a little bit old to be in a pram.
1: Oh.
0: But then all of a sudden I was like, why? What am I doing?
1: Were they being disobedient?
0: I've got no issue with your child. I don't know your child. I don't know your husband. In hindsight, you should be happy.
1: I know. It's evil.
0: Just when I thought it was kind of like, I don't know, just that all started getting a bit weird. I realized that she was pregnant.
1: Oh, great.
0: Like I looked up and I was like, oh, it looks like she's pregnant again.
1: Yeah.
0: And then I'm pretty sure this didn't happen, but I kind of think it did. I thought that she rubbed her belly while she was looking at me.
1: What?
0: To be like, oh, yeah. Happy and having more children. We were both doing the flex thing where she was like...
1: Did you talk to her, by the way?
0: Not at all.
1: No
0: conversation. So we looked at each other, and right? So again, you're going all the way through this logic of, despite not being with her for 13 years, this logic of got to seem like you're doing better.
1: So my
0: first logic was like, it was weird. I hugged Max.
1: Yeah.
0: As in like, oh, look at my beautiful girl.
1: I'm a loving dad.
0: And by the way, going away on a daddy-daughter holiday.
1: Yeah.
0: What a successful, independent parent I am.
1: Yeah.
0: To which she was like, ruffled her little boy's hair.
1: Yeah.
0: Right?

0: Oh, yeah, yeah.
1: Okay. And I was like, well, okay, here we cool, go. Both. Yeah. And then she, like, rubbed her belly, like, oh, well, yeah. Another one on the way.
0: And then you got up the Will and Woody Instagram and you were, like, very successful.
1: Look out. No, I did.
0: Just turn the podcast up a little bit. Oh, sorry, that's me on the radio again.
1: So,
0: National Drive Show.
1: What I want to know is, where'd you bump into an ex?
0: Yeah.
1: Let's start with that. But then I'm really loving this part of it, which is, like, the ex flex. Which
0: yeah,
1: is
0: yeah.
1: like when you see them, what are you doing to try and show that you are better off than they are?
0: I had a shocker. I had an absolute stinker.
1: We'll hear it up next. The ex-flex. What have you done to show your ex you're doing well?
0: Mine involves a baby too, but in the worst possible way.
1: Where did you see them? What was your flex? It's Will and Woody. We'll do it up next.
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0: Will and Woody for Western Star. More of the best years in music. We're going around again because it is going bananas online. I'm not sure if things can still go bananas online.
1: Maybe 15 years ago, but I think the, you know, the point remains, it's going well.
0: It's going well, yeah. Yeah, it's getting the clicks, getting them clicks. So sounding we're going to really do more
1: old.
0: Of them.
1: Sounding really old.
0: Dem clicks?
1: I don't think they say clicks anymore. What do you say when something is doing well online, Annalise?
2: Oh, I was going to say clicks as well.
1: Oh, wow. No, maybe you're on it.
2: Maybe clicks. No, viral.
1: Come on,
2: viral.
1: Virality.
0: It's gone all the way back. Anyway, right now, guys, we are talking, where did you bump into an ex? And more importantly, I'm interested in what I've called the ex flex. So it's a strange thing when you bump into an ex and you're trying to show them that you're doing better than they are, or you're absolutely fine and not traumatized and thinking about them all the time and occasionally going through their old social media to see photos of yourself where you remembered yourself in a happier time.
1: Whoa, that felt real. You okay?
0: Been there before.
1: Oh, okay.
0: Yeah.
1: Not now.
0: You're
1: so happy now. Two beautiful children.
0: Absolutely.
1: Yeah, mate,
0: absolutely.
1: You're fine. Yeah,
0: no,
1: yeah.
0: I'm fine. This is an ex that I was literally with 13 years ago, saw at the airport, thought it would be fine.
1: Yeah.
0: Saw her at a distance. Yeah. As I was saying before, we both did really weird things with our children to try and show that we were happy.
1: I think you were doing that. I think you've overthought that she was doing weird.
0: She rubbed her pregnant belly and eyeballed me and winked.
1: I've added the wink.
0: It's a strange thing, the ex-flex, though. It's also really nice to feel that you have this sense of one-upmanship, even though it's over. Like, it's so dead and buried. I bumped into an ex's mum recently, like a couple of years ago. Again, I dated this girl more than 10 years ago. I've been with Sam for 10 years.
1: Yeah.
0: And her mum said to me, I still listen to you.
1: Oh, that's sweet. For me, though, let's be honest.
0: It made me feel great.
1: Yeah, of course it does.
0: It made me feel great. Like, she's married and happily with kids and all that sort of stuff, but I'm still feeling like a little bit of a G up from it.
1: Yeah. When I saw an ex, this was in WA, at the Left Bank, if anyone knows it, beautiful spot. So this was Helen. Remember Helen in Perth?
0: Is that the client?
1: No.
0: Yeah, she was.
1: I'm not meaning Helen.
0: She was the client.
1: I mean,
0: you met her at a client event.
1: Anyway, so
0: yeah,
1: sorry,
0: yeah, she was a client.
1: She wasn't a client. She just worked for anyway. So
0: someone who the radio station was doing business with.
1: Yeah. I dated her for a while.
0: Yeah,
1: and then we'd been broken up for about 6 months, right?
0: Yeah.
1: Okay. Or even like 6-7 months. 8 months, like it had been,
0: enough time.
1: So I was at the Left Bank.
0: Yeah.
1: Right. Had a couple of drinks. Thought I was looking pretty good. I was going over to do the X-Flex, right? Because I saw her at the Left Bank. She turned around. She was holding a baby with blue eyes. And I was like,
0: uh-oh.
1: Hang on.
0: Uh-oh.
1: In that moment, you've had a couple of drinks. You're trying to do the maths and you're like, this is crazy. This is crazy. Like, this, we were seeing each other like 7 months ago.
0: Yeah.
1: That could be. Anyway, 100%. I think in that moment she knew. Like, she was like, she handed the baby over. She was doing that to F with me.
0: Was she?
1: And yes, 100%.
0: No,
1: it was her friend's baby.
0: No, it was her friend's baby.
1: You were doing that.
0: Did you say that to her?
1: No, I didn't talk at all. I just walked over there and looked at her like a stunned mullet.
0: Because
1: all I could think about was that's my baby.
0: And it's terrifying.
1: That's my baby.
0: I've actually got a text who's come through from Carter. He said a really similar thing. He said he ran into an ex when he was in high school. She flexed. This is his definition of an ex flex. She flexed by saying she was pregnant.
1: Oh.
0: And I flexed by telling her I had a new girlfriend only until she said she thought I was the father.
1: Whoa.
0: Oh, so that's a similar. Full follow through. So he broke up with his girlfriend and then got back.
1: Oh, wow.
0: Got back with the ex. Yes.
1: Whoa.
0: And then, I think I'm reading this correctly, Carter, he's doubled down and said, he then found out that he actually wasn't the father and had to break up with her again.
1: Oh, God.
0: Plenty of moving parts.
1: That just keeps going.
0: Plenty of moving parts.
1: That's a trilogy.
0: Thanks for the text, Carter.
1: Alicia, you bumped into an ex in the wild. What happened?
3: Oh, it was horrible. We've been broken up for about a year. And

0: ran into him at the shops, and he just decided he had to introduce me to all his friends and come give me a cuddle, and it was weird and awkward and just horrible.
1: It's an X-Flex. Yeah. An X-Flex is, I've got lots of mates.
2: Yeah, totally.
1: That's 100% an X-Flex. Yeah. Look at who me, are you here with? 20 or 30 other people who I'm really friendly with.
2: I'm loved.
1: And
2: I'm
1: we
2: loved
1: all hang and adored. Out, and I'm, and I just love messaging them on the weekend.
2: Where are your friends?
1: Where, you're, who you're who are you here with, by the way? Who are you here with?
2: Do you want to hang out with us?
1: Yeah.
2: Oh. Let's go to
1: God. And we've all been there. We're talking X-Flexes. Angela, when you bump into an X and try to prove to each other you're doing well.
0: Well, it wasn't actually me that bumped into my ex. It was my current husband who bumped into my ex-husband.
1: Oh.
0: And my my husband, my current one, was on his way to buy a lovely new house for us.
1: Big flex.
0: I was out of the country, so he took my ex-husband to view the new house. And they both got me on FaceTime and videoed me, and I looked at them and I went, what the hell are you two doing together? And he said, we're buying you a new house, darling.
1: What? But did they know each other beforehand?
0: Yeah, they did, years and years before, and they hadn't seen each other for about 15 years. Right. And
2: But so Angela, why was he there? Why was your ex-husband with your current husband at the walkthrough of a house he wanted to buy? I get their mates, but why?
0: Well, I don't know. Maybe my current husband just wanted to show him how well we'd done.
1: Yeah,
2: it's the ultimate. It is the ultimate flex. We found it. We have found it.
1: What? But hang on. If I put myself in the ex-husband's shoes, and my ex's husband calls me and goes, about to buy a new house for your ex, would you like to come for a walkthrough? No.
2: No way.
1: You're busy. Why wasn't he busy, Angela?
0: I don't know. Maybe he was curious and he's just a really lovely guy.
1: Oh, there you go. God, I just all of a sudden feel really sorry for that guy.
2: Yeah, but great flex, I think. If you want to do an X-Flex,
1: as good of a flex
2: try and
1: you possibly
2: get your ex
1: can.
2: to an open or for just, inspection of a house.
1: You're just buying a house. What are you doing here? Buying a new amazing home.
2: Yeah, great flex.
1: Would you like to come for the walkthrough?
2: Great flex. Right.

0: yeah.
1: It's Will and Woody for Western Star. Hey, right now, what are the best yeahs in music? The list is extensive. We keep coming back to this. Today, I was like, we're done with that, guys. We've done this enough. But I'm not on the socials. I haven't been on social media for 5 years. Sexy Das.
2: Keep it coming.
1: He was like, mate, we're going again today.
3: People just love it. They love it online.
2: Lapping it up, boys.
1: He like, he froths this. And he's telling me there's millions of views on these clips. So we're a slave to the virus, Woods.
3: Bloody oath, mate. Give the people what they want. And they want more suggestions.
1: Absolutely, they do.
3: Best example of a yeah in a song. So call us with what you think is the best. Here's another little package of what we've had previously.
4: Yeah.
5: Lord, tennis court.
3: Oh, strong, Vicky.
5: Or non-blondes, what's up?
1: Oh, yeah. Really good.
3: Really strong.
5: It has to be Yeah by Usher.
3: Oh, No doubt.
1: Awesome. Four non-blondes for me, still winning.
3: Lord for me.
1: I don't think it gets any better than that. I think what categorizes it for me is like when everyone sings the yeah. Because it's the easiest line to sing.
3: Sure.
1: Everyone sings that song when it's karaoke day.
2: Can I chime in there? She's actually not saying yeah.
1: What's she saying?
2: All the comments have actually said she's not saying yeah.
1: What's she saying?
2: She's saying yeah, yeah, yeah, or something like that.
1: No, she says hey, yeah.
2: Yeah, she doesn't.
1: Yeah,
2: it's actually just continuing on the word hey.
1: Because I
3: once did a parody of that song, which was called Hey Fever. I think she does just say
1: it. That was a classic.
3: It was a classic.
1: Get them the archive.
3: It was a classic. Yeah. It evolves from a hey to a yeah.
1: I think it is.
2: That's up to the comments, man. It wasn't me.
1: Oh, Darcy, this is what's wrong with your generation. You've lost your independence. You've lost your power to think for yourselves.
3: Speaking of comments, though, we do have some suggestions coming through online that you want to throw in the mix.
1: Woods. Again, if you've got one and you've got a best yeah ever in music, let's go. Okay, so the first one here is from MBrain87. Yeah. I don't know how we've missed this one. Kelly Clarkson.
3: Right,
1: that's a great yeah.
3: Did she say sex with you there?
1: No, she says I'm so moving on.
3: Whoa.
1: And then she says yeah.
3: Wow. How did I hear
1: that? Out to Zach Mazewski, who said War, Edwin Starr.
3: Oh.
1: Yeah. What is it good for? That's a great yeah.
3: That's a really good yeah.
1: Any Rush Hour fans, that is a great yeah.
3: It was good to say it.
1: Thanks, Zach. Mr_Garcia, I'm loving these usernames. He's gone for Drew Hill, How Deep Is Your Love. Yeah.

0: again.
1: Yeah, wow. Plenty in that. Really good, yeah.
2: Something inspired me. Does, you know, in the Thong Song by Cisco, does he say yeah?
1: Any Cisco, he said. Any Cisco. Any,
2: yes.
1: Cisco, Cisco hits the
2: Thong
1: yes.
2: Song, he really
1: Cisco
2: hits,
1: hits
2: yeah.
1: the yes hard. Button Pusher Tommy's going to work on that, okay, but I would okay, love cool. to hear that. I'm not sure if we've got the Thong Song in the system.
0: We don't have the Thong
1: I know
0: Song.
1: It's in really? Your, I know it's in your most played on Spotify, Woods, but can we get the Thong Song, please? Mark the package down.
0: Oh, here we go.
1: Oh, here we go. Yeah.

0: half a year there at the end.
1: Where we can find if there is a year in the thong song somewhere there. Hey, I_Evan5. G'day, I, Evan. He's gone for a classic by the Beastie Boys. Fight for your rights.
2: Yeah!
1: It's a belter.
0: Yeah.
1: Great start to
0: just
1: a song.
0: Just the year at the start? Yeah, sure.
1: Just the year at the start. Yeah. Oh, you're not big on that
0: I thought it was
1: one.
0: Coming back. Oh, no.

0: I mean, I'm the one who kept the audio the rest of you. It's just the opening year.
1: Just because I haven't left this
0: one. What's this one by TM Robinson underscore 21? Ballroom Blitz. What is this? What is this? Talk to me. There you go.
1: Good, yeah.
0: There you go. Great, yeah. Just some good ones here. All right. Button pusher. Tommy's got one.
2: I've got one. One for the gays. It's Kylie.
1: Oh, yeah.
0: Nice.
1: Yeah. Sexy, yeah.
0: Super sexy, yeah. Mm. All righty. We will...
1: What do you mean, one for the gays? I think the boys are enjoying that one too.

0: Will and Woody.
1: Hope you're having a great Tuesday. We're here for Western Star Woods. The quiz is right up next. Before we get there, though, we're going to test out which generation is most out of touch. Junior producer Annalise representing Gen Z. You and I are millennials. It's Battle of the Gens.
2: Leave me alone.
0: It's Will and Woody's Battle of the Gens.
1: Okay. Annalise.
3: Will. Woody.
0: Annalise. Will.
1: Woody. Now.
0: Annalise.
3: Woody.
0: Woody.
1: Okay.
0: Will.
1: Annalise, big story

0: Big story today.
1: Huge.
0: Okay, I assume you're across this.
1: Yes.
0: Okay.
2: How can you say yes?
0: You don't know what I'm talking about.
1: Miley Cyrus obviously dropped Cyrus.
0: Shut up.
2: What? Did she?
1: She did.
2: Woody. She's just Miley now?
1: She's just
2: Sorry,
1: Miley.
2: That's huge.
0: Don't be
1: She's interested. Like you. Sorry. You're just Woody. And then yeah. Will's obviously Will McMahon, so he can't drop Will. But you can drop...
2: That's cool. Yeah. Sorry. So, but it is bigger than that. It's bigger than that. Sorry, Will. Sorry,
0: Such
2: Will. You know I'm into Miley Cyrus.
0: Gear as well.
2: That's wild.
0: Such
2: anyway.
0: Bad gear. All right. Yeah. So, former gangland leader has been found guilty of the first degree murder 30 years later of...
1: Tupac.
0: Yes. Nice.
2: Surname?
1: No, he was just Tupac, like Miley.
0: No, he wasn't.
2: No.
0: Do you know a Tupac song?
1: Oh, I do. He's in my playlist at some points, but I don't know it off the top of my head.
2: You can just sing it to us if you like.
1: No, because I
0: just give us a little bit of the. Just give us a little bit of him.
2: Just to prove
1: I know he's
2: you
1: a
2: know
1: rapper. I know he's a rapper. Okay. I used to listen to it a lot more when
0: you
1: I was
0: didn't.
1: Younger.
0: Just what I would appreciate here is just some candidacy. just be
1: if
0: honest.
1: If you played a bit
0: you've
1: of Tupac
0: heard
1: right
0: of
1: now, I could sing it. But I don't know it off. I don't know his lyrics off the top of my head.
2: Yeah, so
0: hey, no, wait a second. So you want to hear a Tupac song right now that you think is actually going to get us there?
1: No. Yeah, but it has to be one that's played like regularly and I think I could know it.
2: Okay. They're all bangers. All right,
0: we're
2: so going
0: to play a little bit of Tupac right now. If you can prove that you can sing along with it, I'll give you a point. Here
1: okay.
0: we go.
1: Bottle full of something. Mind what you need. Something.
0: It's not Tupac. It's 50 Cent.
1: Oh,
0: wake up.
1: Yeah.
2: Oh, you walked right into it.
0: Wake up. Wake up.
2: Come on.
0: It's not Tupac. This is Tupac. We've got Tupac.
1: You can't do that.
0: Yeah, mate, because you're full of it. And this is what your generation is. You're full of it.
1: Well, I don't know
0: All right, Tommy,
1: artist
0: can we give
1: names?
0: Her some Tupac, please, so she can actually sing along with you?
1: This
0: for my people. I'm
1: just handling procedure. This is not in my playlist.
0: Okay.
1: That one's not in my playlist.
2: Well, I
0: that wasn't
2: was
0: Tupac
2: that?
0: Either. It
2: what
0: wasn't
2: was
0: Tupac. That was Snoop Dogg.
1: See, yeah. I knew that. That's why I said it.
0: Okay. All right. Now, here's the question I want to ask you about Tupac. Can we actually play some Tupac? Because I think it's... Follow me.
2: Who's that? Who's that? Is that the duet with?
1: It kind of sounds a little like Jimmy Barnes. But
0: oh,
1: it's
0: Jimmy. Not.
1: It's Jimmy
0: not Tupac and Jimmy. It's not
1: obviously.
0: Tupac and Jimmy.
2: Here he is.
1: Oh, my God. He has some good pipes.
2: Yeah, he does.
0: Okay, let's move on to the question. Okay. Guys, I haven't even asked you a question yet. You are so far out of this.
1: You
0: okay.
1: keep asking me questions. I don't know the answer.
0: Annalise, Tupac. That's the point of the segment. That's the joke.
1: Valid.
0: Okay, so Tupac was killed in a gangland war.
1: Mm.
0: Okay, this is iconic for millennials. It was in the 90s. Everyone heard about it. That's why it's such a big deal.
2: You know why it's back in the news today?
1: Yes, the guy who was in charge, the gang leader, is being charged with his
2: Here we go. Good. Okay.
1: murder.
2: Good.
0: Annalise, what was the name of the two gangs involved in the famous war in the US, the gangland rapper
1: I don't
0: war?
1: Know
0: what was
1: that.
0: The name of this? There's two different ways you can call them.
1: Okay.
0: Okay.
1: So Where was this based?
0: One of them's really simple. It's in the US. One of them's really, really simple. It's a geographic delineation.
1: Okay. East and west. East side versus west side.
0: Nice. Okay. Great.
1: Do
0: tick.
1: It right.
2: Which That's... side was Tupac on?
1: Was he from New York or was he from LA?
0: Oh, I can't.
1: I'm going to say east side.
0: No.
1: Oh, he was west side. No, he
0: well,
1: was
0: obviously.
1: In none of them.
0: No. She's keeps second guessing herself.
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0: Average of 8, not bad. Okay, so 30 seconds on the clock. You know the rules. 10 questions you got to get right. Can pass. Have to take your first answer. Andy, I wish you all the best.
1: Okay.
2: Good luck, Andy. All righty. Here we go. What colour is a green tomato?
1: Green.
2: How do you say hello in French?
1: Bonjour.
2: What's bigger, a tablespoon or a teaspoon?
1: A tablespoon.
2: How long is 45 minutes plus 30 minutes?
1: An hour and 15 minutes.
2: Name an actor that has played Spider-Man.
1: Tom Holland.
2: Give me a type of cheese.
1: Brie.
2: How many sides does a heptagon have?
1: Plus.
2: How many nails are on a human body?
1: 10.
2: What drives... Oh, Andy! Andy, undone by the heptagon.
1: I think it's seven on the heptagon.
2: Tough question.
0: I didn't know that.
2: Gotta be said.
0: I didn't know that.
2: Gotta be said, Andy. I don't think that's an easiest quiz question if I had to run my eyes over it again.
1: I haven't been at school in a while, guys. If you had been at school,
2: I think that's a tricky one.
0: I didn't know. I didn't know heptagon.
2: You didn't know heptagon, Annalise.
3: It's a shape.
0: I know it's a shape, but I know hexagon, I know pentagon, but heptagon.
3: Octagon, heptagon.
1: Yeah, octagon would have been a way
2: octagon.
1: Better.
2: Neptagon.
0: Yeah, I agree. Octagon's
2: What's
0: popular.
2: What's a neptagon?
3: Nine sides.
2: I don't think
0: a
2: it is.
0: Neptagon.
2: A neptagon. You made that
0: That
2: up.
0: Is not
3: no,
0: a
3: it's
0: thing.
3: A neptagon.
2: No, it is.
0: I'm Googling it.
2: You are a neptagon, Annalise.
0: Neptagon.
2: Not a neptagon.
0: Neptagon?
2: It's not a sea animal.
0: No such thing as a... Oh! Neptagon is a hairstyle.
2: It's not a neptagon. You've pulled that straight out of your...
0: No, neptagon is most commonly a typo or misreading of heptagon.
3: I'll find out what it is for everybody.
2: Right up next, if you missed it, the dad venture. We took our two girls to Warner Brothers Movie World. You guys are listening out for the code word for $500 in Chemist Warehouse cash. Will and Woody.

0: Will and Woody, I hope you're having a wonderful drive home. If you're fresh to it, Woods, you and I are back off the trip. I was going to say of a lifetime, but...
1: It was for our girls.
0: Absolutely. Woody, last year we took our daughters on their very first camping trip.
2: Hey, look who's got a tent.
1: I think we both really excelled.
3: So I'm just going to go and put a fish on the end of the rod.
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1: Yeah, Dad, catch another one. 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
11: 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Let me see you, Batman.
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0: Our partners have set some rules.
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0: souvenir.
1: Some of them feel a little pointed.
0: You must go on one ride that you don't want to go on just to show your bravery, because I feel like you don't often do stuff like that.
1: That's a bit harsh, I would say.
2: How many ice creams are you going to have this weekend?
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6: Okay, so really good that we heard a little bit of the rules there, Woods, because we did go in with some pretty stringent rules from our partners. There were more rules than what you've just heard there as well.
2: Yeah,
6: we were given a proper list of things that we had to do while we looked after our 3-year-old and our 4-year-old respectively.
2: Mm-hmm.
6: And little to our knowledge, the producers, who you'd think would be on our team.
2: Mm-hmm. Do you still believe that?
6: Sometimes.
2: How do you still believe that? They want us to look silly, and then apparently people listening enjoy that. It's a basic formula, but it does work. Now, they don't think we even remember the rules. As if we didn't mentally remember these things, guys. So the two that we heard in the opener there, which was great to be across again, was the no souvenirs and no sugar.
6: No souvenirs and no sugar. Okay. I know, you broke the no souvenir rule.
2: No, I did not. No, I did not. No, I did not. No, I did not. They weren't souvenirs. It was clothing.
6: What would you call
2: them? It was clothing.
6: I wouldn't call a stuffed Batman toy or a Batman bubble sword clothing.
2: Yeah,
6: anyway.
2: No, that was a... Well, that's a weapon, which is really important when you're out there on the golf coach. No sugar. I, Remy, barely had any sugar.
6: You're joking, right?
2: I'm not joking.
6: You are joking.
2: I'm not joking.
6: I saw her with 3 separate ice creams.
2: Anyway, she didn't have one ice cream all weekend.
6: You also broke the don't let your daughter poo on the floor in your room rule.
2: No, that was my poo. That was my poo. I'm just trying to defend my daughter and also trying not to break rules.
7: To be fair, that wasn't a rule.
2: Yeah, that's... Thank you, Joe.
6: No, I think that's just... That's an implied rule.
2: Thank you, Joe.
6: Wherever you go, that you don't poo on the floor in your room.
2: My beautiful little girl, I said to her, I just want to have a 5-minute shower. Can you just please let me have a shower? She was playing with a Batman sword in the room. And she obviously took that as I can't come into the bathroom at all. She had to poo, she took a poo on the floor. She figured it out. Absolute nightmare that you're fresh out of a shower, you've got to deal with the poo on the floor. Anyway, that's the kind of weekend that we've dealt with. I can't, the other rules, we weren't allowed to say.
6: We found that out today.
2: Yeah, and we said don't put that on air, but here we are. The other one was don't say when I was your age.
6: Oh, I said that a lot.
2: Oh.
6: All right, let's go to a song. Okay. You guys can hear all the rules and how they were broken up next. Should be a lot of fun. A little reminder as well, if you go along to willandwoody.com, register for your chance at $500 in Chemist Warehouse cash if you get all the code words across the Dadventure. Yesterday it was water park. Today, I'll tell you what the next code word is right up next. It's Will and Woody.
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2: Can't all be fun though, Wilbur. And our partners stressed that last week when they gave us quite a large list of rules that we had to adhere to. But I will say it again. I personally, I can't speak for you. Like, we were separated a little bit at times. Like, you were obviously looking after your daughter, Max. I was looking after the Rem dog. And so I wasn't seeing what you were doing. You weren't seeing what I was doing. But from my end, I didn't break any rules. I knew them. I knew the rules. And I could not be more confident that you can play any audio right now. And I hope my wife's listening. I hope my wife is listening because she's going to hear a good little boy.
0: Let's have a listen.
3: No sugar, please.
4: What is that?
5: It's a snow cone.
4: Can I have one?
6: Yeah, just don't tell Mummy.
7: But I reckon we're going to get an ice cream.
4: Yay.
5: Chocolate?
4: Yeah.
6: Oh, God, that hits the spot. Now, Maxie, remember, we don't tell Mum about the ice cream.
3: The veggie rule is also therefore still in place. So if she does not eat her veggies the night before, there is no sugar.
5: We didn't have any lunch, though, okay?
8: How is the snow cone? Is it yummy?
4: Yeah.
8: What flavours have you got down the bottom there?
4: Purple.
8: That's just straight syrup now. Nice. What was the rule on sugar?
6: Would you like to go get an ice cream with me?
4: Yeah.
8: Because we get an ice cream, which is amazing.
6: Do you have any popcorn or anything?
4: Ice cream!
7: Where? Where's the ice cream shop?
4: There.
6: All right, now remember, this is a secret ice cream.
4: Delicious!
8: If Mummy asks, there was no sugar in that snow cone, yeah?
3: No saying when I was your age more than 3 times a day.
6: Hey, did you know your daddy went on this ride when he was a little boy?
4: Whoa. And you were really brave?
6: I was really brave.
4: Of Batman?
6: Yeah.
4: Whoa.
3: I would actually say when I was your age, no more than once.
5: When I was your age, we used to get straws with our snow cones.
6: That's the first time I've met Batman. Whoa. I've never met Batman before.
3: No more than one souvenir.
7: Oh, you want a Batcave? You want a Batman cave?
4: And a Batman bubble.
8: Or you can get a Superman tutu.
4: And a Batman toy.
7: Should we try and win some of these big chilies?
4: Is this an ice girl too?
7: We might be able to have a look in here for a toy if you would like a toy.
4: Yeah. Oh, me too.
9: Me too.
0: Oh, God.
4: Supergirl. I'm in a Supergirl dress. Because I'm a girl and I'm a Supergirl.
3: And then bedtime does still exist, so make sure she's in bed by 7 p.m.
10: We're all going to have such a good sleep tonight.
4: What did you say?
10: I think I'm going to have a really good sleep tonight.
4: I'm not at all.
10: You're not going to sleep at all? Are you going to do an all-nighter?
4: Yeah.
10: No way!
4: Yes.
10: No way. You're not going to do that?
4: Yes.
10: No way. I don't believe you. Have you done one before?
4: Yeah.
10: Oh.
2: So you guys really were recording at all times.
11: Everything.
2: I mean, my technology's not good, but I kind of thought we were out of range. We were clear. Like, we were in the clear zone and we could get away with all this stuff.
0: Yeah, it felt like for a second there. Oh, I forget that we're getting recorded.
2: I know.
0: Jeez, I find that souvenir. I mean, the ice cream stuff, yes, fine. There are a lot of ice creams and you have to bribe. Everyone knows when you're in survival mode, fight or flight mode, you've got to get the ice cream out to get through.
2: That's right.
0: I find funniest about that was no souvenirs. Remy looked like she was the ambassador for Movie World. At one stage, I was like, is she getting paid to rep all that merch?
2: She's gone to kinder today with a Batman cape on, a Batman sword that lights up and blow bubbles, and two Batman keychains and a Batman doll.

0: It's Will and Woody. I hope you're having a wonderful, wonderful Tuesday afternoon. Do I know it's a Tuesday afternoon? I do.
1: Yeah,
0: I do.
1: Baby.
0: I know it's a Tuesday afternoon. Sorry, I got a little bit lost. We've been away all weekend.
1: I know, mate.
0: Chemist Warehouse to Adventure at Warner Brothers Movie World with our 3-year-old and our 4-year-old. It was an absolute whirlwind.
1: Yeah.
0: Still coming out the other side, boys.
1: I don't know about you. Yeah, mate. I don't know which way's up, my friend. But away from the kids on the weekend, I've got beef. And maybe I'm feeling particularly frustrated about this one because we are underslept because of the weekend.
0: Mm.
1: I don't know where you're going to lie here.
0: Okay.
1: But for me, this is just the most obvious annoyance that you can go through when you're in a car.
0: Yeah.
1: And I get so pissed off with this. Yeah, I've
0: strong language from you.
1: There.
0: Dropped the P-bomb.
1: I've dropped a P-bomb there. Now you know I'm serious, Australia. I think this is so annoying that it should be made illegal. I think it almost should be seen as bad as texting and driving. That's where I'm at.
0: Okay.
1: For me,
0: yeah.
1: You know when you stop at a traffic light?
0: Yeah.
1: And then a car pulls up next to you.
0: Yeah.
1: And you know the person in that car.
0: Yeah.
1: Yeah. And you look over.
0: Yeah.
1: And you recognize that you recognize each other. To be honest with me, I always try to keep all eyes forward. I'm like, maybe they won't see me.
0: Yeah.
1: Maybe because I do not want to have the awful interaction that happens when you are stopped at a traffic light. You know when the person winds their window down?
0: Well, winding the window down feels
1: like... They all do it. And then once they've wound their window down, you're like, oh, I'm going to have to come to the party here.
0: Yeah.
1: So then you wind your window down. And then you're looking at them. You're like, what do you want to do here? What do you want to do here in this approximately 15 to 20 seconds that we've got?
0: Yeah.
1: And then often, and look, the reason I'm particularly angry about this is because I pulled up next to Joe and Annalise the other night. Obviously, they wound their windows down.
0: Oh, you had a three-way.
1: No, you did. No. You started it.
2: No,
1: you
2: sorry. It. Before Woody starts throwing Joe and
0: you were
2: I...
0: Three car, you were three cars across, or they were in the same car?
1: They were in the same car.
0: Oh, okay.
2: We were right next to Woody, and we got to the traffic lights, and his window was already down.
1: That's fair.
0: You're rolling with the windows down, brother.
1: I like the fresh
0: What were you pumping?
1: I like
0: what
1: the fresh
0: What were you
1: shirt.
0: Pumping with the windows down?
1: Probably Hans Zimmer, mate.
0: Yeah.
1: Probably some classical music.
0: Really,
1: I'm not doing it to show up.
0: Wow.
1: Joe, what's up?
3: You also started revving your engine.
1: That's a fine joke to do. Like, look out, we're in Fast and the Furious.
0: So you were enjoying it.
1: No, I hated it. I don't want to do the talk.
2: Didn't look like it.
1: I don't want to do the talk. And when the talk.
0: Did you try and talk?
1: I tried not. I was trying to rev to go over any sort of talk. You guys started talking to me.
3: Yeah, I think I gave you the scissors and I said, I'm about to chop you up.
1: Yeah. Right? Crap. Crap chat.
0: Awful
1: She's doing
0: chat.
1: And also when they
0: chop you at the scissors. I wouldn't know what that meant.
1: I didn't know what it meant. I was like, do you mean get a haircut?
0: Yeah.
1: I don't know what you're talking about. Because then you'll yell and then you start yelling, you go, what?
0: Yeah,
1: what?
0: Yeah, yeah.
1: And I can't hear you. Yeah. And then the lights go, right?
0: Yeah.
1: And just to show how annoying this is,
0: yeah.
1: We've got Mark the Man Daniel, our audio producer,
0: to
1: put together a little bit of audio here.
0: Yeah.
1: I want to recreate for you, Will.
0: Oh yeah.
1: And Annalise. Try and pull off a good conversation while stopped at a red light. And by the way, you don't know when the green's going to come, right? Because that's the thing with this thing.
0: Okay.
1: You never know when the green's coming. So you've got to get into some sort of good conversation.
0: Okay.
1: Could be 10 seconds, could be 15 seconds.
0: Okay.
1: All right, we've got a bit of audio here. Then. All right. And you stopped and go.
0: I was really mean, Annalise.
2: Okay. Will, how good was today?
0: Yeah, really good. Are you still seeing that same guy?
2: I know. You may, I don't know. Anyway.
1: I stand corrected. That was a perfect conversation.

0: Will and Woody, hope you've had a wonderful drive home. We're going to get out of here. Hope you guys have enjoyed as much as we are recapping the Chemist Warehouse Dad Venture, our trip to Warner Brothers Movie World with our girls over the weekend, covering off the rules that we broke while we had the girls away. The no sugar rule, the sleep rule.
1: It's very sneaky from the producers.
0: The no souvenir rule.
1: Very sneaky.
0: A lot. We broke a lot. Look, we did what we had to do to survive. Pooing on the floor, the rule.
1: We don't know who did it, by the way. We're not sure, but we know that there was a poo on the floor. We're not sure. Well, it could be one of the producers. Could be one of the producers. Could have been anyone. Don't you look at me.
0: I wasn't looking at you.
1: You are looking at me.
0: You didn't poo on your own hotel floor. So.
1: Well, someone did, and we're not going to name names because that would be, that. You know, it's a bit bully-y. Okay?
0: I'm not naming any names.
1: Let's not go there.
0: I'm not.
1: Maybe there was a poo on the floor. If you do want to hear all the rules that we broke on our weekend away with our girls, get on the pod.
0: Yes, that's right. And stay tuned again tomorrow for more on the Dad Venture. We've got two code words we've given out so far.
1: Yes.
0: WillandWoody.com if you'd like to register. $500 cash in Chemist Warehouse cash that you guys can go and spend for everyone that can piece all the code words together. So you must go to WillandWoody.com. And then put all the code words down by the end of the week. I'll tell you what the third one is for that tomorrow. Before we go, any show notes? Oh, I've got a quick one, actually, for Annalise, actually.
1: Annalise
0: thought 50 Cent was Tupac at one stage today. Just a quick note.
2: Yeah, I also have a note. You actually haven't said the second code word in this hour of the show.
0: Is that right? The second code word is rules.
1: Yeah.
0: Second code word is rules.
3: Whoops. Water park rules.
0: First word, code word was water park. Second code word was rules. Tomorrow maybe it'll be Tupac. Who knows? Annalise, you had a...
3: I had a just quick follow-up. I said that a nine-sided shape was an heptagon. It's actually a nonagon.
0: When you say a nine-sided jeep...
3: Did I say jeep? I said shape.
0: A nine-sided
3: jape. It was my Invisalign,
0: sorry. A nine-sided jape.
3: A nine-sided
0: jape.
3: Nine-sided shape...
0: Yes.
3: ...is a... Nonagon.
1: You just had to look down at Google. You just had to look down. You worked hard to memorize it.
0: You said Neptagon.
3: I was so concentrating on the way I spoke because of my
0: Invisalign.
3: My mouth.
1: Go through the gons from 5 to 9. Go.
3: Hexagon.
1: Pentagon.
3: That's what I meant. Hexagon, octagon, nonagon.
0: What's a four-sided shape?
3: Square. Duh.
0: Just joking. Hey, you took a poo on the floor. Yeah. All right, we'll see you tomorrow.
4: 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A cold shower on a hot day. A hot shower on a cold day. And singing along to a great song.

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0: 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And now, we're turning up the pressure all over again. Five things. 10 seconds. The pressure's on. 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
8: 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Are you ready for summer? 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
0: 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Summertime in Perth means high to extreme UV levels. 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
9: Jonesy and Amanda.
10: Man, I hate this. Cracks me up.
11: Maybe you should lay off the moonshine.
12: Jonesy's always knocking Amanda.
13: It's so easy.
12: Amanda always knocking Jonesy.
13: Well done.
14: Stick it in the guts, Barry.
15: Tuesday, the first day of spring.
11: It is too.
15: A young man's thoughts turn to fancy. Gem Y Rye is in transit. The Gem Y Rye army, i.e. his mum and dad, are worried about him. He's okay. I'm sure they're concerned, but he's coming back. He went to Edinburgh.
11: He went to Edinburgh to check out the Edinburgh Festival for about 3 days.
15: Yep. I don't know why it's taking him 5 days to get back.
11: Well, have you ever done air travel to Europe, Brendan?
15: But stepping into Ryan's in cable shoes is Brian with a B. Hello, Bri.
16: Hey, and you'd be happy to know that I spent the majority of the morning cleaning Gen Y Rye's DNA out of his...
15: I'll just say this. We're in the business. We've got this button bar arrangement, and his, it's like a teenage bedroom.
11: But as long as it works for him, and he didn't... It's like when you think your room's tidy enough, but someone else comes in and looks under the bed and sees all the mank.
15: It's a sloppy.
11: Brian's come in and he's looking at all the mank.
15: Well, we're glad you're here. And we've got your special tin hat as well,
11: yes,
15: Brian.
11: Yes, that's right. So don't worry. You're not going to miss out.
15: Which is coming up. Also coming up, I was watching Outback Truckers last night. And you know I love Outback Truckers.
11: Yeah.
15: And I was looking after the little grandson. But he's suddenly become a big fan of a show that I'd never expected an 18-month-year-old kid to be a fan of.
11: Outback Truckers?
15: Not Outback Truckers. No, he wasn't into that. You'll be blown away of the particular show that just popped up on the BBC channel. That's coming up as well. It's Jonesy and Amanda.

0: Hello there, it's Jonesy the Man driving you home this first day of spring. It's Tuesday. You know, we've had to adjust our TV style at home since we welcomed a grandchild into our lives.
1: Why? What were you watching?
0: Well, we just watch anything. You know, my wife and I, we'd watch Aussie Salvage Hunters, and then we'd watch Law and Order. We were just living free, just watching whatever the hell we wanted. You know, Outback Truckers, we're a big fan of that. Although I'll just say this, the Jeopardy. We get it, guys. I get it.
1: Is it fake?
0: It's always like, if Steve doesn't get into Mika Thera, he's not going to get his bonus. And
1: does the guy, ever not make it into Mika Thera?
0: He never not makes it. But Steve, it's almost like every time something breaks on him, always gets stuck in a creek. But he always gets out of it. Mm. And that's the thing about reality shows. You've got to have some Jeopardy.
1: A bit of fake Jeopardy.
0: Remember we spoke to Louis Theroux and I said to him, was there ever a documentary series that you pursued where there's nothing in it? There's nothing. And he said the MMA, the octagon, because
1: that's right.
0: He said there's nothing in it. There's the
1: There's no fakery.
0: There's no fakery. The impact isn't as bad as boxing.
1: And all the participants are lovely people. Yep. He said there was no.
0: It looks dreadful.
1: It looks dreadful, but he couldn't find anything to get a hook in.
0: And that's what documentaries makers are always looking for, Jeopardy.
1: I know, but also, you know, with Married at First Sight, the added drama, the mm-hmm. added horror, isn't it funny that you can't find it in MMA, but it's bleeding in there?
0: Yeah, exactly. So we largely have to watch either The Wiggles or The Teletubbies.
1: And then what happened when your grandson came along?
0: Well, that's what happens. The kid goes home to his parents' house and then we're sitting watching The Teletubbies.
1: Did you know another?
0: Can I just talk about The Teletubbies for a minute here?
1: That they're massive.
0: Well, that's true. They're 8 foot, 8 to 10 foot tall in the old days. But I'll say this to you as well. That show, first half of the episode is filled up with them saying hello, hello. And then they get a video of some kids playing with Play-Doh. And then they repeat that video. And then the next part of the video or the show is them saying goodbye.
1: Brendan, that show's
0: not shooting fish in a barrel.
1: It's not made for you.
0: We could come up and jump on
1: it. It's like having some, like Spielberg dissect Skippy. It's not made for you.
0: What are you going to Spielberg to chop up Skippy?
1: Not to dissect, not a vivisection. That episode would be gruesome. What's up, Skip?
0: Have you ever seen old episodes of Skippy?
1: Oh.
0: And they got the kangaroo paws.
1: Oh, so good.
0: Just a set of salad tongs with some kangaroo paws and flying a plane.
1: And cooking steaks on a barbie, doing it all.
0: Anyway, so it was nice not to watch that, so we got on to Outback Truckers. The new Reacher hasn't dropped yet, and I thought, well, he can't
1: watch
0: it.
1: Yes, it has.
0: Yeah, no, the new episode.
1: Oh, okay, gotcha.
0: Because you can't really binge it. You got to wait.
1: That's right, and it is kind of violent.
0: Yes, yeah, probably not right for an 18-month. So I'm just flicking through the channel, and I came up to Keeping Up Appearances. Do you remember the show?
1: Oh.
0: Hyacinth Bouquet. It was a show that came out in the 90s,
1: yeah. But
0: it's about a woman trying to get away from her down, I guess.
1: She's trying to be a punce.
0: Yeah, she wants to be upper class.
1: That's right. I've never actually seen it.
0: It's I kind of like it. It just comes on. Anyway, we put the show on. As soon as the theme came on,
1: the grandson said, I'm out.
0: The little guy looked at the TV and he's just standing there looking at it. Then he sat through the whole episode of side-splitting English humour.
1: And so did you.
2: You're new.
3: Only round here, lady.
2: Have you nothing for this address?
3: Sorry.
2: I'd be greatly obliged if you'd make quite sure. There's usually something for a Mrs. Richard Bouquet.
3: How do you spell Bouquet?
2: B-U-C-K-E-T.
0: It just works.
2: B-U-C-K-E-T.
3: Oh, Bucket.
1: His name's Richard. Dick Bucket.
0: No, that's it.
1: That's her husband.
0: Yeah, husband's Dick.
1: Yeah, and husband Dick Bucket.
0: Yeah, well, okay. Excuse me, you've never noticed an English sitcom?
1: No.
0: Have you ever watched...
1: Oh, Vicar!
0: Have you ever watched How You're Being Served?
1: How disgusting. Your grandson, watch that.
0: That's a rare... Actually, that's a rich seam. I'll have to get Are You Being Served? Are you free?
1: Well, coming up next, Brian, don't panic. Yeah. We have your tin hat here.
0: Ready
1: You're
0: to
1: going
0: go.
1: To join us for Tin Hat Tuesday. I've got a tin hat about Tim Curry and I've got a tin hat about Baby Bell Cheese. You're going to love it.
0: Excellent. It's Jonesy and Amanda driving you home.
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0: Hello there, it's Jonesy Demander driving you home this Tuesday afternoon. Tuesday usually means Tuesday, but not in our world.
1: In our world.
0: Whelm.
1: In our world realm. And our whelm and our realm.
0: World and whelm.
1: It's a tin hat day.
0: Yep.
1: Before we get to today's tin hats, last week we spoke, thanks to Rob, about the conspiracy around Paul Walker's death.
0: That's right.
1: He claimed that a drone had killed him because Paul was stepping away from Hollywood.
0: Yep.
1: Because he knew all of Hollywood.
0: He knew all the lizard people.
1: He knew all the horrible blood-sucking, secrets.
0: Yep.
1: That social post that Jenna put up of us discussing that has had over 7 million views. Big Alfoil are thrilled. Everyone's getting their new hats.
0: Would be. Speaking of, we do have our hats for this
1: session.
0: I've
1: got mine on. Both of you don't have your hats on.
0: Brian's got his own hat. I've got Gem Y Rye's hat here. Let's not cross the screams.
1: No.
0: There you go. Brian, aren't you glad?
2: Thank you.
0: Brian went to radio school. He's worked with many great people. And now
1: he's wearing a tin hat. All
0: okay,
1: right.
0: Let's play
1: all hold hands and do it.
3: Do you believe in that the world is flat? I don't know, eh?
1: So, I've got a couple of my own, these aren't my conspiracy theories. I'm not a conspiracy theorist.
0: Righto.
1: These are ones that I have found online. Are you ready? This first one relates to Tim Curry, who passed away, sadly, just last week.
0: Mm-hmm.
1: But lots of people thought he'd already died. And it's not just, well, I'd forgotten he'd died, or, gee, I thought he was already dead. People are thinking it's because this is about jumping the timeline, the time continuum, or as this man succinctly says.
3: This guy just said that we're stuck in this new timeline because if we experience the fact that Tim Curry died again, that means that we're stuck in the new timeline. We're over in the new timeline. We're not in the old timeline.
0: I'll agree. Yeah. I thought that Tim Curry had passed away some years ago.
1: He had a stroke about 10 years ago, but obviously he hadn't passed away. But one of our producers is the same. She could have sworn he was already dead. And to people, that is evidence, not to her, but to other people are saying that's evidence that we have jumped the timeline. This is used metaphorically to describe a situation where an individual perceives reality has shifted in a subtle or overt way, suggesting that certain events or outcomes have been altered or skipped compared to what you experienced. So you're standing still and there's some snap in the timeline.
0: Well.
1: That's conspiracy number one. How about this one? Have you heard about big charcuterie?
0: No.
1: Well, listen up.
4: All right. One confirmed conspiracy theory is that big charcuterie used Lunchables to groom an entire generation to go use their product. I have a new conspiracy theory for you, and it involves Baby Bell cheese, okay? This delightful little bundle of cheese, you have to obtain the goodness inside by getting through a little red wax.
0: Yes.
1: Wait for it, Brendan.
4: We'll call it. And I get to think, what is this? What did this prep me for as an adult? And then I realized it. Okay. Maker's Mark whiskey.
0: Okay.
1: So little kids or anyone getting used to unwrapping that wax is a precursor to them. Actually, next step is unwrapping
0: straight to the Maker's Mark.
1: The Maker's Mark whiskey that has the red light.
0: I was watching a show about how they make it and the whole thing with the wax thing, how they do that. Tips it in. But I've got a bottle of Maker's Mark. I don't open it because of the whole.
1: Yeah, well.
0: I'm not a big whiskey drinker either.
1: I think
0: either.
1: The Baby Bell cheese is your gateway wax.
0: Right.
1: Okay. Do you have a conspiracy theory for us? We would love to hear it.
0: Tin Hat Tuesday. It's Jonesy Demander driving you home for Jam Nation.

0: Jonesy Demand to drive you on the driving you home. It's the first day of spring. On any other day, it would seem a little bit just ordinary, but not today, because today is
1: to do what? To go where? To do what? To go where? To go where? To go where?
0: Tin Hat Tuesday, and this man comes with his own intro.
2: Hello, Rob.
0: Rob.
3: Howdy, how's it going?
0: Rob, look at you. Did you know your Paul Walker one? That's got 7 million views, your conspiracy theory.
3: Yeah, I heard you talking about it earlier.
0: Mm-hmm.
2: Okay, we're ready.
3: What about the escapees? How many views did that get?
2: Actually, that's how we first met you. Yeah. When you said that the Alcatraz escapees were actually bribed or given freedom to pretend to be the guys that went into space.
0: Yeah, and then...
3: No, you met me before that.
0: Oh, yes, no, we did meet you before
2: that. What was
0: that?
2: Before that? What was your first conspiracy?
3: The first thing I spoke about was the JFK assassination.
0: That's right.
2: That's right.
0: Yeah, so, Rob, it's not the hits and memories. You're doing a greatest
2: Rob's
0: hits album
2: greatest
0: now.
2: Hits. Right, what have you got for us today?
0: Yes.
3: Just before I start, I just want to categorically state I do not believe in reptilians.
0: Okay.
2: Okay.
0: God, well, go on.
2: That's how I start most of my sentences too.
3: If you want to pull up a photo on Google of Jacob Rothschild.
0: Yes, Jacob Rothschild. And don't pretend to do it, Amanda.
2: No, I'm hoping one of you will do that.
0: I'm doing it.
2: Jacob Rothschild.
3: Have a look at him.
0: Okay.
2: Have you got him, Brendan?
0: I've got him. It's happening. Yes, I've got him right there. Yes.
2: Yeah.
0: Yep.
3: Don't you reckon Prince William looks exactly like him?
0: No.
2: Meaning that
0: thinning of hair and
2: meaning that
0: that's about it.
2: That Diana had a relationship with him, presumably.
3: No.
0: No.
2: Well, then how does that happen?
3: Unofficially inseminated
0: by Jacob Rothschild.
3: Yeah.
2: Right. Why?
3: The Rothschilds have been putting their genetics into the monarchy for the last 100 years.
0: Mm-hmm.
3: There's even rumours stating that. Queen Elizabeth II was sired by Winston Churchill.
2: Make them sound like cattle.
0: Right.
2: So I've got Jacob Rothschild here, the fourth Baron Rothschild. He was born in 1936.
3: Yeah.
2: He doesn't. Do you think he looks like William?
3: Yeah, he looks exactly like William. Have a look at him. They smile the same. They've got the same nose, hairline, teeth. Everything.
2: Same nose, wouldn't have picked it.
0: Okay. Rob didn't come here for this.
2: He did.
0: I will say, Rob, he does have the bald pate.
2: He does have the same look as the royal family.
0: Yeah.
2: The men in the royal family, I'll give you
0: but
2: that.
0: I don't really see much resemblance other than that.
2: And so you're saying that his DNA has been inserted into the royal family to what end?
3: Well, they've been controlling... the British Empire for the last 200 years, so what better way to stick their nose into the monarchy, you know what I mean? I'm going to make a prediction here.
2: Yeah. Okay.
3: Right, by this time next year, William will be king.
0: Okay, well, mark this day.
2: I don't think many people would be surprised by that.
0: No, by this time next year.
2: Charles is going, what?
0: By the 1st of September 2027.
2: That's a far more rational prediction than that Jacob Rothschild.
0: Are you questioning them?
2: No, not at all. Not at all.
0: Rob's already said he doesn't believe in reptilians.
2: Well, so he's one of us.
0: Rob, thank you. We'll talk to you next week.
2: Thank you. And we will put these pictures of Jacob Rothschild on our socials so people can see for themselves.
0: Tin Hat Tuesday. You've
2: it
0: heard
2: continues.
0: Rob. It's Jonesy Demander driving you home for Jam Nation.
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0: across Australia, it's Jonesy and Amanda driving you home. It's a Tin Hat Tuesday.
1: Do you believe in that the world is flat? I don't know, eh?
0: Yes, sorry, Brian. Yes, we haven't got our tin hats on. Brian is in for Gemma and Ryan. Has pointed us out. So far, big charcuterie.
2: Let me explain what that is. The idea that big charcuterie use Lunchables to groom an entire generation to use their products because the charcuterie boards are everywhere.
0: Isn't that just marketing?
2: Isn't it just?
0: Big Baby Bell.
2: Big Baby Bell. This one. That red wax that's around the Baby Bell cheese.
0: Mm.
2: It's grooming kids through Maker's, because the next step is Maker's Mark. Suddenly you're cracking open a bottle of expensive whiskey.
0: Tim Curry has been dead for some years.
2: Not dead for some years. A whole lot of people thought he was already dead, which apparently is just a sign that we've dropped into a different timeline.
0: Yep.
2: It's as simple as that.
0: Regular contributor Rob said that Prince William was fathered by Jacob Rothschild.
3: Yeah, he looks exactly like William. Have a look at him. They smile the same. They've got the same nose, hairline, teeth, everything.
2: Same nose. Wouldn't have picked it.
0: And we got some comedy for free.
2: But he's not saying that Princess Diana had an affair.
0: No,
2: but
0: artificially inseminated.
2: With the Rothschilds' DNA, because that's what they do.
0: We've got them side by side right now. And
2: what do you think?
0: Well, other than the bald heads, that's about it. Mm. Kate has joined us.
2: Hello, Kate.
0: Welcome to Tin Hat Tuesday, Kate.
4: Oh, good afternoon, you two. I think this one is short and sweet,
2: yes.
4: But it's still a bit fun.
2: Yeah.
4: The tissue companies out there in the big wide world, they are actually making us sick in that when you pull a tissue out, it spreads dust and it makes you sneeze, which then means you need to use more tissues.
0: Big tissue.
2: Big tissue.
0: You're right about that, because as soon as you blow your nose, you start sneezing more.
2: Well, Kate, I think maybe you're onto something, and thank you.
0: Yeah, because they've got tissues infused with lavender. If you're a person that suffers allergies, lavender's the worst thing. Do you see what's happening?
2: Do you see? And
0: Chris.
2: Now it's Chris. Hello, Chris, over to you. What's your conspiracy theory?
0: Chris.
2: Hi.
5: Hey, guys. Yeah, look, I think true crime and the morbid curiosity of people that love to watch it now has become so popular.
0: Mm.
5: I believe Netflix has run out of stuff. So now they're committing their own crimes and hiring people to kill people. So they can create these series and get more money.
0: You know what?
2: Taken out by big Netflix.
0: When you look at it, Murder, She Wrote.
2: Every week.
0: Jessica Fletcher.
2: Every single week.
0: Small town.
2: Yeah.
0: And here's all these people.
2: Yeah, and she's the last woman standing.
0: And now Netflix is doing.
2: Yeah.
0: Yeah.
2: Chris,
0: I'm looking at you podcast people as well with your true crime podcast.
2: Yeah. Well, thank you, Chris.
0: Thank you.
2: Satisfying as always.
0: Thank you. If you've got any tin hat conspiracies, you can wait till next Tuesday. In the meantime,
2: we are going to open, I think, a can of worms.
0: Okay.
2: About a man who has a substantial chunk of savings and his girlfriend who'd like to use them.
0: And another crack at Instagram. It's Jonesy and Amanda driving you home for Jam Nation.
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9: I wish you well with your show.
14: Not every day you hear the phrase, the internet is divided, but again, the internet is divided.
15: We have an issue that's quite interesting, I think, and it involves a relationship and money. So we'd like to know what you think, but we're trying to decide the best way to ask you.
14: What do we do when a subject doesn't suit the pub test, the whip poll, water cooler chat, shooting fish in a barrel?
15: Actually,
14: that's not a segment.
15: Who's right? Is that a segment?
14: Who's right? I love who's right.
15: Well, we'll do that. Or how about, why don't we do can of worms?
14: Hang on, you're suggesting can of worms.
15: Well, only that it is a can of worms and we want to know what you think.
14: Okay,
15: you may have your own examples.
14: We'll put that to you. Also, Instagram is coming up. This time last week, we gave away $1,000.
15: That's right.
14: It's Jonesy and Amanda.

0: Hello there. It's Jonesy Demander driving you home this Tuesday afternoon.
1: Before I get to this issue that we're going to talk about here, did you and Helen share finances before you were married?
0: Yeah, we did. Yeah, we've been married a long time, but yeah, we did.
1: And when you were going out, if she needed money, would you have opened your wallet?
0: Yeah, of course I would have. Yes.
1: You hesitated there.
0: No, I remember when I first met her, I was doing lots of different jobs. And I said about being in radio, and her family came from a line of people that did real work for a living. And I said, pfft, as if that's going to work. So it was a bit of a novelty. And she used to work as a nurse. And so she used to sort of fund my lifestyle.
1: What, my lifestyle?
0: My lifestyle.
1: When you were 20, what was your lifestyle?
0: Oh, my
1: beer
0: lifestyle.
1: On the weekend.
0: Yeah, beer. And that was it.
1: Beer and smokes.
0: Beer and smokes and fuel for my motorbike, and yeah. That was about all I needed.
1: Well, this
0: is pretty much all I need these days, except for the smokes.
1: I think Harley and I are very similar. It's never been his and hers financially. It's just whatever.
0: No, I don't understand that.
1: Well, have a listen to this. A woman has asked her boyfriend to help cover her rent after coming up short, $2,000 short. She knew he'd saved around $20,000, so she took to Reddit or one of the forums to question why he would watch her struggle when he could afford to help. He has said the money was his savings. He'd already warned her not to take this apartment that has ended up as she's overstretched.
0: Mm-hmm.
1: But she then asked this million-dollar question, which has divided everybody. Why are we even dating if you can't help me with $2,000? It doesn't say here how long they've been together or how serious the relationship is or any of that. They're obviously not living together. But people are split. Many of those believing that partners should financially support each other. And yes, of course, that's what you do for the person you love. Others are saying, no, why should he? This is the one that'll get under my skin. We don't know why she doesn't have any money. What if she spent it on a Louis Vuitton bag and expected him to pay her rent? Sounds very possible given women these days.
0: Okay.
1: How is she going to learn, said somebody else.
0: Indeed.
1: This is a partner, not a child.
0: The partner did say to her, don't go into the apartment. So what's going on there?
1: Well, but someone else here said they're not married yet. So fend for yourself. Where do you draw the line on where you start helping out? Because there'd be some people who, even when they're married, wouldn't bail out a partner if their credit card was overstretched or whatever it is.
0: Yeah, but that's sort of like financial abuse, isn't it?
1: Not helping.
0: Not helping.
1: Do you think?
0: Well, in a marriage it is.
1: Really? Do you think it is?
0: Well, it would be. I think so.
1: I've always, I don't care. I really don't care about money. So I've been, full of
0: I've
1: whatever.
0: Seen you walk down the street. You're like, money for fam.
1: But I can't imagine. That's not fun. I wouldn't call it financial abuse if your partner has maxed out their credit card.
0: If your partner's, misspend a lot and maxed out the credit card, then yes. I'm talking about people that go and check the statements and do all that sort of stuff and give the money, say, to the lady, a bit of housekeeping money. There you go. There's your PIN money for the week.
1: All right. Well,
0: but then I've seen guys and the woman controls all the money in their relationship. Mm-hmm. They can't spend anything. Go and have a coffee and it comes up and it says, bing. And they say, well, what are you doing having a coffee? What's going on?
1: So where do you sit on this?
0: Well, you know what I reckon it is?
1: Tell me.
0: It's a real can of worms.
1: Sure.
0: Brian, crack open the can. Okay. And spill the contents onto the dish.
1: I don't think it needs to be so graphic. All right, stop, please. Thank you. That's a can of worms. And what we're asking you here is, whose side are you on? The girlfriend, let's simplify it, the girlfriends or the boyfriends?
0: What do you
1: the
0: think?
1: The girlfriend's saying, come on, mate. Give me a break.
0: Yeah.
1: But he did say to her,
0: don't go into this apartment. You can't afford it.
1: Yeah, but if you love someone and this is what goes on, where do you draw the line as to where you help and where you don't? His side, her side, what do you think?
0: It's Jonesy Demander driving you home for Jam Nation.
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0: Across Australia, it's Jonesy and Amanda driving you home. The internet is divided after a man refuses to give his girlfriend $2,000 from his $20,000 savings to help her in the rent.
1: Yes. She's saying, I need your help. You've got $20,000 savings.
0: Mm-hmm.
1: What kind of relationship were you in that you're flat out saying no?
0: Yep. But he did say to her, don't go into this place. You can't afford it.
1: But then if she was your partner, as irritating as it would be to help, would you then watch her maybe lose the place she's living in and have to go into share accommodation with another friend and blah, blah, blah, blah, blah, live in a car, whatever it might be? Would you stand by and watch that?
0: It's a real can of worms. That's what it is. As the worms spill out onto the bench.
1: We're kind of asking you, whose side are you on, hers or his? They both have a point of view.
0: Heather has joined us.
1: Hello, Heather. What do you think?
2: I'm on his side.
1: Mm-hmm.
2: So, no, I wouldn't I wouldn't give. If it's for pleasure and your own things, I think it's your own responsibility.
1: What about if you were married, if they were married?
2: Same. I'm married. We split all our expenses right down the middle.
0: Yep.
2: And then anything left over from our own pay is our own money. And if we get into our own credit card debt, it's our own debt to pay.
0: Oh, okay. Heather, that's different to my wife.
1: Thank you, Heather.
0: It's good. What's yours is mine, and what's mine is mine.
1: Yeah, my wife. She does a lot of stuff, Brendan.
0: Of course she does. Greg has joined us.
1: Hello, Greg. What do you think?
3: Guys, I got engaged to my partner as a couple, and I've got substantial savings, so I'm more than happy to offer anything we need to get us through hard times. I mean, I pay the bulk of bills. I send her a bit of money each week if she's running short, and I have no issue with that. So that's my point of view. I've always been a provider.
1: And I'm the same. In my relationship.
0: You're a provider.
1: Harley has earned money through all the years we've been together. But when I was doing breakfast radio, I was the one who went back to work, and he was the one who made sure the kids got to school and blah, blah, blah.
0: Yep.
1: The shared duties. If I said, no, this is my money and that's the end of it,
0: yeah.
1: I can't imagine doing that.
0: Thank you, Greg. Tracy has joined us.
1: Hello, Tracy.
0: Welcome to the can of worms.
1: Hello, welcome to the can of worms. Whose side are you on, hers or his?
4: Oh, hi, all. I'm on his side. They don't live together. She's an adult. She should be responsible for her own decisions.
0: Yeah.
4: If they live together, different story.
0: That's true.
4: Committed. That's a committed relationship.
0: Yep.
1: Okay.
0: Yeah.
1: That's interesting. Price. So that's where the line is drawn, is if you're committed, you're living together and you make that effort. Interesting. Thank you.
0: Carla has joined us.
1: Hi, Carla. What do you think?
5: Hi, I'm with him. She was told, don't go into that apartment. Her problem, basically.
1: Even if it was the end of the relationship by not helping?
5: Definitely.
0: Yeah.
1: Okay.
0: Yeah. Thank you, Carla. A lot of the ladies are signing with the fella.
1: Interesting, isn't it?
0: Hello, Dave has joined us.
1: Dave, what do you think?
6: Well, I'm on the side of the guy as well, but as the others have said, they're not living together. There's a lot more than just a simple yes or no, really.
0: Mm.
6: $2,000's not a simple, I'm a little bit short this week.
1: Mm.
6: $2,000's a fair way under. So as someone else also suggested, who knows what she spent it on and why she's $2,000 short. If they were married, absolutely. I mean, my wife, we've been married 40-odd years, and so I think you said before, what's mine is hers, what's hers is hers as well. that's a joke. But very much a shared responsibility, and if we're short of money and she needs money, I give it to her. If she

0: also is the money, and I'll happen to say, well, hang on, I spent more on them. It goes both ways. But there again, as I said, you've been married for 40 years, so there's no such thing as a line of what's mine is mine and what's yours is yours at all.
1: Yeah. And we have that in our relationship. We don't really have any trouble, like, financially.
2: But you're a committed couple. I'd be intrigued to know.
1: But we never gripe about money. I will question sometimes when we're getting some, you know, tiling job and something done. I said, well, have we got a few quotes for this? But that's probably, and then I get accused of being Scrooge McDuck.
2: Well, I'd be interested to know more about this relationship, how long they've been together. Maybe she's wanted to move in with him and he's a guy that says no. I'd like to know more about the circumstances.
1: Let's wrap up this can of worms with Trudy.
2: Hi, Trudy. Are you siding with him or her?
3: Mainly with him. like you're saying, depends on what their relationship is like and how serious. If I wasn't comfortable with all that savings that I had wanting to part with it, like you're saying, she could be a spender, I'd be saying to her, well, why don't you move in?
1: Yeah. Why don't you move in?
2: But I wonder why that's not an option. I wonder what it is about their relationship that stopped that being an option.
1: And that's why it's a can of worms, you see.
2: No, it's not.
1: Yeah, it is.
2: Okay, well, yes, but that's not why it's a can of worms.
1: No, that's why it's a can of worms for this particular forum.
2: Yes, but I'd like more information because...
1: Until we're talking around the water cooler on Friday. Then it becomes water cooler chat.
2: Why don't we go into the pub test?
1: Well, there's many places we can go, but thank you for all your calls.
2: Thank you.
1: In the meantime, Instagram is here. It's Jonesy and Amanda driving you home for Jam Nation.

0: Hello there. It's Jonesy Demander driving you home.
1: Free money. Fast money.
2: Extra cash.
3: Any money. Jonesy and Demanders.
0: There it is. 10 questions, 60 seconds on the clock. You can pass if you don't know an answer. We'll come back to that question if time permits. You get all the questions right, $1,000.
4: You can make it $2,000 by answering a bonus question, but it is double or nothing.
0: Kerry's in one turner. Hello, Kerry.
5: Hello.
4: Hello, Kerry.
5: Hello.
4: You feeling lucky? Got your lucky pants on?
5: Oh, I have some pants, so that's good. A good start.
4: Well, that's
5: good.
4: Lucky in my book.
0: Although it's good to have a little bit of titillation at this time of day, Kerry, so, you know.
4: As long as you're sitting quietly and comfortable.
0: If you can throw an old sea dog a bone.
4: Oh. Dreadful. Are you sitting quietly, Brendan?
5: Kerry, I am sitting very quietly.
4: Good on you, Kerry.
0: Kerry, I've got a good vibe on you.
4: We've got 10 questions. We've got 60 seconds. If you're not sure, say pass, because we might have time to come back, okay?
5: Okay.
4: Kerry, here we go. Good luck. Question number one.
5: Thank you.
4: What is kindy short for?
5: Kindergarten.
4: Question two. On a compass, what does W stand for?
5: West.
4: Question three. What kind of animal is a woodpecker?
5: Bird.
4: Question four. The shark, the beast and the governess are from which TV game show?
5: The Chase.
4: Question five. In what high school subject would you learn about Pythagorean theorem?
5: Mathematics.
4: Question six. Which NRL team does Anthony Albanese support?
5: Oh, my God, politics and sport. Dolphins.
0: Oh, Kerry. You could have passed.
5: I know.
4: It's the Rabbitohs.
5: I don't even think that's a team.
4: It is. There are a team called the Dolphins, but he supports the South Sydney.
0: How do you say
4: Rabbitohs?
0: You're from Victoria without saying you're from Victoria?
5: Victoria, Melbourne.
0: Yeah.
5: What are you...
0: Oh, well, no, that's okay. It's okay.
4: Kerry, you did very well, and thank you.
0: Oh, man, you were just doing so well, Kerry. We had such great chemistry. It was all happening for us.
4: Don't make Kerry feel worse for letting you down.
0: Well, I wanted to, you know, get out the tempting pants. There's Kerry in some pants. I've got my tempting pants. You see what happened, Kerry?
4: Let's let Kerry
5: go. I better go and put some pants on then.
4: Thank you, Kerry.
0: Thank you, Kerry. Well, I know you don't like me flirting with people on the show.
4: Oh, I just think you're...
0: So, thank you, Brian.
4: Dear me.
0: What do you mean, dear me?
4: It's like working with a schoolboy sometimes.
0: Sexy schoolboy.
4: What's 15 times 2?
0: Anyway. Instagram. Brian.
4: Instagram
0: will be back again tomorrow. JonesyDemander.com.au. Do you ever drive past a funny sign? You're driving along, you see Bong Bong Road or something like that.
4: I know you do. I always laugh.
0: Whenever
4: kid.
0: I see Bong Bong Road or Bogan Street, I always laugh. There's a town over in Essex, over in UK, that's having a bit of trouble because of their sign, which keeps getting stolen. We're going to talk about that next. It's Jonesy Demander driving you home for Jam Nation.
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0: Hello there, it's Jonesy Demander driving you home on the first day of spring. Have you ever seen a funny sounding street or place name sign and thought, I could do with that in my lounge
1: room? Like What a Knobby or something.
0: What a Knobby is great. What about Bald Knob?
1: Bald Knob.
0: If I was riding past Bald Knob Road, I thought that would look good in my garage.
1: Yeah.
0: And I used to, when I worked for a living, I used to make street signs.
1: Well, you're

0: carriage is filled with them. I mean, allegedly. I mean, no, no. You've never stolen one in your life.
1: All responsibly sourced.
0: All. What does that mean? If you've got a street sign, how can it be responsibly sourced?
1: I worked in the business and I made the street signs.
0: There's some streets that don't have signs because you took them home at the end of the day.
1: No, well, there was some that might have a misprint. Look, this isn't about
0: this for another conversation.
1: This is not about this. But, you know, when I go, say, Tweed Heads, and you go to Tweed Heads and there's Tweed Heights, but someone always nicks the T, so it's just Weed Heights.
0: Oh.
1: And I like to see how long that lasts. It's usually about 2 months.
0: Right.
1: And you can always tell because the T is brand new.
0: Right.
1: And the weed has got the patina. So, and there's always some guy going, hey, man, look at that. That some guy is me. That's me. Spare a thought for the people over in Essex at Fingering Hoe. That's the name of the town, Fingering Hoe.
0: How do you spell it?
1: F-I-N-G-I-R-O.
0: Start again.
1: F-I-N-G-R-I-N-G-H-O-E.
0: Fingering Hoe.
1: Fingering Hoe. So they've...
0: People steal that one.
1: Had the signs stolen 3 times in the past 5 years. The most recent sign was up for just 48 hours.
0: Yeah.
1: So the local...
0: You didn't get there in time.
1: The councillors said, we've tried all sorts of fixings to make it difficult, but to no avail. We are told they are shipped to America because apparently Fingering Hoe is a funny name in America.
0: But it's not like in England?
1: No, it's
0: Fingering Hoe isn't funny?
1: It's like, you know, Fanny, when we hear Fanny over here. Remember when the nanny came out? She was out on a Fanny.
0: But Fingering Hoe would be funny in any language, wouldn't it? Oh, come on. You would snigger at that.
1: No, I'm not.
0: You're not a what? Finish
1: I'm not an
0: sentence.
1: Easy sniggerer. So, but you know what the council have done now? A Fingering Hoe?
0: What?
1: They've engraved the name of the town in a 100-kilo concrete plinth.
0: I could get that in no time.
1: Well, you'd have to get out a backhoe.
0: Yeah. Well, that'd make you giggle. Equipment.
2: Righto, you two. That's enough.
1: Anyway, Weed Court is all mine, man.
0: Isn't it just?
1: Next to Bong Bong Road.
0: Well, TikTok Tucker is back tomorrow. Oh. We've had some horrible things. Last week, Brian, it's a shame you missed it.
1: Yep.
0: It was raw chicken inside cookie dough that we then put in an air fryer. It made everything taste worse than some of its
1: parts. Ryan's just hoping that Ryan's flight gets back tonight.
0: Well, we might try something that we think might work tomorrow, so it's nice.
1: You missed anything on the show, jonesydemanda.com.au. Thank you, Brian.
0: See you tomorrow.
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0: O'Connell's show. Patsy, please tell us about the thing that you ordered that is not what you ordered.
1: Don't you hate it when you're really pumped for something, like you're really looking for, you make an online purchase and you think, this is going to be so good.
0: This is me virtually every week where I think, I go, oh my God, my life is going to be better. You open it up, you're like, oh, God.
1: I know, this is what happened to me. So my podcast, Rage Against the Menopause, I just thought it would be really good for the videos this season if I had specially, like, you know, specially designed microphone poppers, which is the foam that goes over.
0: Branding.
1: Yes. Mm. You know. And so
0: Mr.
1: I thought,
0: Beast can't
1: good.
0: Do it all. I'm not saying you're Mrs. Beast. I'm just saying his production values are high level. You all right?
1: Anyway, I saw these. Just, you know, like in the algorithm sort of popped up, you know, get your own microphone
2: I've never
1: poppers.
2: Had that.
0: No, I'm like,
1: weird, isn't it?
0: So niche.
1: Really weird.
0: KSI, you and the Logans. I mean, how many of those days? About 8 a year? Bespoke microphone covers.
1: That was weird.
0: I've never seen that come up in the algorithm.
1: You can get mugs and all sorts. And I thought, those mic covers look really good. I'll order a couple of those.
0: Yeah, because we've got them. You know, I'm talking into one right now. It's just the name of the show, the Christian O'Connell Show. They look nice. You're right. I'm on the video now. They look good.
1: Yeah, it's really good
0: so
1: branding.
0: So what have you got, Rage Against the Menopause ones?
1: Yeah, so it's just like the tile that you would see, you know, if you bring up the iHeart app and you see there's my podcast. It's a photo
2: of me. Oh, so it's like
1: me.
2: Your face?
1: Yeah, it's just like my logo.
0: I've never seen them with the host face on them. So you go from face to face. Wow.
2: Face there.
0: Wow. I love it. I've never seen that before.
1: Anyway, they've come.
0: I'll let Howard Stern and everyone, all the other big DJs know. Guys, we've been getting it wrong. It's not your name. You're talking to your own face.
2: I often think that when I'm looking at you, it's like, it's not enough Christian face.
0: I need a bit more Christian. So how about face on this?
1: Wall-to-wall Christian.
0: And then also I might as well get some T-shirts with my own face on as well. So Patsy on a T-shirt, on the mic cover, on screen.
1: Everywhere you look.
0: Double threat.
1: Anyway, they've come, but they're like ridiculously small. They're like a thimble. They're like a thimble size.
0: Ringo's got one.
1: Mike's sock.
0: I've just seen it's tiny.
1: It's ridiculous.
0: It's like a beef eater's hat for a mouse. The mice that guard Buckingham Palace would wear that atop their heads.
2: It's for a toy kids microphone.
1: It really is. Yeah, like a Fisher, you know, Price little plastic.
0: You know what that whiffs of? Timu.
2: Yes.
0: Do you order these?
1: No, it actually wasn't.
0: I've never ordered off a boat from China.
1: No, it is.
0: It's all flaky.
2: It's sort of stretched as well.
1: Terrible.
2: No,
1: it is awful.
0: Very cheaply done.
2: No, the A and the I in against are sort of squished over, so it's just Rage Against the Menopause.
1: It's not even square. Like, the
0: big
1: square
0: market,
1: isn't
0: big
1: square.
0: Big market, actually. Maybe rebrand it.
1: $30
0: I'd
1: play
0: the visual doesn't match up the title of the show.
2: She's not Asian at all.
0: You're fake Asian.
1: But I paid $15 each and it is the worst $30 I've ever spent.
0: I'm not joking. I could draw you better than that.
1: No. It is awful.
2: I wouldn't pay $1.50. No.
0: Seriously, Patch, you have been $15 each.
1: Yes. And they took like 6 weeks to get here. So
0: yeah, that's because like five
1: Norwegians
0: are them laughing at who would want such a thing.
1: So that is a massive
0: going, come on, lads, we're making these. How many have you got of them?
1: Just two. One for me, one for the guest.
0: The guest is going to be sat opposite you, looking at you, talking into your face. It's the scariest show ever.
1: Aren't they awful? $30 down the drain.
0: No. We're going to give them away this week on the show. These are the star prizes, Pats.
1: I love it.
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0: Christian O'Connell Show. That's not what I ordered. We've all done what Patsy's done. You get very excited about ordering something online. You're counting down. It arrives. You open it up. Oh, God. That's not what I ordered. It's too big. It's too small. It's too crap. Bizarrely, my recent one that arrived last week from America, I opened it up and my wife said, my God, what the hell have you ordered? I hear this a lot in my house. I said, she goes, it's, oh my God, it looks so bad. What is it? I said, it's a microphone lamp.
1: Oh, no, Christian O'Connell.
2: What do you mean, like a ring light? That's
0: No. This is a lamp that looks like exactly like one of those old steel microphones, like an old-fashioned
1: working radio.
0: Working radio.
2: Oh, and it's a lamp.
0: Yeah.
2: For your desk.
1: That's so dorky. That's like having that, like, yeah, Patsy has, not, sorry, Patsy, no offense, but your on-air sign. That's
2: yeah, I love
1: in
2: it.
1: Your, you two are
2: means
1: just
2: I'm in-house. In
1: each other.
2: In the house.
0: This lamp, right, not what I ordered. It just looks terrible.
2: Oh.
0: Not just that, it doesn't work. So I didn't realize, because it's from America, it's got like an American plug.
2: Oh, yeah.
1: So
0: I go out and buy an adapter, I plug it in, it short circuits the entire house.
2: No!
0: Swear to God. You just heard this, bop, and everything went off. So the fridge has gone off, and the freezer, what is it? I went, microphone lamp.
2: No.
0: It's so bad.
1: I need to see it.
0: Someone can have it. You can short circuit your house with this terrible bogan lamp that's a microphone lamp. And again, I don't even know. You know when you're looking, I go, what the hell did I order this for?
2: Yes.
0: What?
1: Were you
2: but
1: drunk?
2: At the time.
0: No, I was sober, which is sadder in a way. Sadder in a way. Christian, my brother-in-law bought a frying pan from Amazon. He was so excited to cook steaks on it. He was pumped. It rocked up, could barely fit half an egg on it. He was crushed. Lorraine, that's not what I ordered. Good morning, Lorraine. What is it for you?
3: I got Temu'd.
0: Oh, I got Temu'd. It's because it's so bloody cheap on there.
3: Well, most things I've ordered were really good, but this time I actually ordered a pack of 10 kitchen tea towels. And when they arrived, they were the size of a face washer. So I thought,
0: for like a child's pretense or tea ceremony.
3: These, you know, so I came up with a solution. I work in a pub. So I took them to work and I got my money back from work through petty cash and we used them to polish glasses.
1: Money laundering.
0: Yeah, you could polish, you're right, polish the bar top. Use them as coasters for the beers.
3: Yeah, exactly.
1: We don't have tea towels at our work anymore because everyone kept stealing them because we had really nice tea towels.
0: I took one home. I took one home.
1: They're good.
0: No, they're like pro grade.
1: Yes,
0: they're really thick.
1: And
0: yeah, the ones I've got are really like, they're too porous.
1: Yes.
0: So yeah, that one here, I took one home. It's a beautiful tea towel. Yeah, the green and white ones.
1: Yeah, yeah.
0: Well,
1: that's why we don't have any anymore.
0: Yeah, no, that's good, but they're very nice.
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0: Christian O'Connell's show. Tell us a decade you were a kid in without telling us the decade. So for me, telling you the decade I was a kid in without actually telling you the decade. Children's parties at McDonald's.
1: Oh.
0: Good times.
1: What did you guys have in England?
0: And it was like Ronald then was in charge.
2: Yes.
0: And he was the CEO. Yeah, Ronald McDonald.
1: He's sort of dropped off a bit,
0: hasn't he? Rightly so. Rightly so. Scary ass clown man, really.
2: And Hamburglar. And
0: Hamburglar, yes. I forgot about Hamburglar.
2: There's a few of them.
0: Yes.
1: Yeah, bring them back.
0: It used to be like you got so excited if a mate of yours was having their birthday party at McDonald's.
2: Yes.
0: It was the best place. When you were like 8, 9, 10, it was the best place. And it was also when it was like the first sort of thing of like having America in the high street.
1: Right.
0: Now it's too much. We want them to go back home. But then it was like, it was a novelty. There's a, it was only really them, and then Burger King came in as well. But it was first, it was McDonald's.
1: And did you guys have the play centres like we do in Australia? Yeah. So you've got the Maccas and then you've got the ball pit. Yeah. And, oh,
0: yes.
2: Awesome places.
0: Yeah, they were massive. Yeah. Just, I look back now. Now, you know, if it's too noisy anywhere, I have to leave. But then at the time when those kids' parties were there, because there were like three or four other ones at the same time, just carnage.
2: Yeah.
0: Like, kids jumping off tables on their mates and the poor staff there. Now, at the time, you were like, you don't even care about the staff. Now, not the poor staff, they must be still traumatised.
1: Yes.
0: If you had teenagers just earning basic income, working at those Saturdays, doing the kids' parties there. Patsy, tell me the decade you were a kid in without telling me the decade.
2: Yes, I learnt how to record Charlie's Angels off the telly for my mum.
1: For your mum.
0: I tell you what, it was hard to record TV back in the day. Yeah. Wasn't it easy? Yeah. Do you remember the thing called Video Plus came along, Pat?
2: Yeah.
0: Where in the TV guide, every single TV show had some, I don't know, it was like a 22-digit code. Yep.
1: What?
0: And you were supposed to tap that in using your remote control, pray to the TV gods
2: that
0: the snooker would record for your dad that was at like 1 a.m.
1: This was to record the TV. And then what does it record it onto?
0: Those big old VHS cassettes that were massive.
2: Oh, like the size of an A4 sheet of paper.
0: No, they were. They were huge, weren't they?
1: So would you just have like heaps and heaps
0: of... It rarely worked if you're recording TV because they used to change. Sometimes if the sport overran or there was a late news... the ending of Dallas would just stop recording.
2: They were like, oh my God. Point.
0: Someone's about to shoot Jay. Oh, Jay, go, mom!
2: Well, we still don't know who shot Jay.
0: The recording just ended.
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0: Christian O'Connell's show. Tell us the decade you were a kid in without telling us the decade. Rhea, what would it be for you?
1: For me, the height of cool was wearing a shirt over a shirt over another shirt.
0: What?
1: Oh. Yes. So,
0: when was this a thing?
1: This was in the 2000s. What was really cool was polo shirt. Mm-hmm. Then on top of the polo shirt, long sleeve shirt, sleeves rolled up, so forearm still exposed. Then on top of that, a button up.
0: So many layers. Up.
1: Yes, and then also to top it all off, a belt with way too much slack. So you know those skinny sort of like
0: silver belts? Like crisscross, going to make you jump, yes, jump,
1: exactly,
0: jump.
1: Yes. And having it sort of dangling as low as possible.
0: Oh. Yeah. Do you remember wallet chains?
1: Yeah. Oh, yes.
0: I used to have one of those.
1: Oh, I can
0: early
1: see
0: 2000s.
1: Yeah, whoa. A Velcro wallet as well.
0: Whoa. No, no, leather one.
2: Oh, leather
0: even
2: wallet
0: worse.
2: And wallet
0: even
2: chain.
0: Worse. Oh, I cringe. I saw a proper photo of one, like a proper tangible photo.
1: Yeah.
0: Because obviously no iPhones. It's not early 2000s. And I'll be honest, I've been there.
1: Yeah, no, that's smart.
0: I slipped away, like palmed it off, like David Blaine doing close-up magic. And ain't no magic in that card. It was like, oh, nasty. What was I thinking?
1: Oh, yeah, different time.
0: All right, tell us the decade you were a kid in without telling us the decade. Lizzie, dad cooking up homebrew beer. Oh, my God, yeah. My dad, I used to make homebrew beer, and I remember he went out once, and this is when I was 16. I didn't realise that to brew beer, it's an active process. It's brewing. It's not just beer. So I thought, I said to my ex, come around, right, my dad's just got this beer under the stairs. We learned a very painful lesson about the ancient art of brewing. Not properly brewed beer.
1: Oh.
0: Everyone was very fine to see.
2: Oh, no.
0: I'm actually starting to sweat now. Oh. The trauma. I had to ring my dad, you know, and he was gone out for dinner with my mum and I had to ring the landline. And I'm like, come home. I don't feel very well. Oh. What have you drunk? Your beer. He goes, it's not even ready yet.
1: That's just poison
0: only,
1: at that point.
0: No, well, yeah, it was quite bad, actually. Oh. Yes. So homebrew, yeah, I've got bad vibes with that one. David Richards telling us what decade he was a kid in without telling us the decade. Wings were high on the charts.
3: Man on the run.
0: Tune.
3: Man on the run.
0: Felisa, Family Ties.
3: What would we do, baby?
0: Not needed, not needed, not needed.
3: What would we do,
0: no,
3: baby?
0: If you're going to do that, it stops. Janelle, watching Prince Charles and Lady Di get married on the TV.
2: Yes.
0: Now, I'm about to play you some of it now. And I think Patsy must have recorded this from her tape recording in front of the TV at the time. Let me just press play.
4: Hi, Diana Francis.
5: Take thee, Charles Philip Arthur George.
4: Take thee, Philip Charles Arthur George.
5: To my wedded husband.
4: To my wedded husband.
0: Isn't it incredible? Just listen to that. Still, it takes me back to, because I remember watching that on TV, but just how much has changed.
2: Yes.
0: For them and us.
2: That was so huge because it was massive. On here about midnight.
0: Yeah, it would have been late for you guys.
2: Yeah, so we were allowed to, you know, stay up and watch
0: it. So that would have been late midnight Saturday night, wouldn't it? Because it was like Saturday afternoon in the UK.
2: Yeah, and it was just the intrigue of it all of like, this is live and it's happening over the other side of the world and it's this princess. It was like all your fairy tales.
0: I think it's still in the top five biggest global events in terms of watching something on TV.
2: Oh, really? Audience, yeah.
0: Yeah, and this is obviously before streaming and sort of, you know, that was many decades before that. Mm. It was absolutely massive. I still, you know, you only remember certain bits of it. Mm. I just remember the size of her. Is it train? It's called that long bit at the back of the dress.
2: Amazing.
1: Oh, the big, yeah. That keeps going and going.
0: Yeah.
1: Yes,
0: it was just huge.
2: Yes.
0: I don't remember the designer's name. They kept it, you know, because obviously I love David Emmanuel.
1: Oh, wow.
0: The designer here has been working on this for 2 years.
2: Yes.
0: David Emmanuel, the designer here. I met David Emmanuel and
2: did
0: I swear
2: you?
0: To God, he went, I'm David Emmanuel. And he went, I designed Lady Di's dress. And I went, mate, that was about 32 years ago. Hopefully you've knocked up a few more bits of clothing since then. But what a great one-hit wonder.
1: Yeah.
0: If you're going to do it, you know, do it right.
2: But it was a whole production leading up to the actual ceremony here on telly. I remember they crossed to the silk

0: sperm farm that had spun the silk for the dress.
1: I remember seeing that as well.
0: Do you remember that?
1: Really, there was so much filling going on.
2: I guess he got a lot of time.
1: Interviewing the silkworms that had to die.
0: Every single element was, and I remember it so well.
2: I can't believe I missed it. I missed the silkworm.
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10: 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Now, what has gone on between you two? There's tension in the air.
11: I haven't even spoken to him today. What's going on, Rios?
10: Again, that's the tension.
12: That's exactly why.
10: The silent treatment, Pats, is not a normal day.
12: Pats, we have to acknowledge this and then we can move on with the show.
11: Oh, there's a funk in the air.
10: But the fact that you don't understand that, but I guess Hannibal Lecter didn't think he had a problem eating people. Otherwise, you would behave like that.
11: Be nice.
10: I'm not saying you're Hannibal Lecter, but I'm saying you're Hannibal Pats.
11: That's nice.
10: Well, I just want to... You two to clear the air. So we
11: come
10: can
11: lay on
10: together.
11: My couch and explain what is the problem.
12: We need to, Patsy. Okay. I was going to leave yesterday. We're standing in the hallway and it's a very narrow hallway.
10: Oh, the one down here?
12: The one just down here. Yeah. Patsy and I, we love a little gossip. So we were having a little gossip before we both left.
10: Gossip or what Patsy really loves is...
11: Bitching
12: about. No, just
11: friendly.
10: Was it gossip or was it bitching about?
11: It was gossip.
12: It was gossip. It was just your standard.
10: Because there's often an edge to it, yeah.
12: Not to be discussed here, but gossip. Yeah. Just normal workplace gossip.
10: Oh, if you could talk about it here. What a show we have.
12: Hell of a show.
10: Oh, we called it Cleaning Out the Closet. Cue up the Eminem song. So you're having a gossip / a bitch, yeah?
12: It's how
10: can't tell you why I hate.
11: Just
10: walking past. Hang on.
13: Oh, I love you.
11: Great job today. Don't. You're not painting me correctly at all.
10: No, sorry.
11: But do mention I was laden with about two handbags, my computer bag.
12: Your hands were full, and then we were standing face to face, and we both go different directions in the hallway, and there is a grazing of our bodies.
10: Where? Show me on this doll where you got grazed by Pat.
11: Oh, stop!
12: Below my my belt.
11: It was more like a good damn whack on the
12: And then it just
10: what, you gave him a tap on the ass.
12: No, the other side.
11: I accidentally, as I was swinging around, my bag whacked him in the groin, and I felt awful.
12: It just for like 3 seconds though, no one said anything. We're just sitting there in silence, and then she goes, "I touched you," and I was like, "Yep."
10: Where'd you go forward?
12: We just left in silence.
11: No. I felt awful.
10: One of you should have immediately taken the rest of the week off and then just start a brand new week and no one ever talks about it ever again.
11: The fact that you're back here
10: just a mere hours later after that incident.
12: I haven't spoken to her until this
11: you
12: very
11: didn't
12: moment.
11: Know where to look and I felt
10: no,
11: awful.
10: No, actually, you don't.
11: I felt dreadful. Because I said, was that your...
10: Oh, my, you don't ask it. That's what makes it work, because you just don't... In that situation, there's only one thing to do. You

0: in the complexion.
1: Yes, yeah.
0: And well, I thought, oh.
1: I've never had that situation at work before. It was a new ground.
2: And that's a good thing to say. Okay, well, listen, guys. Are we all okay? Everyone's
0: well,
2: all right?
0: Well, I am, but are you, Rio?
2: An accidental...
1: Yes.
0: Encounter.
2: Accidental grazing. And that's going to happen in a small space.
1: Exactly.
2: So from now on, one of you just needs to leave a minute before the other person.
1: Yeah,
2: this can never happen
0: true.
2: Again.
0: Yes, yeah, yes,
2: we can't have a repeated occurrence of this, okay? Glad we cleared that up, guys, okay?
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0: Christian O'Connell's show. The kids are never too old to have a meltdown. Our eldest daughter, Ruby, she's had her eyes on some big, oversized sort of trench coat, car coat for ladies. And so I said, look, I'll meet you. You try it on, and then if you like it, maybe I'll buy it for you, okay? So I meet her yesterday. She's really keen for me to come and see this jacket, okay? So I get there. You know, I hightailed out of here yesterday, did the show meeting. I was there at 10 o'clock. The store is opening. There's no one else there. We go in, and within 10 minutes... she's having a meltdown in there, we are having a kind of argument.
1: That's not
0: really a proper argument, but she's having a meltdown. We've all been this. You know when you've really set your heart on something for like a week or two, I'm going to get that. You imagine who you're going to be in that.
2: Yes, yeah. I mean,
0: Whole new person.
2: Yeah.
0: Whole new world of possibilities opening up.
2: Yeah.
0: Right? And then it just... You know when you put it on, you try and convince yourself.
2: Yes. You go, maybe it's
0: the style.
2: Yes.
0: This was that scene yesterday.
1: Oh, no.
0: Oh, God. I so wanted that jacket to be right.
1: Oh.
0: So it was just way too big.
2: Right.
0: Voluminous, right? So we put on small, and it's too big for her.
1: Oh.
0: And I go, don't worry, I think they're doing, it's oversized anyway, they do an extra small. I'll go and find it, okay? She tries on the extra small, and... I start to get giggles because it's like she keeps looking at herself in the mirror. Like, and she knows what's not there.
2: Yes, yeah.
0: But she's still flickering between that.
2: Yes, yes.
0: Interference between the image she thought she was going to have in it, and I hadn't even said anything. I was really trying to hold back words. I was hoping that she'd arrive at her own decision.
2: Yes. Yeah.
0: This ain't the jacket for you. She doesn't. So I go, hey, listen. You're the leader of the French Resistance.
2: Christian.
0: What time
1: helpful.
0: What time are the Normandy landings?
2: Ruby Bonaparte.
0: You're being very mean now.

0: Owen, we both know. I said, listen, I want you to have a really nice jacket, but I said, this thing's huge. I said, right, for starters, you can't drive the car in that. She goes, no, I know. All right, so you're never driving anywhere in it. You've got to fold it up 87 times. Oh, no. I just thought then they could put people in that and get them off the Titanic. It's huge. And I said, I can't even see your fingertips.
1: Oh, no, she looks like she's wearing her dad's jacket.
0: Yeah, no, it
1: does.
0: And actually looks like you've got my jacket on. I said, it's actually 99% jacket, 1% rubes.
1: It's very brave of you to take the leap and say that, because she is actually deep down looking for someone to tell her not to get it. Yes. But it's hard to be.
0: Then she was doing that thing, and it's one of my favourite things with the kids now, the ages they're at, where she was mad laughing. That's as good as it gets now. That's as good as it gets.
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0: Christian O'Connell's show. Yesterday on the show, we were taking you back to your teenage bedrooms and asking what the posters on the wall. And I got this message towards the end of it from Chantel. Christian, we were never allowed to have posters or anything on our walls because the blue tack or sticky tape might take the paint off. So I thought today we do this. Not in this house. They're normally fatwas and rulings handed down by mum. Dad, but mainly mum in my house. It was mainly mum. So but it would change from house to house. But I want to know, what were you banned from in your house? Jen, Christian, this is an out. I've never heard this one. Jen Evans wasn't allowed to sit on her bed because it would leave a bum imprint on the bedding and make it look messy. What?
1: Where did you live?
0: Yes.
1: Buckingham Palace?
0: Yes. I also had to eat Cheezels with a spoon.
2: Oh,
0: so
2: no.
0: Didn't get dirty fingers.
2: Oh, that's crazy.
0: Who were you raised by? Hyacinth Bouquet?
2: Oh, that's a rite of passage with Cheezels. They yes. put one on each finger. Yes. Eat them off the fingers.
0: Yeah, that's going to take some beating, both of those. But I had to eat Cheezels with a spoon.

0: So I didn't get that. It's that finger taint.
1: It's exactly
0: the yellow orange finger taint. Jen, that not being able to sit in your own bed because it might leave a bum imprint. Who's inspecting the flipping bed? You're not in prison.
1: Exactly.
0: Nicole wasn't allowed to watch Simpsons as a kid.
1: Oh.
0: Leslie wasn't allowed to watch Gilligan's Island.
2: Oh.
0: We were told by our dad it was an insult to one's intelligence. However, he had no problem with us watching Benny Hill.
2: Oh.
1: High art.
0: Kirsty, I wasn't allowed to watch the movie Fatal Attraction. Danielle Cook, we weren't allowed red or green cordial in the house because Mum said it made kids hyper. Anything that brought on too much joy was banned by our mums and dads, wasn't it? Anything that's going to make you just too much.
1: Yeah, anything happy.
0: Vicky, we weren't allowed anything green or any elephant figurines.
2: Oh.
0: Dad was very superstitious. Now, I thought, because I've been to Thailand a couple of times, I thought, because I've got a little elephant figurine I bought in Thailand. Well, I haven't had a lot of bad luck the last 12 months. Is it my fault? Is it the elephant? I thought elephants were good luck.
1: You've got to get rid of those elephants.
2: The trunk has to be up. If the trunk's up, it's good luck. If the trunk's down.
0: It's down.
2: Oh, no, you've got to get rid of that.
1: What are you doing?
2: That's bad.
0: Can I turn it upside down?
2: No, trunk must be up.
0: Are you sure? What's that based on?
2: Or your feng shui will be way out
0: of
2: whack.
0: I thought it was if they were facing a certain way as well, the elephants.
2: Maybe, but definitely the trunk is a big factor.
1: Christian.
0: Oh, well, tomorrow, tell you we can win on the show. My unlucky elephant figurine. Who wants a curse on them? Patsy, what's it for you? Is there anything you, as a mum now, is there anything you've banned in your house?
2: Absolutely there is. And it's
0: joy.
2: Slime. No, it is slime. Because we persisted. She went through a big stage, probably at about, I'd say from 8 to 10, where it was all about the slime and she'd have glitter in the slime.
0: So what? And you were like judging that mum that makes a kid eat cheeses with a spoon. That's you, Pats.
2: No, well, it got on the carpet and it's still in the carpet and the carpet was new at the time. So you just can't get it out.
0: Not in this house, Audie.
2: If you want to do the slime, you've got to go in the backyard.
0: I tell you what, you're going to get on the carpets over the next couple of years. Mm. I can't believe it. Right? I see my kids still doing it. It drives me nuts. Is they start doing their nail varnish.
2: Okay.
0: And they put the open, the little bottle with the lid off and just... Yeah. On the carpet.
2: Yeah.
0: And the carpet's not a smooth surface. And I'm like, oh, my God, please. And I actually approach it like it's a grenade. I'm like, stay. Don't even move. I'll get to it and just take that away for you, Missy. Thank you.
2: Not with that shag pile you've got at your place.
0: Oh, my God. You know, like, we love that 17 shag pile, you know. Rhea, what is it for you? What was banned in your house?
1: We were not allowed to have any video games in the house. There was a fatwa on all video games.
0: You see, I think that's a good one.
1: Well, I mean, then I'd go over to like other kids' house and I wouldn't be able to play any video games because I was useless. The only ones we were allowed were Mario Touch Typing.
0: A computer game
1: that teaches you how to touch type. And another game called Leonardo the Inventor, which was a historical game where you would learn about the various historical inventions of Leonardo da Vinci.
0: The boys are all piling back to yours for that one after school.
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0: Christian O'Connell Show. Not in my house. What were you denied? What was not allowed in your house when you were growing up? You can text me 0475 031043. At the moment, our favourite one is Young Jen Evans. Two parts to this. Wasn't allowed to sit in her own bed because it would leave a bum imprint in the bedding. I've never heard of such a thing.
1: God forbid.
0: And look messy. Teenage bedrooms are meant to look messy. She had to eat cheeses with a spoon. She didn't get that finger taint. Some of these are incredible. Nicole, Christian, we weren't allowed to stir our Neapolitan ice cream because our parents didn't like the sound of the scraping of the spoon and the bowls. That's from Nicole. What were they, monks? Silence all time in the Zen house. Santo, as soon as my mum finished washing the dishes and sink after dinner, we were not allowed to use any glasses or cutlery for the rest of the night.
2: Oh. Use your hands.
0: I'm done for the day. I kind of get it, Santo. Damien, we weren't allowed inside the house during daylight hours on the weekend.
1: What?
0: I think we know what mum and dad were up to.
2: Making some more Damien's.
0: Yeah, you don't want to. You didn't want to be there during the day. Christian, we weren't allowed to have McDonald's. That's from Ash. Christian, we had a man that came round in a van full of crates of soda. Everyone on our street bought these bottles every week, but we were never allowed.
3: Yeah.
0: All we could hear was...

0: clinking of the Joyce bottles, but they were never delivered for us. That is heartbreaking.
1: Yeah, the soft drink man, I remember that. We weren't allowed it.
0: And this person just messaged to go about a couple of minutes later going, I'm just chugging my first can of Coke of the day.
1: Making up for it.
0: Pendulum's gone too far the other way now. I know you can do it now. Christian, we had soft drinks stored in the little bar fridge, but we are never allowed to drink them because they were only for special occasions. Then when we finally had a special occasion, we weren't allowed to drink them because they were for the adults. Do you remember just as a kid growing up, this actually really annoys me, how much referential treatment was given the adults? That's the adults room in there.
2: Whoa, whoa, whoa.
0: Oh, no, no, no, those glasses are for the adults. No, that's the good china. That's the adults room. Yeah. Now the kids have, they're in charge just to touch and break anything of yours.
2: Yeah. The inmates run the prison.
0: A couple of weeks ago, I was looking for, I've got this rare limited edition Led Zepp t-shirt, right? And I was looking for it and I couldn't find it. It was like, I know I haven't lost that. I put it in my family group chat. None of you have seen my Led Zeppelin t-shirt. One of my daughters said when she popped back home briefly the other day, she went into my wardrobe and took it.
2: That is a violation.
0: Just took it. Don't I have any rights? No, none.
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14: Christian O'Connell Show. Signs you're an adult. Christian, my name is Monique. I've listened to you since 2020. I'm 24. When I first got my license, I had you all on. I was told listening to Gold now makes you an adult. Oh. It's a station for grown-ups. You know, if you're a child, then you've got Nova. You know? Christian, signs you're an adult. You get overly excited about visiting a Coles or Woolies that isn't your normal one.
15: Oh, my God, that's so true. When you're on holiday. Ooh, they have the aisles here like this.
16: Yes.
15: They have selections that we don't in my one.
16: Oh, we don't have this one
15: there. Extra excited if it's been recently refurbished as well. Oh, my God, Kate, that is such a brilliant one. Sorry, Patsy, what were you saying, mate?
16: No, I was just going to say, every time we go to Hamilton Island, the favourite part for our teenager is the IGA there.
14: I know, it's the same with my daughters.
16: Not
14: when
16: the
14: we
16: pools.
14: Go away anywhere, they want to go to a local IGA to go and get your holiday snacks.
16: Oh, how quaint. Because they've got different stuff.
14: Yes, that's it. Yes. These are great. Katie, the joy you get from using a bin chute.
16: Mm.
14: Oh, they should have them in amusement parks. Some of them are for the grown-ups. Brad, the joy of using a slow cooker.
16: Oh,
14: I feel so bad. I still use, you know, the air fryer. Everyone was all involved in air fryers. I still have the air fryer, but I feel so bad now because I've returned to my true original love, the slow cooker.
17: Slow cooker.
14: Oh, God,
17: wondering
14: that's a
17: eyes.
14: Good thing. Yeah, yeah. I just got bedazzled by something else. Erin got gifted a mop for my birthday and was happy about that. Emma, Christian, I've started moisturising my elbows and knees now. You're right. There's a certain age where you have to do that. Yes. You get dry elbows.
17: You never buy hand cream as a 16-year-old.
14: No, you don't, do you? No. That's a game for grown-ups. You have a lot more lotions and sort of potions the older you get. The size of the medicine cabinet, this gets bigger. There's things to keep you

0: Yes.
1: Caitlin and I said we're staying in a hotel. We made a special trip downstairs to the lobby to see if we could get a thinner pillow because we were worried our necks would be at too sharp of an angle for our sleep. And so we did. They gave us thinner pillows.
0: I didn't know it was an option. Yeah, you can ask for thinner pillows.
1: At certain hotels, there is a pillow menu.
2: Oh God,
0: I think I'm very close to taking my beloved Spinelli's pillow when I leave home now. I miss it.
2: Yeah.
0: And also, there's nothing worse than a pillow that's barely a pillow.
1: Yes.
0: You know, it's all like, it's all just lost its pillowness.
1: As soon as you put your head on it, it just...
0: it's like marshmallow.
1: Yeah.
0: It just... Patsy, what's it for you? Sign you're an adult.
2: Does this make me old and an adult that I still use Iron Aid in which to, you know, like Fabulon and the like to iron shirts?
0: No. I still use that as well, Patsy.
2: Well,
0: yeah.
2: I'm not sure.
0: Spray starch. No, I use it for whenever I'm ironing a shirt.
2: Yeah, right.
0: It's got a reassuring like a smell to it.
2: Yeah, it's got
0: really
2: a lovely scent. Yes. I've got my 15-year-old back
0: I always
2: today.
0: Smell like it. It smells like I imagine I'm running a dry cleaner's.
2: Yes.
0: It has that smell. No, I'm the same. I still use that.
2: I'm not sure if people are because I had to go to 3 supermarkets yesterday to find the stuff.
0: Oh, do you think people aren't using it anymore?
2: I don't think people are using it.
0: The young generation these days, they don't mind it. They don't want a starchy, well-pressed iron shirt.
2: Flat-out ironing.
1: I've never heard of it. As someone from a younger generation, I've never heard of Iron Aid.
0: But would you iron a shirt?
1: Mm. Yes.
0: You would? Yeah, well, what would you use?
1: Just the iron.
2: Oh, no. You need the starch.
1: No, and the iron's got the little squirter.
0: No. That's simply water. No.
1: What do you need?
0: Spray starch.
1: Yes.
0: Get a nice starchy collar, young man.
1: No, wouldn't it make it too crisp?
0: No, I want it crisp. I want it crisp.
1: Like fresh. Cardboard.
0: I want it like I'm in Wolf of Wall Street. Matthew McConaughey, yes. I want it crisp. I reckon that they're phasing it out because people aren't using it enough anymore.
2: No, well, they're obviously not because it's
0: AI.
2: Hard to get.
0: They're too busy on that AI to iron a shirt.
1: Hey, while we're on iron chat, I've actually bought a brand new type of iron I never knew.
0: You got steam iron?
1: No, I have a wireless iron, cordless iron.
2: I've seen those.
0: What do you mean? It won't have so much power.
1: And it is actually pretty powerful.
0: No. You've got no spray starch and you've got no power. No.
1: It means
0: you know what you are, Rio? You're a cordless iron.
1: Well, it means the cord doesn't get tangled up in the shirt while you're twisting it around.
0: Yeah, but
1: you're so free.
0: I like the fact that the iron is a really unfriendly experience. It's actually a pain in the backside. You've got to get that old ironing board out and that flimsy legs and jack it up and hook it in.
1: As soon as you get it right, then the cord gets caught
0: on
1: it the
0: does.
1: Shirt. Mm. And
0: that thick old cord as well. It's like a big old brown snake you've got to wrestle with. I like all that. It's all part of it.
1: No, you try the cordless iron. No, not enough power. It gets hot.
0: It won't get hot. No, it'll be lukewarm. Your generation can't handle the heat.
1: This is the real iron one.
0: Anyway, what are we talking about?
2: Billowing steam in the laundry. I need the windows all steamed up when I iron.
0: Okay. Let's take a break, everyone. Get a little bit steamed up in here now.
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0: Christian O'Connell Show. Okay, we're doing signs, you're an adult. Christian, you know when you're an adult, when the most exciting part of a night out is getting home and going to bed. This is me telling my daughter's 22nd. They all went on clubbing. I went home, put my trackadacks on, watched a terrible sports documentary, and I'm so happy.
1: That's so happy.
0: Being in a nightclub, it's too loud. I can't even have a conversation here. I don't even know what these music is that these kids are playing these days. What's that weird smell everywhere? Christian, signs you're an adult. This is a brilliant one. Constantly wondering about how much milk there is in the fridge.
2: Yes.
0: That's my wife and I. That's sexting for us. Chris, how much milk have we got in the fridge? Do I need to buy a litre on the way home? Chris, can you get some milk on the way home? You would think we'd just live on milk, nothing else. That's a great one. Well done. Christian, I'm 24. I don't own an iron.
1: Come on.
0: I use a hair straightener.
2: No way.
0: This is the beginning of the end of civilization.
1: No.
0: Oh, dear.
1: Christian,
0: we recently went on holiday to Japan. My husband and I split up for the day. He purchased a Pokemon merch, and I spent my money buying sushi and fish-shaped sponges for our kitchen. Definitely signs. Well, one of you's an adult. This is Cam. Christian, and signs your when you find the best car park at the shopping center, it's next to a place where people can't park and damage your car. I know what you mean. Yes. Christian, good morning. Signs you're an adult. Looking at calendar, seeing there are no plans for this coming this weekend and getting very excited about a weekend of planned nothing. That's from Chris. Christian, signs you're an adult. When you find a discussion about irons and ironing unusually interesting, even, dare I say, captivating. Hey, we exist to captivate.
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0: Christian O'Connell Show. All right, your time wasted today. We're looking for your space movies. It says here on the producer Tina's given me some space facts here. Thank you, producer Tina. And including this one right at the top, underlined. Neil Armstrong's birthday, brackets 82, but dead. All right, let me know gently. Now I know when you replied to my message, I said, hey, Nilo, happy birthday. Brackets 82, but dead. Great producer notes. Just in case I went, hey, Neil, if you're listening right now, happy birthday. And then afterwards, Tina goes, he's dead, you idiot. He's dead. Where were we? Oh, yeah, that's where we were. Space movies. You know what the astronauts love watching?
1: What?
0: Big Hubble in Little China.
1: Yeah, silver.
0: Edward Uranus hands.
1: Uranus always funny. Go.
0: Satellite Night Fever.
1: Was it?
0: John Travolta. Satellite Night Fever. NASA Blanca.
1: Oh, that's
0: Rick Spar's up there. Buzz had a few and they fell in love with it. Oceans Apollo 11.
1: Oceans Apollo 11.
0: Apollo 11 was a mission. Yeah, no, it's a very smart one. All right, too much. I think I've gone mad in this break. Space dust.
1: He's a sexy man, though, Buzz Aldrin, wouldn't you say?
0: Good God, hold me back.
1: Hot Buzz.
0: Yeah, yeah. All right, gold.
1: Houston, here's a problem.
0: It's a tickler. Bronze.
1: Biggie, biggie, bang, bang.
0: Oh, no, that's very good. Ghost.
1: And Black Hole Down.
0: That's good, silver. The Christian O'Connell Show. Apple.

0: Christian O'Connell's show. Time for today's Time Waster. We're looking for your space movies. Yuri's Got Mail.
1: God.
0: Yuri's Got Mail is so good, Tim Tier. Well done. 10 things I hate about Uranus. Not so smart.
1: No.
0: You know, get out your system now. I want smart smart gear for next year. Write that phrase down, team. My buzzin' Vinny.
1: Gold.
0: Anthony Stangnuts. Well done. Spockenheimer.
1: Gold as well.
0: The Faulkner Mars.
1: Silver.
0: Cloudy with a Chance of Meteor Balls.
1: Silver.
0: You, Me, and Conspiracy.
1: Oh, gold.
0: I Am Ham. Brackets. First monkey in space. I don't think the first monkey in space was called Ham.
1: Silver Miles.
0: And Big Martian's House. Who's the winner?
1: It is Mike Buzzin' Vinny Anthony.
0: Well done. That's great. That's the Christian O'Connell show for today. So this week, as we count down to Sunday's Father's Day, we're on the hunt for Australia's toughest dad. If you think you've got what it takes to crown and win the title belt and become Australia's toughest dad, pick up a brand new barbecue thanks to Harvey Norman. Head to thegoldwebsite.com.au. Tell us about your dad and also dads. You can nominate yourself. 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Good luck.
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4: 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This Father's Day, Lisa and Russell are firing up something seriously hot. 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
2: It's 11 degrees. Hello, I'm Jimmy Williams. More than 4,000 people remain missing after the devastating floods in Nepal, including 42 Aussies still unaccounted for. Perth man Luke Costanzo is one of them, with his family hoping for a miracle. Aid agencies say families are facing an increasingly dire situation, with homes destroyed and entire communities swept away. National Director of World Vision Nepal, Roslyn Gabriel, says there's a growing threat of disease.
3: Water sources have been contaminated. People who are living in the evacuation centres, it's very crowded. There are very limited sanitation facilities. In some places, there's only two toilets and there's up to 100 people sharing this.
2: Australia's in-home childcare sector has welcomed an $11 million federal government lifeline. The funding comes after warnings the sector was nearing collapse, putting around 1,000 vulnerable children at risk of losing care. In-home childcare supports families who can't access traditional services due to disability, medical needs, remote locations or shift work. Fears the changes to the working holiday visa will leave tourism and hospitality businesses across Australia short-staffed. The changes include increased fees, country-specific applications and updated age limits. The Nationals say some industries rely on working holiday makers and the federal government has thrown the workforce into chaos. And more Aussies are considering making the switch to electric vehicles. A new report shows almost one in three motorists are now interested in buying an EV, up from 20% just 2 years ago. But concerns around charging infrastructure, battery life and resale value continue to make some buyers think twice.
1: Turn your home into a Crim's worst nightmare with CrimSafe, Australia's most trusted security screen, and get peace of mind for you and your family. 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
2: The Hawks are ready for a huge challenge when they face the Dockers here in Perth tomorrow night. Freo are 12-0 at Optus Stadium heading into the qualifying final. Coach Sam

0: Mitchell says some of the team left Melbourne last night with others heading here today.
1: Glad we played there. You know, if you're going to play your first final in Perth, it's good that we've been there a couple of times this year and we've experienced a game against Freo, and we played, you know, West Coast in the last game of the season. So we're about as well prepared as you can be to play in what's going to be a pretty hostile environment.
0: Hawks fans can watch the team train at Optus tonight. And Dean Cox has left the door open for the five suspended Sydney players to return to the club before the season's end. The Swans coach telling Fox, while they won't be playing again this year, he's been keeping in touch regularly with the Pullman Five.
2: Oh, I speak about their welfare, how they're going, if we can support in any way. That's one thing I'll always do. I haven't spoken to them at all about the police investigation.
0: Perth's weather, a couple of showers today, heading for a top of 19. More rain tomorrow and 20, easing on Friday and 20 again. Right now, it's 11 degrees in Perth, and on air, online and on the go, you can take Gold 96 FM wherever you go with the iHeart app. It's available on all smartphones, tablets and TVs, so download it now.
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13: It's 11 degrees. Hello, I'm Jimmy Williams. Starting with some breaking news, and DFAT has revised down the number of missing Aussies from Nepal, with three more Australians getting in touch with authorities overnight. This means there are 38 Aussies missing, including Sydney medical student Rishab Iyer and his family. His partner, Sarada, has told 7:30 she's refusing to give up hope.
14: My search will never end. I will keep looking for him until anything is confirmed. I will never give up on him, and I know none of us will ever give up on them, which is why we're trying anything and everything that we can.
13: Australia's housing slump is deepening, with the Commonwealth Bank issuing a fresh warning on falling prices. The bank says values could drop up to 9% nationally, while Sydney homes may plunge as much as 13%. Housing Minister Claire O'Neill tells Seven the report also forecasts that they will start to bounce back eventually.
15: What that Commonwealth Bank report also shows us is that house prices will start to grow again, and CBA says that will happen at some stage next year.
13: Electric vehicles are gaining momentum among car buyers. New figures show over 30% of motorists are considering an EV, a significant jump from just 2 years ago. Despite growing confidence in the technology, practical concerns such as charging access and battery performance remain hurdles for many drivers. And WA's been hit with its worst coral bleaching ever recorded. Around 2,000 kilometres of reef is in crisis, some either damaged or completely wiped out.
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13: Hawthorn is ready for Wharfie time. The team has already played twice at Optus Stadium this year, the last time in round 24. Coach Sam Mitchell says he's not expecting any surprises from Freo.
16: You know, our record against Freo hasn't been great, so we're going to have to play some really good footy against a quality side, but we know our best will get it done, and they're very consistent in what they do. You know, I don't think there's too many surprises from either team about how we're going to line up.
13: And the AFL and NFL are heading towards a scheduling clash. The NFL is reportedly pushing to return to the MCG on the same weekend next year as its historic Melbourne debut this year. But the timing has been complicated by the 150th test between Australia and England, which has pushed the footy season and grand final back a week in 2027. And Tanasi Kokkinakis is out of the US Open before his campaign even started, the Aussie withdrawing from his first round match after suffering another injury. The 30-year-old is now focused on being fit for the Australian summer.
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13: Perth's weather, a couple of showers today, heading for a top of 19. More rain tomorrow and 20, easing on Friday and 20 again. Right now, it's 11 degrees in Perth, and on air, online and on the go, you can take Gold 96 FM wherever you go with the iHeart app. It's available on all smartphones, tablets and TVs, so download it now.
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1: I often wonder what goes on, you know, late at night, the shelves, the local Coles and Woolies.
2: When they're doing that shift.
1: When they're doing their little, you know, their stacking. I wonder if they, you know, it's like that scene out of Reality Bites where they're all dancing and, you know, having a good time. Well, apparently they're having a good time, but they're not dancing. Although, I don't know, I wasn't there. But a worker has allegedly filmed herself. Well, let's say she filmed herself for her side hustle.
2: Right, which is what?
1: Some kind of X-rated website.
2: Ooh.
1: It's called X-Hamster. I don't even want to know how that name came about.
2: I'll Google
1: An
2: it.
1: Explicit...
2: Oh, no, hang on, no, I won't.
1: No, don't. X-Hamster Live, tis rat, Basil, an explicit website boasting live sex shows 24/7. Now, she was stocking the freezer aisle.
2: Yes.
1: And something's happened over the peas, and I feel a bit sick because I had peas last night.
2: There's a sign there that says brekkie for dad right next to her.
1: Oh, my God. I don't even know what to say to that. You've just added too much to the story. So she was alone and
2: someone was holding the camera.
1: Was holding the camera. What I meant was she was alone in her lewd act.
2: Right, okay.
1: So make of that, you know, what you will. I mean, it's pretty obvious.
2: Stacking solo.
1: Yes. Yeah. So she's resigned from her role. Stacking shelves, that is. That not is, from X-Hamster.
2: No, because her numbers are probably
1: employee of the
2: up,
1: month at X-Hamster. What that girl can do with a bag of frozen peas.
2: Coles Paralowie. Oh, everyone will be rushing there.
1: Or not.
2: For their shopping. Well, some might be. The question I have is, why does the Adelaide Advertiser have an ex-hamster account? How do they get the pics? Do they write that off as an expense?
1: I love how the supermarket confirmed the matter was being urgently investigated. We will take a long, hard look at this incident.
2: There's a lot of fellas up in the room and just poring over every detail of this just to make sure they know exactly which aisle it's
1: a buzz. And such, would you please report to the, so you can also have a look at the, we need more eyes on this this matter. Gross.
2: Jeff in the meat department, it's your turn to come and review the vision. Yeah. Okay, anyway, there you go.
1: Keep your gigs separate, people.
2: Wow. Never mind.
1: Honestly.
2: Telling people to, you know, multitask.
1: True.
2: But maybe that's not the right way to do it.
0: Lisa and Russell Rewound.
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4: An overnight crash in Orange Grove, Tonkin Highway, northbound at Kelvin Road. That's been cleared away. Emergency work still underway. Reed Highway westbound between West Swan Road and Drumpelia Drive. The left lane is closed for resurfacing. Speed down to 40k per hour. Quinata Freeway northbound, some cars hopping on at Mortimer Road and Thomas Road. The Perth Boat Show is back with boats, tech, gear, live demos, kids' activities and giveaways. 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If you see anything else, please call our traffic hotline on 9323 9696. It's Christy with the latest Perth traffic.
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1: I mean, it may look like a hideous Hawaiian shirt, but it has a purpose. The world's ugliest Hawaiian shirt was designed to make you invisible to AI surveillance
2: cameras. That's an insult to Hawaiians. I wouldn't call that a Hawaiian shirt. I'd just call that an ugly shirt. That's, yeah. It doesn't have the cool kind of Hawaiian vibe going on.
1: It works.
2: Yeah.
1: It works.
2: But anyway,
1: they may end up selling lots of them.
2: Beside the point.
1: But apparently, yeah, it prevents AI-powered CCTV cameras, which are becoming more and more common.
2: Yeah.
1: Here and all around the world. And it stops them from recognizing the wearer as a person.
2: Because it's so ugly, AI doesn't want to look at it.
1: No one's wearing it. That's not a person. No one in their right
2: no
1: mind would
2: leave
1: wear
2: the
1: that.
2: House. No, it actually, there
1: that's
2: is
1: one of those Chinese bots.
2: There's a science to it, isn't there?
1: Yes.
2: Yes. So, I mean, I don't understand it. But
1: no, I don't understand
2: it. Ironically, it was invented by AI. No, to not recognise the AI.
1: German designer Simon Weppert.
2: They used AI. No one's doing it,
1: No one's doing anything anymore.
2: No, that's right.
1: Including designing shirts that look
2: so
1: okay.
2: So the science is it's about layers.
1: Yeah.
2: The layers that make up what appears to be a person.
1: Right.
2: Yeah.
1: Got you.
2: So there's contrasts and texture gradients and so this is how AI cameras recognise people. They're recognising the head and the shoulders, silhouette, the proportions of limbs against a torso. They're not sort of going into great detail, but this thing sort of throws the layers out of whack.
1: The camera looks... on all these other people, I can see heads and shoulders.
2: Yeah,
1: and legs.
2: Yeah.
1: On this, all I can see is that shirt.
2: Yes.
1: All I can see is that shirt. No one's wearing that. I guess anyone getting around town in a hideous Hawaiian shirt now may be accused of being up to no good.
2: Yeah.
1: So if you see any Hawaiian shirts in the Murray Street or the Hay Street Mall today, just beware of that person.
2: Meantime...
1: They're up to no good.
2: Those AI so-called smart glasses, surely that is like just completely straight up illegal.
1: Oh, well now, of course, the government is trying to get the laws in place.
2: There's Google ones, Ray-Ban ones.
1: You can get them at Kmart now.
2: You can get them at Kmart.
1: Yeah.
2: Kylie Jenner's put one out. Yeah. I don't know why, but...
1: So when you walk up to someone with glasses now, you're going to have to look for that little camera hole just on the side of the
2: camera.
1: That
2: strikes me as, there are some things that are grey area, but that strikes me as just straight up illegal. You can't just be filming someone with your X-ray vision.
1: Ray-Bans, yeah.
2: X-ray vision.
1: May I suggest maybe you buy yourself a nice Hawaiian shirt?
2: Okay.
1: And they won't be able to see it.
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14: Emergency work still underway. Reed Highway westbound between West Swan Road and Drumpelia Drive. The left lane's closed. Resurfacing works there and the speed down to 40k per hour. To the freeways, Mitchell Freeway south and a little busy near Warwick Road. Quinana Freeway northbound off and on Mortimer Road through to Anketell Road. Busy Patterson Road northbound at Mandurah Road in Quinana Beach and Rockingham Road north at Anketell Road in Naval Base. Just 8 days until Paw Patrol, the Dino movie roars into cinemas. 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
17: It's 11 degrees. Hello, I'm Jimmy Williams.

0: The number of Aussies missing from the flash flood disaster in Nepal has been revised down after another four were located safe overnight. It means there are now 38 Australians who are still unaccounted for, including Sydney medical student Rishab Iyer and his family. His partner Sarada has told the ABC the past week has been agonising.
1: It's been genuinely just hell for us. It's been really devastating. It's just 24/7 we're just thinking about them, thinking about ways that we can bring them home. What can we do for them? How can we help them?
0: The opposition says Australians are paying the price for a weakening housing market. It comes as the Commonwealth Bank warns home values could fall up to 9% on average before stabilising mid-next year. National Senate leader Bridget McKenzie on 7 says previous forecasts have not held up.
2: It's only 3 months ago we heard the Treasurer and the government say housing price growth would only decrease by 2%. And now we're seeing banks calling out that this is going to be the largest price correction in the housing market in 40 years.
0: A businessman who allegedly scammed $500,000 from a couple has been labelled a hopeless gambler in court. Christopher Michael Brown is accused of defrauding Bradley and Jennifer Shepherd in August of 2020. The 32-year-old told the pair the money would be invested into an eastern states property developer. He met the couple through their two kids a couple of months earlier. The trial continues. And a Perth War veteran who saw the end of World War II has celebrated his 100th birthday. Jack Lacroix turned 19 years old the day before Japan surrendered on September 2, 1945. He says the secret to a long life is to keep the brain active and the body will follow.
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0: Hawks coach Sam Mitchell is expecting a great game of footy tomorrow night. Hawthorn up against Fremantle at Optus Stadium in a qualifying final. Mitchell says they'll just have to play some really good footy against a quality side.
4: We suspect we know how they'll line up, they know how we'll line up. And two good teams that have both finished in the top four, both deserve to finish in the top four going at it, and I think it's one you'll tune in for.
0: Luke Beveridge admits Matthew Nix would be under some pressure, with rumours circulating this week that he could be sacked if they don't win Saturday's elimination final against the Bulldogs. The Doggies coach telling Fox, regardless of if the reports are true, it'd be taking a toll on him.
5: His mind and heart would be straight away with his family because they're the ones who really struggle with it. He'll be fine with it.
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0: Perth's weather, a couple of showers today, heading for a top of 19. More rain tomorrow and 20, easing on Friday and 20 again. Right now, it's 11 degrees in Perth, and on air, online and on the go, you can take Gold 96 FM wherever you go with the iHeart app. It's available on all smartphones, tablets and TVs. 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
10: And wakey, wakey, it's Wednesday.
11: Good morning.
10: Good morning. It's a big one this morning, actually.
11: Big Wednesday?
10: Yes, Big Wednesday.
11: That was a good movie.
10: Yes.
11: Yeah. Quite the wave.
10: Quite the wave.
11: Mm-hmm.
10: A little more than I could handle.
11: Oh, yes. I mean, those guys, they train by taking, you know, weights and just lying at the bottom of the ocean.
10: Yeah.
11: Because
10: they spend about nearly a minute under there.
11: Yeah, you're not coming straight back up.
10: No.
11: Oh,
10: anyway.
11: Take being dumped at Cottesloe and times it by, you know. Anyway, we digress.
10: We do.
11: Barra's coming in at 7:45.
10: That's why it's such a big Wednesday.
11: To chat to Hayden Young ahead of tomorrow night's qualifying final against the Hawks.
10: And because it's such an important game, we thought, yes, Barra better come in and ask
11: the expert
10: questions. Somebody's actually been out on the ground. Yeah.
11: Yes.
10: So. Barra's going to stick around after 8 as well.
11: Yeah.
10: We can't shake him off that
11: Wednesday.
10: Easily.
11: Yeah, he always stays.
10: He hangs around. Ford and Doonan's Keep Your Coolers back later this morning. It's your chance to win either a fully installed reverse cycle ducted air conditioner. That'd be nice, especially come December. Or $20,000 in cash.
11: Oh, we're keeping you cool. We're warming you up. Because if you want to win a $5,000 barbecue package from Hot Things in Valcatta, just in time for Father's Day, which is Sunday, this is Better Than Socks and Jocks. We'll play Grill Thrillers sooner than you might think this morning.
10: Yeah, and that's a fun way to win such a great prize. on this manic Wednesday?
11: Do we not have a Wednesday song we could play?
10: Bangles. Always showing up a couple of days late on Gold 96 FM, but, yeah, you know, good song anyway.

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1: 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It's Lisa and Russell's Grill Thrillers.
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0: in here. Oh, Father's Day on the way, spring, summer, so many reasons to win this.
3: It's 11 degrees right now, though. I'd be keeping the clothes on for the time being. But you can play this fully dressed. It's Father's Day on Sunday. And we've got the ultimate Father's Day gift for you to give your dad. Or just don't tell him you played and keep it for yourself. We're giving away a $5,000 barbecue package from our good friends at Hot Things in Balcatta.
0: This is an amazing barbecue. I don't think you're going to be able to hold it from the, hide it from the old man.
3: No. Just don't say how it came about.
0: No, that's right. And just invite him around.
3: Yep.
0: So the $5,000 barbecue package from Hot Things in Balcatta, a Napoleon Rogue.
3: One will be saying, not tonight, Josephine, with the Napoleon Rogue in your backyard.
0: No, not when it's the Pro S625 barbecue, fully assembled and delivered, rotisserie, four-piece tool set, executive one, I'll have you know, a multi-function warming rack, charcoal tray, and we'll throw in the charcoal as well, and a whole lot more.
3: I can't tell you how much excitement the four-probe wireless meat thermometer garnered on the day that we were at Hot Things for our barbecue lesson. These things you can do them from your phone and stuff.
0: Well, that's right.
3: It's magic.
0: And of course we were, because a couple of weeks ago we had some of our friends join us.
3: We did.
0: At the
3: for a lesson in barbecue.
0: Yes, at the Hot Things Barbecue School in Balcatta. And of course there were a whole lot of meat eaters just crowded around the table watching the four probes going in, going, oh, okay, so I can have that ready, and I can have that ready, and I can have that ready.
3: And our winner of this barbecue package wins, for you and two friends, seats at the Hot Things Barbecue School.
0: Beautiful.
3: So all you need to do is identify the song we're grilling on our barbecue. The longer the song cooks, the more burnt it gets and the harder it becomes to work out. So call 1355-22 right now. We'll line up some callers starting with number 9.
0: All right. Meantime, we'll check your drive in.
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1: There is an abandoned vehicle in Maddington, Albany Highway southbound at Kelvin Road. The left lane blocked, traffic slow through the area. Mitchell Freeway southbound, filling in at the Burns Beach Road merge point, again at Warwick Road. Quinana Freeway northbound, Mortimer Road through to Rolly Road at a Q Rockingham Road northbound approaching Anketell Road. 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It's Christy with the latest Perth traffic.
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2: getting hot in here. Oh, boiling.
3: Oh, we're going early this morning.
2: We are.
3: We're going to play Grill Thrillers for our friends at Hot Things Balcatta. We have fired up the barbecue. And we're ready to chuck a song on there. You just have to work out what the song is before it burns. Our first go is Matt in Belden. Hello, Matt.
4: Morning, Matt.
5: Hey, how you doing?
3: Good.
4: Hey, we're doing good. You are you feeling sharp this early this morning?
5: Well, I was, and then they said it was a bit harder this one than the last 2 days.
2: Lisa will always do that, just to throw you off the scent, mate.
3: I don't think it was me.
5: No,
3: I
5: that
3: think
5: wasn't
3: Chipin might have said something.
4: Are you responsible for that, Chipin? Are you responsible?
3: Don't scare the people, Chipin.
6: He's a hard one this morning.
3: Oh, okay. All right, Matt. So just all it takes is a nice, close attention. That's all that means. Are we ready?
4: Okay.
3: Let's go.
4: All right, let's throw another.

0: Singing along. Oh, here come the fireys. It's like when you leave your cassette. Now, you know, you used to leave your cassette on the back, on the dash of the car, and it all went warped.
1: As much as I love when the fireys come to the building.
0: Come on, Matt.
1: What do you think it
0: what
1: is,
0: do you
1: Matt?
0: Think, mate?
2: I'm singing it in my head.
1: I know you are.
2: It's all right.
0: Yeah. No.
1: We're going to have
0: Charlie,
1: to go.
0: Charlie, we have to call it.
2: I'm trying to sing it.
1: I know you are.
0: Matt. Gotta go. Oh, God.
1: All right, we're going to Kyla in Mandurah. Hello.
0: Come on, Kyla. Come through
3: Hello.
0: For us.
3: Hello, how are you?
1: Do you know what it
3: I'm
1: is?
3: Here. Nah, no idea.
1: All right, no idea. Kyla. Not even singing it. Matt's still singing it in his head.
0: He sure
1: All right,
0: is.
1: Tina in North Coogee, hello.
4: Oh, hello.
1: Do you know what it is, Tina?
4: Do I get it again or not?
1: Well,
0: I don't... Yes, okay, we're getting two thumbs up from the judge. Jeez,
1: yes, we're three calls in, so, yep.
0: Here we go. It was a big song too.
1: It was. What do you think, Tina?
4: All I can hear is Song on Fire. Song on Fire.
0: No.
1: All right.
0: Okay.
1: We'll keep going. Hello.
0: Looks like Peter from Malaga's given up. So we're going straight to Chris from Oakford.
1: Okay. Hello,
0: morning, Chris.
5: Hello. How are you guys?
0: Good.
1: Do you know what it is?
0: Come on. Come through for us.
5: Is it called It's Like Fire?
0: Nice try, Chris.
1: Not called It's Like Fire.
0: Sorry.
1: We will go.
0: Moving along. Sorry, Chris. Moving along to Jay.
1: Hello, Jay.
6: Hi, how are we?
0: Good,
1: Jay,
0: mate.
1: It's
0: come on.
1: Singleton. Do you know what it is?
6: Is a Hot Chili Woman.
0: Oh, God, thank you. Put us out of our misery.
1: It is Hot Chili Woman. My noise works. Well
6: it
1: done.
6: Is.
0: Well done,
6: thank
0: mate.
6: Thank you, team.
1: And Matt's still singing it in his head. He's just going, Matty.
0: I just needed that next line.
1: Oh, congratulations, Jay. You're in the draw to win the ultimate barbecue package worth $5,000 from Hot Things in Balcata just in time for Dad's Day on Sunday.
0: Yeah, fire up the barbecue.
6: How great's that? Thank you very much,
1: Jay.
0: Put a bit of noise works on the stereo. Yeah. While you're cooking up a storm.
1: Have a great day.
6: You too.
1: See ya.
0: All right. We'll do it again.
1: It was, well, see, now.
0: That was a hard one.
1: Don't say it's going to be hard, Chip in.
0: Yeah.
1: You put the thought out there.
0: That's right. You threw everybody off. You sapped their confidence.
1: We'll fire up the Barbie again tomorrow. Will it be hard? Will it be easy? We'll find out.
0: Okay, we will.

0: 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Sweet dreams are over. Up and Adam. It's Wednesday. It's fast approaching 6:30. And our favourite British rapper, Young Philly, must be aging.
1: Your favourite, behind Bad Bunny.
0: Young Philly must be aging at a rapid rate, finding himself in another spot of bother. Jimmy will tell you what kind of bother next in the 6:30 update on Gold 96 FM.
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2: Heads up, there is a pedestrian walking on the freeway in South Perth, Kwinana Freeway North and up to Mill Point Road. Please take extra care. Traffic is very slow through there. Further back, Freeway North, also Thomas Road to Rolney Road. Freeway South at Burns Beach Road, then Whitfords Avenue to Reed Highway. An abandoned vehicle in Maddington, Albany Highway South at Calvin Road, blocking up the left lane. 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It's Christy with the latest Perth traffic.
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3: It's 11 degrees. Hello, I'm Jimmy Williams. Another three Aussies have been found alive in Nepal a week on from the flooding event that's claimed the life of thousands. Meantime, relief agencies say families are living in extremely difficult conditions while rescue crews continue battling difficult terrain to get aid into isolated communities.
4: What we're starting to see now is a very serious secondary threat of illness for the communities that are still living in there or in the evacuation centres. With the mud that has come down, there's also a very strong smell of decay.
3: National Director of World Vision Nepal, Roslyn Gabriel there. British rapper Young Philly has been fined for drug possession. He was arrested after being found with marijuana in May while on bail after being charged with assault in 2024. The magistrate fining him $750 while also rejecting a request for a spent conviction, with his lawyer arguing a drug conviction could impact his career. WorkSafe is investigating after a delivery driver suffered critical injuries on Monday morning. The driver was dropping off hospital equipment in Mount Lawley around 7 a.m. when he was pinned between a truck and a mobile platform. He's being treated in Royal Perth Hospital. Fears the changes to the working holiday visa will leave tourism and hospitality businesses across Australia short-staffed. The changes include increased fees, country-specific applications, and updated age limits. The Nationals say some industries rely on working holiday makers and the federal government has thrown the workforce into chaos. And from movie set to centre court, teenager Thea Frohden has made her US Open debut. The Californian youngster went down to Australian Open champion Alina Rybakina 5 years after working as a body double in the Serena and Venus Williams biopic King Richard.
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3: The Hawks have arrived in Perth as they prepare for tomorrow night's AFL qualifying final against the Dockers. Freo has not lost a game at home this year, with a sellout crowd expected at Optus Stadium. Hawks midfielder Massimo D'Ambrosio says they're not worried too much about tomorrow's crowd.
5: Doesn't matter who the opposition is, we prepare like it's going to be a big game. So if you're playing Freo, you're playing Collingwood, you're playing Port Adelaide, it's hostile environment. So we always got to prepare for that.
3: That's on the Players Podcast there. Team sheets for the clash will be released later today. And Chris Fagan admits Will Ashcroft was probably unlucky to miss out on All-Australian selection this year. The Lions coach telling Fox he may be a little biased.
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3: Perth's weather, a couple of showers. Today heading for a top of 19, more rain tomorrow and 20, easing on Friday and 20 again. Right now it's 11 degrees in Perth and on air, online and on the go. 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
8: 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Automasters, of course. Lisa Shaw standing by with all the latest in showbiz and more in the Shaw Report. What's ahead? Oh.

0: Gold 96 FM, it's Perth's More Music Breakfast Show with Lisa and Russell. And then at the other end of the day to get you home, Jonesy and Amanda from 3. It's 16 to 7 now.
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2: Netflix has a docuseries about Matthew Perry coming out next month. It's called The One About Matthew Perry. The three-part series is directed by Emmy Award winner Mary Robson, who did Quiet on Set and The Fall of Diddy. There'll be interviews with his sister and lifelong friends. What Netflix hasn't revealed is whether any of the Friends cast are involved. I think making a definitive doco about Matthew Perry without them would be a bit tough.
0: You'd have to include
2: I mean, it
0: them,
2: was his main... Exactly. He did a couple of other things, but Friends was...
0: That's what made him famous.
2: We shall see when it's released on October 27. Speaking of Netflix docos, the Ray Gun one came out yesterday, and I'm not talking about Ronnie. That would have had some gravitas. No, I'm talking about Ray Gun, Rachel Gun, and her now infamous Paris Olympics breakdancing performance. The 6 minutes felt around the world for all the wrong reasons, unless you count comic relief, which by that stage of the Olympics you could do with some. Within hours of the special, which is titled Breaking Badly, going to air, viewers had a lot to say about it. A lot. The doco has been widely mocked on social media, with some slamming Gun as delusional and others threatening to cancel their Netflix subscriptions. That seems a bit extreme.
0: You don't
2: have to watch it. It's not compulsory. These are some of the comments online. The delusion is great with this one. Back for another round of public humiliation. Watching Ray Gun Untold on Netflix, I seriously can't tell if this is a real show or a mockumentary. She can't be for real. This has to be a skit. I just watched more of the Reagan documentary than one would like to admit, an absolute masterclass in cultural cringe. And another said, clearly lacking in self-reflection, Ray Gun only has herself to blame for going down in history in such a laughable manner. Well, I haven't watched it yet, but this is about what I was expecting. Guess I'll be watching it this afternoon.
0: I was just going to say, guess what you're going to be racing home to see today.
2: Myself. I will be watching it today.
0: You are like that.
2: Yeah, because I want to see what all the, you know, mock is about.
0: Is it? I mean, when something gets reviews that bad, you've got to watch it.
2: Absolutely. Hollywood's biggest TV stars will be taking home a lot more than a trophy and bragging rights at the 78th Emmy Awards, which are coming up in just under 2 weeks. What's in this year's Emmy's goodie bag has been revealed.

0: Well, this morning, it's not quite as, you know, big as the Oscars goodie bag, it's a goodie bag nonetheless. Presenters and nominees will receive a massive luxury gift bag filled with stuff, including high-tech smart rings, custom spill-proof tumblers, and high-end sweet treats. There's also Glymate dietary supplements featuring cell regenerative technology.
1: The ring sounds like the best thing about it so far, but keep going.
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1: That'll be valuable for some of them.
0: And coastal-inspired La Proue fragrances. 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You know we're all about the K-Beauty. That's that mask I had on that I showed you that day that I had to leave on for 3 hours.
1: That's right.
0: And
1: I was very concerned.
0: Yeah, and Peter and a group called Save the Duck are teaming up on 100% animal-free outerwear. There's also luxury collagen hand creams and some tech gadget called the Brick. Evidently, it takes control of your screen time. The guy who put the bags together says the celebs love it. He said, you are never too rich or too famous to enjoy a freebie.
1: Still not as big as the Oscars one, though.
0: Oh, no, the Oscars
1: like
0: one
1: trips
0: gets...
1: overseas.
0: They get, you know, private island, island, other, you know, nicer islands and...
1: Well, I want to be a star in the movies, not TV.
0: Yeah, me too.
1: The goodie bags better.
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3: There's a breakdown in South Perth, Quinata Freeway northbound at Mill Point Road. It's in the left emergency lane. Traffic slow there. And the pedestrian that was walking on the freeway after Mill Point Road, they're no longer on the freeway, but there are delays. So Freeway northbound, slow Thomas Road through to Rowley Road at Canning Highway, again South Terrace through to Mill Point Road. 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It's Christy with the latest Perth traffic.
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7: 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Nothing serious, though. 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

0: 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Good Lord.
1: And Rick.
0: Remember when that used to come up on your computer many years ago, you got very worried because you couldn't shut it down. Remember, it just used to go around in a loop. That was the Rick Rowland thing.
1: Is that what Rick Rowland was?
0: Yeah. You used to just
1: loop on you. I never really knew what the whole origin of Rick Rowland.
0: No, you're not.

0: computer type person.
1: No,
0: really,
1: I'm not.
0: No, well, there you go. You escaped it. Oh, God, time really flies now. It's almost 3 to 7. We better do this.
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1: Ford and Doonan, who are celebrating their 40th year, as you may know,
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1: 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Are you okay? 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
0: I'm just sorry. The untruths that are flying around here this morning, they're getting to me. All you have to do is keep your cool, as I am trying to do.
1: Mm.
0: We will give you a category. You give us 5 answers, truthful ones, unlike Lisa, in 10 seconds, and we will put you in the draw. You better take it from
1: all
0: here.
1: All right,
0: I'm
1: call 13 55 22 when we tell you to, and be caller number 10.
0: Okay.
1: For your chance to play Ford and Doonan's Keep Your Cool.
0: Yeah, all right. Okay, well, many Eagles fans were a wishing and a hoping, but their wishes and hopes have been dashed. Which ones? Because there's a few. Jimmy will tell you next in the 7 o'clock update.
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6: There's a breakdown in Wilson Leach Highway westbound at Centenary Avenue. The left lane's blocked, traffic slow there. Still an abandoned vehicle in Maddington Albany Highway southbound at Calvin Road. The left lane is blocked. An earlier breakdown in South Perth, Quinata Freeway northbound at Millpoint Road. That has cleared. But Freeway northbound, slow Thomas to Rowley, Cranford Avenue, then South Terrace to Millpoint. Freeway southbound, Woodfords Avenue to Reed Highway at Vincent. Swap driving to work for a holiday in the Maldives thanks to Flight Centre. 7 nights, 5 staff and $3,999 per person plus bonus value. 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It's Christy with the latest Perth traffic.
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7: It's 11 degrees. Hello, I'm Jimmy Williams. More positive news emerging from Nepal this morning with three more Australians located alive following last week's deadly flood event. It comes after two more Aussies were located yesterday.
8: Of those that have been located, there were some in Nepal, some in Tibet, and three of them were completely outside the crisis area altogether. The assumption is that they hadn't been able to make contact since the crisis began.
7: That's International Development Minister Anne Ali there on the ABC. 38 Aussies are now unaccounted for while the death toll has risen over 1,000. A struggling childcare sector has been thrown a lifeline. The federal government has announced an $11 million support package for in-home childcare providers. The service helps families with complex needs who are unable to use mainstream childcare. Providers say the funding is welcome after concerns some services were on the brink of shutting down. A delivery driver suffered critical injuries in a workplace incident in Mount Lawley on Monday morning. The driver was dropping off hospital equipment around 7 a.m. when he became pinned between a scissor lift and another piece of machinery. WorkSafe is investigating. And the state opposition claims changes to Australia's Working Holiday Maker visa program risk staff shortages in the construction, tourism and hospitality industries. A surge in tourists wanting to work in Australia has seen the federal government introduce caps, increase fees and change age limits. WA's Shadow Minister for Tourism, Scott Leary, says with the busiest tourism season coming up, businesses in the north and southwest of the state will suffer.
5: Turn your home into a crim's worst nightmare with CrimSafe, Australia's most trusted security screen, and get peace of mind for you and your family. 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
7: To sport, some bad news for Eagles fans. It appears Lions star Lachie Neale is bound for Collingwood after reported interest came from West Coast. The dual Brownlow medalist is expected to sign a 3-year deal with the Pies next season. An announcement is expected to be made once Brisbane's finals campaign ends. And five Sydney Swans players have begun appointing different lawyers as Vic Police detectives plan to travel back to Sydney. Swans coach Dean Cox tells Fox Footy there's still no plans on when they will return to the club.
9: Yeah, there's no time frame of when they will return. We'll keep talking about it each day and assess the situation from there.
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7: Perth's weather, a couple of showers today, heading for a top of 19, more rain tomorrow and 20, easing on Friday and 20 again. Right now, it's 11 degrees in Perth.

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3: And Lisa, you may have heard that tomorrow night there's a rather large football game happening.
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3: And purple jacket.
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4: Yep.
3: Hayden Young ahead of the big game tomorrow, the qualifying final against Hawthorn. And given that it is such an important game, so much hangs on it, we thought we'd better bring an expert in to talk to Hayden on our behalf.
4: I'm here to just provide the colour.
3: Well, we couldn't find anyone, so Barra's going to swing by. Just no. I mean, the man's been out there. He's played the game. He's been on the big stage. So he's the one who will be tackling
4: Jads,
3: Hayden.
4: The big Jads.
3: And we'll just chip in a little from the sidelines.
4: Got you, Charlie.
3: Like it. Anyway, that happens at about 7:45 this morning. It's going to be big. The game and the chat on Gold 96 FM. Stevie Nicks.

0: find very strange ways to have fun.
1: They do, indeed. And here's a headline that didn't quite make Jimmy's news. Hundreds injured in stone-throwing festival fiasco.
0: Stone-throwing. Well, what could go wrong?
1: Stone-throwing festival fiasco. Thousands of worshippers participated in a stone-throwing festival that left hundreds injured in India on the weekend.
0: There's a surprise.
1: Locals gathered outside, and I apologise in advance for my pronunciation. Locals gathered outside Mabarahi Devi Temple.
0: I'm seeing those words. I'll let you run with it.
1: In Uttarakhand for the Bagwal Mela. Mm-hmm. Armed with rocks, sticks, and shields.
2: Oh, Leo, we haven't started yet. Come on. Who threw that? Who threw that stone? Come on.
1: See, that's about as serious as I can take it.
0: Yes.
1: Chaotic footage shows followers of the Hindu goddess Barahi mm-hmm. hurling stones at members of opposing groups. The participants were divided into four teams and pelted each other until their leaders called a halt to the nonsense, I mean ritual. It lasted 8 minutes before someone blew a conch shell to end things. A conch shell always sounds so authoritative. More than 140 people were taken to hospital to be treated for wounds to their legs and their heads and their faces. Apparently, these worshippers believe the traditional bloodshed fulfills an ancient religious offering. Look, I've never understood the thought process of people who think that whatever deity that it is they choose to worship would want you to hurt yourself. I mean, be it whipping yourself, cutting yourself, crawling on your knees, wrapping that thing around your leg, a la the Da Vinci Code. I think it's called a cilice, and it cuts into you and gives you, it causes you. But why do you think that these people would, or whatever they are, gods,
0: but you don't,
1: why do you think that they would want you to be in a world of pain?
0: You don't know. These deities might be up there just laughing their heads off,
1: well,
0: going,
1: exactly.
0: Oh, this weekend I've got them.
1: Someone's having a laugh at you, that's for sure.
0: Each other.
1: I just don't get it.
0: What about tomatoes when they throw the tomatoes?
1: Well,
0: is that okay?
1: That's okay. And they're not doing they're not doing that in the name of religion. They're doing that in the name of fun.
0: Yeah. And at least they can make a nice sauce after.
1: Exactly.
0: 18 past 7.
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4: Breakdown's still there in Wilson Leach Highway westbound at St Henry Avenue. The left lane is closed by incident response towing services on site. Traffic is heavy on the approach. Still an abandoned vehicle in Mannington Albany Highway southbound at Kelvin Road. The left lane's blocked and traffic is slow through the area. Be mindful. Census night was Tuesday, the 11th of August. There's still time to complete. In the census, every answer matters, authorised by the Australian Bureau of Statistics, Canberra. If you see anything else, please call our traffic hotline on 9323 9696. It's Christy with the latest Perth traffic.
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11: 23 after 7. Looks like we could be in for a shower or two today with a top of 19. It is 11 now. Coming close, Lisa has a story to tell.
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13: You'd be surprised how deep I can go, Russell. Today's story is What's My Scene by one of my very, very, very favourite bands, led by one of my very favourite people, Jay Faulkner, the Hootagurus. Released in 1987, it was the lead single from Hootagurus' third studio album, Blow Your Cool. It reached number 3 on the Aussie charts. In fact, it became the band's biggest charting hit. And way back in June 2000, Dave Faulkner said, whenever I'm asked to name a favourite, I usually choose this one. Not because I think it's the best, but because it best captures everything I try to do when I'm writing a song.
11: Here's the man who sang it and wrote it, Dave Faulkner, on the unusual way the song begins.
14: That the best way to start a song was right in the middle of a conversation we hadn't heard.
15: It's great. Well, it's what it was, literally, when I was writing the song, I wrote the melody first, and those notes sounded like those syllables to me. I didn't know why I was saying that, but it just seemed to be, they fit really well. And then I kind of discovered the lyric as I was going along, and I'm the sort of person that's always questioning who I am and where I fit in, so that song was a natural subject for me to explore. But and another thing was kind of the way those notes sounded. Someone else might have heard something else, but for me, that's what I heard.
11: And now, so do we. And we're okay with that at Gold.

0: FM, it's Perth's More Music Breakfast Show with Lisa and Russell. That's our scene. Hoodoo Gurus, who are coming to town on their all-killer no-filler tour. 1st of December at the Ice Cream Factory in Northbridge.
1: That's right.
0: Get your tickets through eventbrite.com.au, but not a lot of tickets left, so don't miss out. Another big show coming to town too, which your chance to win tickets to will be happening before 8 this morning, so it'd be hanging around. Is there a chance of a Conservative three-way? Coalition. Ahead of the next election.
1: You can call it whatever you like.
0: 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We'll find out from Jimmy next in the 7:30 update.
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12: There is a crash now in Wilson Leach Highway eastbound before Centenary Avenue. The left lane is blocked. Be mindful. At a breakdown too in Salter Point, Kwinana Freeway northbound after the Mount Henry Bridge. That is in the left emergency lane, but it is right on a bend and traffic is busy on the approach. So freeway northbound, so Anchortail Road to Rolly Road, then South Street to Canning Highway. Freeway southbound, Hepburn Avenue to Reed Highway. Again, Power Street to Vincent. 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
14: It's 11 degrees. Hello, I'm Jimmy Williams. DFAT has revised down the number of missing Aussies from Nepal, with three more Australians getting in touch with authorities overnight. This means there are 38 Australians missing, including Sydney medical student Rishab Iyer and his family. His partner, Sarada, has told 7:30 she's refusing to give up hope.
15: My search will never end. I will keep looking for him until anything is confirmed. I will never give up on him, and I know none of us will ever give up on them, which is why we're trying anything and everything that we can.
14: The Nationals leader insists a three-party coalition isn't going to happen, despite Pauline Hanson calling for the party and the Liberals to join forces to defeat Labor. Matt Canavan has told Nine his party won't get into bed with One Nation.
16: Ms Hanson taps into a vein of frustration, but when pushed on what her plans are, say, for migration, she had three different policies in 3 minutes. So I don't think that is going to provide the right solutions for what we need as a country.
14: A businessman who allegedly scammed $500,000 from a couple has been labelled a hopeless gambler in court. Christopher Michael Brown is accused of defrauding Bradley and Jennifer Shepherd in August of 2020. The 32-year-old told the pair the money would be invested into an eastern states property developer. He met the couple through their two kids 2 months earlier. The trial continues. More Aussies are considering making the switch to electric vehicles. A new report shows almost one in three motorists are now interested in buying an EV, up from just 20% 2 years ago. But concerns around charging infrastructure, battery life and resale value continue to make some buyers think twice. And Specsavers has been named Australia's best large employer to work for. A new workplace survey found 87% of staff backed the company's culture. Hotel giant Hilton ranked second, with tech firm Cisco rounding out the top three.
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1: Lachie Neale appears set to finish his AFL career in black and white. Reports suggest the Brisbane veteran has decided to join Collingwood for the 2027 season, although no official announcement is expected during the Lions' premiership campaign. The Lions chasing a third straight flag. And Dean Cox has left the door open for the 5 suspended Sydney players to return to the club before the season's end. The Swans coach telling Fox, while they won't be playing again this year, he's been keeping in touch regularly with the Pullman 5.
2: Oh, I speak about their welfare, how they're going, if we can support in any way. That's one thing I'll always do. I haven't spoken to them at all about the police investigation.
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1: Perth's weather, a couple of showers today, heading for a top of 19. More rain tomorrow and 20, easing on Friday and 20 again. Right now, it's 11 degrees in Perth, and on air, online and on the go, you can take Gold 96 FM wherever you go with the iHeart app. It's available on all smartphones, tablets and TVs, so download it now.
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0: 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Good morning, it's Perth's More Music Breakfast Show with Lisa and Russell at a 7:45. John Farnham, he's a legend, and so is Susie Q, Susie Quattro. Rock icon Susie Quattro returns to WA playing at the Fremantle Prison on the 6th of December. 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
3: Look out for a breakdown near Perth Airport. It's on Tonkin Highway South at Airport Drive. It's in the left emergency lane and incident response are on site. Still a crash too in Wilson at Leach Highway eastbound before Centenary Avenue. The left lane is closed by incident response and traffic is slow on the approach.

0: 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It's Christy with the latest Perth traffic.
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10: 11 away from 8. Congratulations to Amy of Forestfield, who has won a double pass to see rock icon Susie Quattro returning to WA, playing at Frio Prison on the 6th of December. 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
0: Oh, it's all so exciting.
5: It is indeed.
0: Tension is building. Good morning, Barra.
6: Morning, guys.
0: Good morning, Hayden.
7: Good morning.
0: Wow.
6: Excited, Lisa.
5: I'm very
6: Lisa's
5: excited.
6: Excited.
0: Lisa's very, well, look, she's got the purple skivvy on the smile.
5: I'm very excited. I'm making nachos with purple corn chips for tomorrow night.
6: There's purple beer at Optus Stadium as well.
5: There's
6: purple beer. Which is amazing.
5: But it's all on.
6: The vibe is up at training, isn't it? You can sense it. Have you had the chat about outside noise and all that sort of stuff? Have you sat down and what's been the process so far?
7: Yeah, we have. We had a good sort of team meeting. When was it? On Saturday last week. And we just kind of like recapped the year and went through sort of what's worked well for us and how we got to this position and I suppose the process. And then we looked at what are the potential distractions that can take us away from what's got us to this position. And we had a really good chat about, because for some players it's their first final series and even for me it's my first final series, finishing on top of the ladder where the expectations are different, the pressure is different. But the reality is the games are still the same and we still got to execute our game plan and do what we've done all year, which has got us this position. So, it was a really, really good meeting. Walked away from it feeling calm, confident, ready.
6: Yeah. Mm. It's been a lot of talk about Wharfie time, hasn't there? In fact, the Hawks, I know we asked the questions, the media, but I reckon every player answered about five questions about Wharfie time. So they kind of be prepared for that, I suppose. Do you think it'll still have as big an effect? Because I remember the effect it had on you, because you nearly jumped out of your skin, went for that huge screamer, took a bloke out, knocked it out. Amos got it, kicked the winning goal. So you really felt it, didn't you?
7: Yeah, it certainly had an effect on me. and I'd imagine if it did happen this weekend, it would definitely have a similar effect on everyone on the ground. But who knows? Who knows what's going to happen? Mm. Hopefully it's not required. But we will see. But yeah, I'm sure the fans and everyone involved in the footy world wouldn't mind seeing it. It'd be pretty exciting.
5: It's because it's been used sparingly that makes it, effective.
6: It's round nine.
0: The unknown,
6: It's
0: the unknown. Will it come out?
6: Who's going to hit the red button?
0: Purple button.
5: Hey, the purple button. Hey, speaking of Amos, he's one of the big names that are coming back. Mm. Heath Chapman, Murphy, Reed.
6: Switter. Yeah.
5: Back for, one of the last times.
6: Yeah.
5: That's all very good news.
7: Very good news, yeah. It is great. Everyone's been training really well. We've had full numbers on the track, really, and training's been at a high standard. So, it's great to have some of those experienced players come back into the team to play in a big game. So we're happy to have them back.
6: Now, Switter wasn't there.

0: Yeah, this yesterday morning, was he at training? So what's the go with the Dockers and doing the maths? Because is it something to do with his babies on its way that he wasn't there? Because I know that Geordie has got a bub coming. Coxie's had one. Wagner's just had one. It used to be a rule you weren't allowed to have babies till after September.
1: Yeah, I don't think the boys got the memo.
2: There's some things the AFL cannot control.
3: I don't think the babies got the memo.
1: No, I don't think so. But, no, I think he'll be fine. He'll be fine to play, which is good.
0: No, it's just a different vibe, and that's part of the reason he's retiring. And Murphy Reid looked magnificent. Do you know, is he wearing a box or something? He'd have to be wearing some guard.
1: I think he is wearing some sort of protection. But you're right, he was looking amazing and he's moving really well, so I don't think he's been affected too much.
3: That's the only thing you can't get at the merch store. I was on the merch.
0: A purple box.
3: A purple box. I was on the merch website yesterday. I had to take my credit card away because there's dog drinking bowls. There's just everything. You
2: ordering
3: can
2: up everything.
1: Amazon
2: and all the delivery services said, whoa, we cannot handle it. We don't have enough trucks.
0: Are there any purple Buddhas? Because did you see Alex Pierce during training? Sitting in the middle of the ground doing the Zen sort of Zen master.
3: A lotus.
0: I love that guy.
2: Contemplation mode.
0: What do you guys think when you see that?
1: He's an interesting guy, Moose, but he's the way he's leading this year and the way he's going about it's certainly having an effect on the playing group. And I think one thing that has been noticeable is he's very calm this year. He's leading with his heart, being very passionate, and I think whatever he's doing is working for him.
0: Is that wizard? The wizard is the player that they're a bit worried about, and Gunston, of course, from the last game, and Nick Watson, who may don't give too much away, but who might get him?
1: Not sure, to be honest. Whatever the case is, I think it'll be a bit of a team effort. He's obviously a very damaging player. Gunston's probably the tricky one because he holds so much length in the game, so. You know, someone's going to be isolated on him, and we got to make sure we can work together up the field to support him. And I mean, last time we played him, we just allowed the Hawks to move the ball too quickly
0: through the middle.
1: And
0: yeah,
1: just helped Gunston, who was in a one-on-one really. So, those two players have been in great form this year, and it's going to be a team effort to stop them.
0: They got off the plane, the Hawks, last night, and they looked pretty happy with themselves because it's their third trip here this year, so no dramas there. And they've seen Wharfie time, they've trained Wharfie time, and they're bringing their best team for the year, basically. I don't know how that worked out.
1: Well, you'd want to hope so. It's a final. You want to have your best team in there. So, we're certainly... we feel like we're fielding our best team too, so hopefully, hopefully it's a great contest.
0: Good point.
3: Well, it's a sellout. You've never lost at home this year. It's a win means a home preliminary final and a week off.
2: And another week off.
3: So how 6, good would that be? 10 tomorrow night. There's nothing more to say. We're all just keeping a lid on it, and good luck.
1: Thank you very much.
2: And leave early for the stadium.
1: Beat the traffic.
2: Because it's going to be busy.
0: Oh, it could be a record. Busy. Record Dockers crowd.
2: Good luck, Hayden.
1: Thank you.
0: Go, man.
2: We're just on that subject. Are Hawthorn ready for Wharfie time if it is required? Jimmy's had a word with the Hawks, and we'll get the word next in the 8 o'clock update.
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